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2: From the Sky News Centre at 2. Nicola Sturgeon has denied any knowledge of items her estranged husband bought after he admitted embezzling more than £400,000 from the SNP. The party's former CEO, Peter Murrell, used the funds to buy items including luxury goods and a motorhome. Joanna Cherry, the former Scottish National Party Home Affairs spokesperson, says she's furious.
3: The real victims of these very serious crimes are the independent supporters who gave their money to the Scottish National Party in good faith, believing it would be used to further the cause of Scottish independence.
2: The UK has experienced its hottest May day ever, with temperatures forecast to rise even further later. It hit a record-breaking 34 degrees Celsius in London yesterday. Donald Trump's demanding leaders of a number of Middle Eastern countries and Turkey normalise diplomatic relations with Israel. He says it will work towards ending the war with Iran. Dania Thafer is the executive director of the Gulf International Forum, and she says she has her doubts.
4: Counterintuitive to what Trump is postulating here, you're seeing a regional, informal regional alliance that's being established in a response to Israel. That includes Turkey, Saudi Arabia, Qatar.
2: A man's been arrested on suspicion of murder after a woman was found unresponsive in Rochdale. Officers were called to Tweedale Street yesterday afternoon, where the victim, thought to be in her 40s, was pronounced dead at the scene. A man's been arrested after pride flags were torn down outside a school in South Bristol. Police say the suspect, in his 30s, has also been detained on suspicion of drug and weapons offences after suspected cocaine was found at an address. And basketball legend Michael Jordan and British golfer Tommy Fleetwood were among those paying tribute to Pep Guardiola at the Manchester City manager's farewell party. The Spaniard is stepping down after 10 years in charge, leading the club to 20 trophies. That's the latest.

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Generation on the move. 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
2: From the Sky News Centre at 3, the US has carried out new strikes on southern Iran. The American military says the actions were taken in self-defence due to threats posed by Iranian forces. Meanwhile, Washington and Tehran indicated peace talks had progressed, but no deal's been confirmed. Esmael Baghaya is a spokesperson for Iran's foreign ministry.
3: The sooner we can reach a conclusion that would secure Iran's national rights and interests, the better. And we won't spare any effort to reach that. For us, the criterion is protection of our national interests.
2: Scottish former First Minister Nicola Sturgeon's denied any knowledge of items her husband bought with £400,000 he embezzled from the SNP. Peter Murrell, the former CEO of the party, used the money to pay for luxury goods, a motorhome and a £4,000 fountain pen. He pleaded guilty at the High Court yesterday and will be sentenced next month. The UK's experienced its hottest May day ever, with temperatures forecast to rise even further today. It hit a record-breaking 34 degrees Celsius in the south of England yesterday. But not everyone in London's Blackheath were enjoying the sweltering conditions.
4: It's like being away, actually. It's like being abroad. Really nice. We're making the most of it. We're coming out for some food.
5: Oh, it's too hot for me, even though I'm from Hong Kong, but that is a different level, I think.
6: How are you enjoying this?
7: I'm not. I don't like it at all.
8: You don't like it. That's why you're sitting there in the shade.
2: A man's been arrested on suspicion of murder after a woman was found dead in Milton Keynes on Sunday. Police were called to a property in Wolverton Mill where they found the victim. Bread and pasta are expected to remain more expensive in the long term because of the Iran war. The Energy and Climate Intelligence Unit suggests price rises from major shocks take time to trickle down. And Notts County are back in League One after 11 years away thanks to a 3-0 win over Salford. They were 2-0 up at half-time at the League Two playoff final at Wembley. That's the latest.

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2: From the Sky News Centre at 4, the US has carried out new strikes on southern Iran. The American military says the actions were taken in self-defense in order to protect troops from threats posed by Iranian forces. Meanwhile, Donald Trump's demanding leaders of a number of Middle Eastern countries and Turkey normalize diplomatic relations with Israel. Dania Thafer is the executive director of the Gulf International Forum, and she has her doubts.
3: Counterintuitive to what Trump is postulating here, you're seeing a informal regional alliance that's being established in a response to Israel. That includes Turkey, Saudi Arabia, Qatar.
2: Former chief executive of the Scottish National Party, Peter Murrell, remains in custody after admitting embezzling £400,000 from the party. The estranged husband of the former First Minister, Nicola Sturgeon, pleaded guilty at the High Court in Edinburgh yesterday. He used party funds to pay for luxury goods, jewellery, cosmetics, two cars and a motorhome. The UK has had its hottest May day ever, with temperatures forecast to rise even further today. It hit a record-breaking 34 degrees Celsius in the south of England yesterday. The Education Secretary has confirmed she's pursuing reports of hidden charges in government-funded childcare. Bridget Phillipson's called on the competition watchdog to investigate potential add-on fees charged by providers in England. Eligible working families can access up to 30 free hours a week for children aged between 9 months and 4 years old. Here's political correspondent Lucy McDade.
4: Plenty of parents say that they are facing some significant costs elsewhere, whether it's non-refundable deposits just to secure places, get onto waiting lists, or for consumables when your child is in nursery, for things like nappies, sun cream, snacks, meals, trips out.
2: And St Mirren will extend their 8-year stay in the Scottish Premiership thanks to a 2-1 aggregate win over Partick Thistle in the playoff final. And that's the latest.

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2: From the Sky News Centre at 5, the US has carried out new strikes on southern Iran. The American military says the actions were taken in self-defense. Both Washington and Tehran have indicated at peace talks progressing. Scottish former First Minister Nicola Sturgeon's denied any knowledge of items her husband bought with £400,000 he embezzled from the SNP. Peter Murrell, the former CEO of the party, used the money to pay for luxury goods, a motorhome and a £4,000 fountain pen. He pleaded guilty at the High Court yesterday and will be sentenced next month. Former SNP MP John Nicholson says he's shocked.
3: I feel particularly sorry for all the hard-working activists. You know, all the jumble sales, all the time that people did raffles to try and raise money for the party that they believed in and a cause that they believed in. And they're the victims of this crime.
2: The heatwave across southern parts of the UK will continue today. Yesterday was the hottest May day ever recorded, with Kew Gardens in London hitting 34 degrees Celsius. Campaigners will urge the Prime Minister to honour a promise to bring in social media restrictions for under-16s when they meet later. A 12-week online safety consultation closes today with an Australia-style ban for youngsters among the considerations. In March, psychologist and Professor Sander van der Linden shared his thoughts.
4: Instead of a ban, I think we should take a nuanced approach. The first is invest in digital literacy education. I think one of the things that I find problematic about a ban is that it seems to postpone the problem.
2: Less than half of people describe themselves as confident investors. A survey from Aviva suggests almost 60% of men are likely to say this, compared with 31% of women. And basketball legend Michael Jordan and British golfer Tommy Fleetwood were among those paying tribute to Pep Guardiola at the Manchester City manager's farewell party. The Spaniard is stepping down after 10 years in charge. Thousands of fans turned out for the club's open-top bus parade yesterday. And that's the latest.

0: once again with the ill behavior, with the ill behavior, with the ill behavior, with the ill behavior, with the ill behavior, with the ill behavior, with the ill behavior, with the ill behavior, with the ill behavior, with the ill behavior, with the ill behavior, with the ill behavior.
1: Even our presenters need a break.
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2: From the Sky News Centre at 6, medical leaders have likened the dangers of social media to smoking in a consultation on restrictions for children, which closes today. Campaigners will meet Keir Starmer to demand swift action. Ministers promised in April some form of age or functionality limit for under 16s, with plans to legislate by the end of the year. Lord Nash has been pushing for a ban.
3: We need to put the emphasis, the onus, on the social media companies themselves. That's the only way they're actually going to come into line, to hit them in their wallet and say that if products aren't safe for children, they shouldn't provide them to them, as we would with any other products.
2: Some question how successful Australia's outright ban's been. The US has carried out what it calls self-defense strikes in southern Iran. American military officials claim missile launch sites were among targets. 8 people have been taken to hospital after a motorbike crashed into spectators on the Isle of Man. It happened on the opening day of practice for the TT races. The Education Secretary's confirmed she's pursuing reports of hidden extra charges in government-funded childcare. Bridget Phillipson's called on the competition watchdog to investigate potential add-on fees charged to parents by providers in England. St Mirren interim boss Craig McLeish says they have to make sure they're not in the Scottish Premiership playoff final again. They retained their top flight status with a 2-1 aggregate win over Partick Thistle. McLeish says it was important they followed their League Cup success with a positive outcome.
4: This season had to be remembered for what it should be, them being legends of this club after winning the Cup. We didn't want to go out with that black mark against us, and the players deserve that. They deserve to go down as legends of this club after this season.
2: The result extends the Paisley side's 8-year stay in the Premiership. And K-pop group BTS have won Artist of the Year at the American Music Awards in Las Vegas. They beat nominees including Bad Bunny and Taylor Swift. That's the latest. I'm Cam Hall.

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2: From the Sky News Centre at 7, top doctors have compared social media use to smoking as campaigners make a further push for under-16s to be banned from the platforms. They'll meet Sakir Starmer on the final day of a consultation about keeping children safe online. Ministers promised age or functionality restrictions last month. America's top diplomat says a deal with Iran could take a few days after the US confirmed fresh strikes in the south of the country. It calls them self-defense. Meanwhile, Israeli Prime Minister Benjamin Netanyahu's threatened intensified attacks against Hezbollah in Lebanon after reporting drones are being fired towards the north.
3: I want to bless the residents of the north's resilience that inspires all of us. But what this requires of us now is to increase the blows, to increase the intensity. We'll smite them with overwhelming force.
2: Oil prices have risen slightly overnight. The Education Secretary wants an investigation into hidden extra charges that parents say they faced trying to access government-funded childcare in England. Some have reported fees like waiting list deposits and for meals and drinks. Forecasters expect more weather records to fall today. Yesterday's high of 34.8 degrees, the UK's hottest ever day in May, could be beaten again across southern England and Wales. Pep Guardiola's bid an emotional final farewell to Manchester City.
4: Thank you so much. I don't have enough gratitude. And always I will have the rest of my life happy on my heart. Thank you so much.
2: Well, thousands of fans gathered in the city yesterday. Basketball legend Michael Jordan was among the star names to pay tribute to Guardiola, who led the club to 20 trophies over 10 years. St Mirren have avoided relegation from the Scottish Premiership. They got a 2-1 aggregate win over Partick Thistle in their playoff final. And jazz great Sonny Rollins has died at the age of 95. The American saxophonist is seen as one of the genre's most influential musicians. That's the latest. I'm Cam Hall.

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2: From the Sky News Centre at 8, leading medics say they're treating social media use like smoking or not wearing a seatbelt as a consultation on a potential ban for under-16s closes today. Grieving parents will meet the Prime Minister later to push again for Australian-style restrictions, though some question how effective they've been. The Labour Party chair says the government's not ruling out any measure. Anna Turley added teenagers are engaged about the issue.
3: They're very thoughtful and very nuanced about the impacts of social media, both the opportunities it gave them to connect with people, but the impact on them on things like bullying online, body image, and some of the content and material that they were accessing that they knew they shouldn't be.
2: The US says it launched strikes overnight in self-defense on southern Iran. It's despite both sides recently suggesting progress in peace talks. The Education Secretary is urging an investigation into hidden charges parents have faced trying to get government-funded childcare in England. Nearly three quarters reported having to pay for extras, including covering meals or drinks and nappies. Emergency services have worked through the night to tackle a grass fire near Arthur's Seat in Edinburgh on the hottest day of the year so far. It sent big clouds of smoke into the sky. Minimum temperature records for May have provisionally been broken for a second night. While most of us tried to sleep, it didn't drop below 21.3 degrees Celsius in an area of southern England. Parts of the country could see highs of 35 today. Climate scientist Dr. Chloe Brimacombe says it's particularly warm in London.
4: It's because it's so built up. So we know that urban areas build up heat a lot quicker and they also then reflect that heat. The sun is actually near its maximum in terms of the amount of solar radiation we can receive in the UK at this time of year, and that is also bad for things like sunburn.
2: And K-pop group BTS have won Artist of the Year at the American Music Awards. They beat the likes of Taylor Swift and Bad Bunny to the prize. That's the latest. I'm Cam Hall.

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0: aren't you scared of me? 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
1: Listen.
0: Keep you in the dark. 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
2: From the Sky News Centre at 9, campaigners are meeting Sir Keir Starmer this afternoon to again push for urgent restrictions on children's social media use as doctors intervene. Some top medics have likened the dangers to smoking as a consultation closes on a ban for under-16s. Last month, the government announced age or functionality limits will be introduced regardless of that outcome. In March, psychologist and professor Sander van der Linden shared his thoughts.
3: Instead of a ban, I think we should take a nuanced approach. The first is invest in digital literacy education. I think one of the things that I find problematic about a ban is that it seems to postpone the problem.
2: The US has launched fresh strikes on Iran, which it claims were self-defense against a backdrop of peace talks. Meanwhile, Iran's internet is expected to be switched back on today after an 87-day blackout. A 13-year-old boy's died after getting into difficulty in water in West Yorkshire. Police were called to Leadbeater Dam in Halifax yesterday afternoon. Elsewhere, 15-year-old Declan Sawyer drowned in a lake in Lincoln on Sunday. The Scottish Parliament's expected to back a motion later calling for it to be given powers to organise a second independence referendum. First Minister John Swinney wants Westminster to make an order allowing them to hold a vote. Sir Keir Starmer says he won't allow that. K-pop band BTS have won Artist of the Year at the American Music Awards, seeing off competition from the likes of Taylor Swift. Sabrina Carpenter picked up Best Album for Man's Best Friend, and British rocker Billy Idol received a standing ovation as he was recognised with the Lifetime Achievement Prize.
4: When I started out in punk rock back in 1976, we thought it may only last about 6 months, let alone 50 years.
2: And Mexico's president says she has no issues with Iran's World Cup team being based in her country for this summer's tournament. The team's still due to play its matches in the US despite the war in the Middle East. That's the latest. I'm Cam Hall.

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1: Me not working hard. Yeah, right, picture that with a Kodak. Or better yet, go to Times Square, take a picture of me with a Kodak. Took my life from negative to positive, I just want y'all to know that. And tonight, let's enjoy life.

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1: From the Sky News Centre at 10, a French sexual assault survivor's calling for justice after two teenage boys convicted of rape in Hampshire were spared jail. The pair, aged 15, were given rehab orders by a judge who said he wanted to avoid criminalising the children unnecessarily. Sir Keir Starmer's backing a review into the sentences. Gisèle Pelicot was repeatedly drugged and raped by her husband and dozens of other men in France.
2: I understand the suffering of those women. What I less understand is the attitude of these young men who get the impression, think, well, it's not very serious because they're only 13 or 14 years old. It's a crime what they've done. But at the same time, the victims will never be able to be repaired.
1: Social media dangers are being compared by doctors to not wearing a seatbelt or smoking. Grieving parents will meet the Prime Minister later as a consultation on a potential ban for under-16s closes today. The US says overnight strikes in southern Iran were self-defense and it targeted boats attempting to place mines. That's despite Donald Trump saying negotiations to secure a peace deal were proceeding nicely. Ismail Baghai is a spokesman for Iran's foreign ministry.
3: The sooner we can reach a conclusion that would secure Iran's national rights and interests, the better. And we won't spare any effort to reach that. For us, the criterion is protection of our national interests.
1: It's understood internet service will also be restored in Iran after a three-month-long blackout. Former DUP leader Sir Geoffrey Donaldson's arrived at court in County Down for the beginning of his trial. He denies 18 charges of historical sex abuse. The family of a 15-year-old boy are raising awareness of water safety after their child and another died during the hot weather. A boy aged 13 passed away yesterday after getting into difficulty at a dam in West Yorkshire. Meanwhile, parts of the country could see highs of 35 degrees Celsius today. Minimum temperature records for May were provisionally broken overnight. That's the latest. I'm Cameron.

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2: From the Sky News Centre at 11, local media's reporting two teenagers, a bus driver and another adult have been killed after a train hit a school minibus in Belgium. The crash happened in the town of Buggenhout, which is just over 15 miles north of Brussels, at around 8 o'clock this morning. The country's interior minister says his thoughts are with those injured. Our Europe correspondent Alistair Bunkle is in the Belgian capital.
3: The incident seemed to happen at a level crossing, and the reports are that the barriers were down and the lights were red, obviously indicating that traffic should stop. Unclear why the minibus was on the tracks at the time.
2: French rape survivor Gisèle Pelicot says two girls raped by teenage boys in Hampshire must appeal the sentences, saying young people their age know precisely what they're doing. Two 15-year-olds have avoided prison because the judge said he wanted to avoid criminalising these children unnecessarily. Law officers are reviewing the sentence. Labour chair Anna Turley says she's shocked by the case.
4: I think anyone watching that and seeing the evidence and hearing the horrendous story of the victims would be absolutely devastated. It's vital that the system works for those victims, that it supports them, and that it ultimately gives them the justice that is deserved.
2: Parents of young people who've died because of links to social media are meeting the Prime Minister as doctors warn it's as dangerous as smoking or not wearing a seatbelt. Sir Keir Starmer is being urged to ban access to platforms for under-16s. Iran's Revolutionary Guard says it has the right to respond to any ceasefire breach. The US claims fresh strikes overnight were self-defence. A second teenage boy died after getting into difficulty in water during the long weekend's hot weather. Police were called to Leadbeater Dam in Halifax yesterday afternoon. And train services to and from one of the UK's busiest stations are being disrupted after reports of smoke on the tracks. A safety inspection's underway between London Waterloo and Vauxhall. That's the latest. I'm Cam Hall.
5: Good morning and welcome to Raised on Rock, the show where we discuss, learn and reminisce about the music genre that underscored our childhood. We are your hosts, Jess and Gabby, and if your music taste has ever been described as dad rock, then this is the show for you. We pay tribute to the albums that our dads owned and the playlists that we have created as we appreciate how they have shaped our elite music taste today.
6: So now this is quite a sad episode, as unfortunately this is the last show we'll be hosting together before we graduate. So we want to be extra special. We are doing this a little bit differently today. So this is an episode all about music that we will be showing our kids in the future, what we are going to raise our children on. So we may even deviate a little bit away from dad rock.
5: Crazy. Can you believe it?
6: Can you believe
5: it? Can you believe this is our last episode together?
6: Together.
5: Yeah.
6: Next week is just going to be a
5: Gabby Crick special.
6: Gabby Crick special. I'll try and get some sound bites from you, Jess.
5: Sure.
6: I'm not alone.
5: Yeah. No, but without further ado, the first song that we decided to play is one that both of us will be showing our children. So this is my personal favourite Queen song. This is Under Pressure. Enjoy. Enjoy.

0: And that was Under Pressure by Queen and David Bowie. Wow, what a song. I'm feeling a little bit emotional after that.
1: Oh,
0: that song gets me a little bit emotional. That's our first opening song.
1: First, last.
0: Last opening song. Oh, last. The last opening together. Song. Sorry, just a few facts about Under Pressure. It was recorded in Switzerland and it features in Happy Feet 2 and also a film that I personally love called After Sun. Are you familiar?
1: I am familiar. Is it the scene where they're like dancing?
0: It's the right at the end.
1: Yes.
0: Great film. It has Paul Mescal in it.
1: Yes.
0: Fantastic film. I also really like Paul Mescal. I think he's a great actor. And then also there were a lot of improv vocals and they just kind of went, like they just... like both went in and kind of recorded it based on how they thought it should go.
1: Yeah, really so cool. Brian May talks about it and he said that when thinking of the vocal line, everyone was encouraged to just go in the booth, don't listen to anyone else, go in the booth and just sing what you think the vocal line should sound like.
0: Yeah.
1: Which May kind of, he credits David Bowie's avant-garde method, and they implemented it.
0: So
1: without hearing what another person was doing, they went in the booth and just did what they wanted. And so that's why we've got the scatting. That's one of the improv elements that actually stayed in the track.
0: It's so cool. I really love that song. I mean, I really, really love that song.
1: Yeah. I think Jess loves that song.
0: Wait, do you think I love that song?
1: I think you love that song.
0: No, but what have you been up to recently, Gabby? Can we talk about...
1: Guys. It's been tough.
0: Big
1: thing. So if you're listening in and you're doing your work and you're studying, I was there last night. It was a classic... nearly 24-hour library session. Not really. But
0: It was close.
1: Mind.
0: You got
1: so
0: back
1: you've
0: in
1: got
0: like
1: Burton Sauna, which was horrible yesterday.
0: Yeah.
1: Like, sympathy to anyone who was there. Then I went to Morel Prison, as we know it. But I have finished all my stuff. Yes! Yes!
0: Congratulations, yes! Gabby Craig! You have finished your exams. I finished a week ago.
1: Give me the awards.
0: But
1: please.
0: You deserve so much love. Because you had, what, a 4,000-word essay?
1: Two 4,000-word essays.
0: That's crazy. That's like...
1: That is crazy.
0: I had nowhere near that, really. I had to make, like, what, a silly article, 2,000
1: no,
0: words.
1: I loved your article. It was very girly pop. I loved it.
0: It was girly pop, but it was also, like, very easy.
1: Yeah, unfortunately, I just had to talk about German philosophy and, not unfortunately, feminism. We need this feminism in this country.
0: Yes, absolutely.
1: But it's big. Yeah, thank you so much. Thank you so much.
0: Also, the weather is ridiculously hot at the minute.
1: How are you finding it? Now, as a ginger, I got to get that SPF on.
0: Yeah, lather up.
1: Lather up, one might say. It's been really, really warm.
0: Yeah.
1: But luckily in the studio today we have got a fan. Yes!
0: Big day. We walked in and it was like the heavens opened.
1: Yeah, we were really scared. Well, I was quite scared that it was going to be because our desk is quite dark in colour. I was thinking, you know when you get into a car and you've got leather seats and a leather steering wheel
0: and you
1: think
0: you're
1: going to burn yourself.
0: And you sit down and you go, ow!
1: And you singe. We have got a fan, which is glorious.
0: And I've also got an iced coffee next to me, which is fantastic. Oat milk iced latte. Gorgeous.
1: So, so good.
0: How did you find picking the songs today, Gabs?
1: Now, this was tough. It's similar to our first episode where we were picking songs from the array of songs that we love and enjoy, but also thinking about what the next generation should hear. It's trying to figure out which songs that come from a place that I just personally love them, which is why I want to share them, but also like as historical piece of music, as bands and like legends and iconic moments that they can't forget. We got to continue the legacy.
0: But also like trying to pick hidden gems as well.
1: That may
0: not pass down, where you're like, no, I've got to show my child this, you know what I mean? I've got to tell them.
1: Like culture won't inform them, so I have to do that duty.
0: Yeah, exactly.
1: It's upon me to carry it on.
0: Absolutely. But anyways, if you have any thoughts about what we are also going to talk about today, if you have any songs that you personally would show your children, make sure you message in at ury.org.uk throughout the show and we will be responding to every single message. So please tune in and message in.
2: 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For students. URY. Radio by...
1: Whoa! I think it's a radio by students for students, ladies. So,
0: day,
1: on that note, should we get on to our first songs? So,
0: absolutely.
1: Jess, take us away. What? Why this song? What is this first pick?
0: Yep, so, according to Spotify, this is my third listened to song of all time.
1: Wow!
0: So, which was 422 listens in total. And I've had Spotify since, what, 2018? So that's... I've listened to this song an awful lot.
1: a lot of times.
0: I've listened to it a lot. And it's behind two Calero songs. And I've listened to Calero for years. And I only discovered this song I think when I was like around 18, 17 maybe. No, 17, definitely 17. So I remember the first time I listened to it. One of my friends introduced it to me and we were on FaceTime and they said, you have to listen to it. And, you know, I remember I was sitting in my auntie's house babysitting the dogs. And I was like, gosh, this is really good. This is my favourite album now. Thanks to my friend.
1: This album make history.
0: Shout out. Yeah. But I've chose a song by Radiohead, which I know if Gabby's dad's listening, he's not going to be happy with me. I understand. I'm really sorry I had to do
1: Nige, chime in for
0: I'm
1: last
0: really
1: time.
0: I'm really sorry, Nige. So sorry. But no, I chose a song called Weird Fishes, /Arpeggi by Radiohead, which is a very cinematic, gorgeous song. And I'm sure anyone who is familiar with Radiohead would have heard it because it's one of like the most popular on the album, but it is like, in my opinion, the best. And I have a thing for cinematic songs. I love cinematic songs. We've already had this discussion, I think. I really like quite dramatic songs where it's like, yeah. Oh my gosh, and I feel like this falls into it. But yeah, this is the first song, Weird Fishes / Arpeggi by Radiohead, and I hope you all enjoy.

0: And that was Weird Fishes / Arpeggi.
1: I asked Jess, I went, name three weird fish. And she couldn't do it. But then we realised, I informed Jess of the amazing TikTok page.
0: Fish of the week.
1: Fish of the week.
0: Fish of the day, is it?
1: So we've got, Fish of the Week, which is just an account which says Fish of the Week. But it's mainly inspired by, I think it's the RSPB, Bird of the Week, where their edits are actually incredible.
0: Yeah, I'm actually an awful environment student. Who does like ecology
1: bird of the week.
0: Because I didn't know that this was happening. And second of all, I could not name three weird fish. I'm awful. I'm rubbish.
1: Name three weird fish.
0: Like a jellyfish is quite a weird fish, but that's like not a niche weird fish.
1: And in Welsh that is piscod wibbly wobbly.
0: Is it?
1: Yeah.
0: That's such an odd
1: I know.
0: Wait, how did you know that so quickly? That's brilliant.
1: Because I'm Welsh and that's the gag. In Welsh fact, piscod means fish. So if you want to say you had fish and chips, be piscod a, which means and then sglodion is chips, which is a great word. But yeah, for jellyfish, I actually can't remember if it's sort of a myth. How like microwave is poppity ping. It's like, well, it's kind of a myth, but kind of not. It's mainly microdon. But no, piscod wibbly wobbly.
0: That's such a brilliant name for a fish. Okay, Gabby, should we talk about your next pick?
1: Yeah, go on then.
0: Go on then. Why did you pick your next song?
1: So, this next song, this was passed down to me. I think I've talked about this one road trip before. We were driving, I think, from Suffolk or to Suffolk. And my dad was like, right, I'm putting on my playlist front to back. No shuffle, none of that stuff. And I want that rubbish. And I want you to hear all of these songs. And I want to know what you think of them. And I think, from my photographic memory, I think this has been like third or fourth track the playlist. On a playlist which is like 100 songs. But this song is a really fun rock song. I think the intro to it is brill. When we talk about like great beat drops, this has a really good rock drop. That when the drum comes in, it really gets you going. You can imagine it like Glastonbury, like everyone get down, start jumping. Imagine that when you're listening to this song. And it just reminds me of the overall Crick famalam. So this is She Sells Sanctuary by The Cult. Hope you enjoy.

0: That was She Sells Sanctuary by The Cult. That's a great little track, released in 1985.
1: Wow, awesome. We have had a message in saying it was simply too hot for Frat Boy Monday. Shocking stuff.
0: From Rebecca. Thank you, Rebecca.
1: Thank you for messaging in, Rebecca. And remember, if anyone else wants to message in, you can do so by doing it online at ury.org.uk. We would love to hear from you. So please message in. Tell us what you're doing. Tell us how your day has been. And tell us if you have any opinions on the music that we are going to show our children.
2: Radio by students, for students. URY.
1: Amazing. Now we are on to our second picks. So I think we're going to go with my pick first, aren't we?
0: Yeah.
1: Amazing. So the... amazing, thanks. Oh, wow.
0: Funny.
1: No, so this next song that I chose, I discovered it when I was around 14 because my pen pal at the time said it was her favourite song.
0: Oh, that's cute.
1: I know. And she was this really cool girl who went to the same drama school as me, but like down south, I think, near Devon?
0: Devon, come on.
1: Is that down south?
0: Yes. Yeah.
1: Maybe it is Devon. Maybe I'm lying.
0: Probs Dev.

0: Probably
1: shout
0: is.
1: Shout out Devon.
0: Yeah. but anyways, she went to the same drama school as me, and we kind of met-ish, I think. I forgot exactly how we met, but she went to the same... Because I went to Razzmatazz, which was like a chain drama school, like almost like Stagecoach. Mm,
1: shout out Razzmatazz.
0: Shout out Razzmatazz. But
1: close personal friends of the show.
0: Shout out. Dragon's Den, yeah. No, and we met like at one of the like big events, I think. I think that's how we met. I don't really remember. But anyways, we were pen pals during lockdown.
1: Wow.
0: And this is from the 1999 album... The Soft Bulletin. And this next song is like, again, I feel like as we've discovered, I like quite depressing artists. Mm. I like quite cinematic artists. This is just a fact. I don't know why. Maybe that's why, you know, why am I feeling quite sad today? Okay, Jess, you woke up and listened to like the entire Radiohead album back to back. Like, I wonder why. But anyways, as I said, this song reminds me a lot of like a lot of Radiohead songs. It reminds me of King's Crossing by Elliot Smith. It reminds me of This Is The Day by The Which I have played on this show before as one of my favourite songs. And also, it's, you know, one of the songs I would definitely want to show my kids because it's a bit more niche. So my choice is Race for the Prize by The Flaming Lips. But Gabby, your pick's going to be straight after mine.
1: Yeah,
0: so
1: bro.
0: What did you pick and why?
1: So I've picked Bad Medicine by Bon Jovi.
0: Yeah.
1: And now Bon Jovi, one of the bands that I listened to so much growing up. It was alongside Journey, Queen, all that jazz. I think last week I talked about the Cowboy song, which was Wanted Dead or Alive. But Bad Medicine, oh my word, what a track. As soon as I hear the intro, there's very little chance that I'm going to skip it. It's just, what a great song. It was released in 1988. My own stats from... I'm actually quite glad that Spotify released the whole, like, your all-time
0: tracks.
1: Yeah,
0: I know. I loved that. I was having a field day. Mm. I was having a blast.
1: I was looking at it going, really? But also it's a really good reflection of everyone's listening habits. So when my sister was also on Spotify, hers was Charlie XCX Gone, as well as, like, 1975 stuff.
0: Interesting.
1: Great tracks.
0: Yeah, great tracks.
1: And then mine was just probably, I think, Random Journey...
0: Shock.
1: Well, it was random. Random, like 2000 hits where you go, oh, yeah. I'll never listen to that again. It was an era. But no, I'm so happy to be playing this track. And definitely I'm going to show my children because
0: yeah,
1: of just
0: sure.
1: how iconic it is. It really, for me, this is the sound of Bon Jovi.
0: I love Bon Jovi.
1: Alongside
0: actually.
1: Living on a Prayer.
0: Yeah. Bon Jovi's great. Also, I feel like there's a lot of things we couldn't include here. So, like, for me, like, I was really tempted to put Pulp in, Blur. Jeff Buckley, Elliot Smith, Cranberries, Massive Attack, Moby, Faithless. But was there anything that you kind of wanted to put in that you maybe couldn't in this episode?
1: Honourable mentions. Well, originally I was going to do a track from Hozier because I really love Hozier's music when we're thinking about songs, not necessarily dad rock, but songs I want to show my children. There's so many! And it really depends on the vibe where it's, do you want a song that you know, like, you appreciate the artistry of it. So we could have played Hotel California. We talked about it so much, but then never actually played it. Or do you just want a song that you put it on and you have a little boogie? Or do you want a song that, like, lyrically is so interesting and paved the way for a future artist? It's really, really hard.
0: Yeah. Yeah, but without further ado, I think we should play our picks.
1: Yeah,
0: what do you
1: boy.
0: Think?
2: Let's do it.
0: So, first of all, as I said, this is Race for the Prize by The Flaming Lips, and I really hope you enjoy. Also, just for a context, I hate all the other Flaming Lips songs. Just this one's really good.
1: Just this one.
0: This one's awesome. So, anyways, enjoy.

0: That is Bad Medicine by Bon Jovi. Oh, so good. I want to do it again. I want to play it again. Like you said, I want to play it again. One more time.
1: We have a few messages, don't we? We have quite a few, actually.
0: Yes, thank you for messaging in.
1: Thank you.
0: On this day. So we have got one from Gabby's mum here.
1: Aww.
0: Hi, Kate. Loving the song choices.
1: Thank you,
0: Kiss.
1: Kate.
0: Thank you, Kate. We've also got someone says, you are why listening for Script Collection.
1: Is that Luca?
0: I'm guessing it's Luca.
1: Yeah, yeah.
0: And then what else we've got? We have got Faithless is a great shout.
1: Thank you.
0: From someone. We'll never know.
1: From someone.
0: But we do know what the next message is from. Millie has said, oh my God, my dad is taking me to see the Flaming Lips at a festival in the summer. We were all raised on rock for real. So
1: Yay.
0: Proud of you both for smashing uni and radio this year. Love you both. Thank you, Silly.
1: Thank you everyone so much for such the lovely messages. They're so lovely. Also, the Faithless one is quite funny because I've seen Faithless twice now.
0: Mm.
1: Yeah. Once was in Manchester in this big warehouse and that was really cool. I was with my boyfriend's parents and brother. And then the second time, it was like, okay, so we didn't know what it was.
0: Yeah.
1: We did not know what it was. It was around my 21st birthday this year, I believe. And all we knew, it was in this place in Liverpool called like the Jacaranda, I believe.
0: Oh.
1: And it was called like an album launch, but we didn't know if Faithless were actually going to be there in this tiny, tiny little venue.
0: It was like, it was a venue, not like
1: an HMV. No, it was like tiny, it was this tiny little gammy room. but they were, and it was really cool.
0: That is very cool.
1: But yes, anyways, thank you so much for messaging in. And if anyone else wants to message in, remember you can do so at ury.org.uk.
2: Radio by students, for students. URY.
1: All right. This is big. This is massive.
0: This is big.
1: Our next songs are maybe not dad rock. You'll never guess what round this is. What are these picks, Gabby?
0: These are the wild card picks.
1: It worked.
0: Right, we chose a sound effect in the dark. We went, okay, we've got to make a wildcard pick. We've got to make it big and legendary air horn. And you know
1: air
0: what?
1: Horn.
0: Let's hit it again.
1: Come on. Yes, wildcard pick. Wildcard picks.
0: Go.
1: They're not necessarily dad rock, and they can be from any year. We're crazy. We're stepping
0: that
1: out.
0: That actually has brought me so much joy.
1: That was brilliant.
0: I'm hyped now.
1: God. We are actually having a blast.
0: Hey, what way to go? We're just saying during the song we were choosing the air horn. We're like, imagine us at first week of radio putting in sound effects. We haven't even planned. We didn't even know.
1: No,
0: we just went, let's
1: honestly,
0: make it
1: I mean,
0: epic.
1: We're such more relaxed into it now. And it makes me sad that we're ending it now.
0: Because we were so stressed.
1: Like, and we had like full on scripts of like every little thing that we would say.
0: We were so vigilant with it.
1: It was crazy.
0: But now we're here, and now it's just a fun old time. But I hope everyone appreciates the air horn.
1: Yeah,
0: especially.
1: I also hope everyone appreciates that we're more relaxed now.
0: Also, if you're listening in the library caf and that air horn, I hope I didn't just wake you up from...
1: Oh, yeah, because people listen in the library caf.
0: Yeah.
1: I think they listen in Alcon Kitchen as well. I remember walking and be like, oh, this is the URY.
0: Sorry if that air horn wasn't too loud
1: really
0: for you guys.
1: Sorry, everyone. But, yeah, no, let's talk about... like what our next picks are, and also some artists that we love that maybe aren't dad rock. Should we talk about that?
0: Yes, of course.
1: Yeah.
0: So in terms of artists who aren't dad rock, I mean, of course, dad rock is sort of holds for us dads. It's the 70s for us dads out there. It's the 70s to 90s sort of decade, and that's what they were brought up on and what they've passed down to us. Mm. But because we are Generation Z, which covers 1997 to 2012, I believe. Then our picks gonna be a bit different. I mean, is there a way to put in a little bit of dad rock into the music nowadays? Do you think there's songs out there?
1: I wonder what future dad rock's gonna be. Like, what are our kids gonna say dad rock is? Are they gonna say dad rock is our dad's version of dad rock? Or are they gonna say dad rock is our version
0: of
1: rock?
0: A really good question.
1: Like, because also, like, more recent rock that's kind of come out, I'm thinking more like 1975, that sort of thing. It's so different.
0: Yeah.
1: And also,
0: but even
1: I
0: that's not even like classic rock. Rock.
1: No,
0: like
1: it's very different.
0: Rock pop.
1: rock pop
0: for the charts.
1: Yeah. Huh, do you ever think about that?
0: Maybe dad pop rather than dad rock.
1: Oh, maybe.
0: Dad DJ.
1: Yeah.
0: The era of DJs. The mixes go hard.
1: Yeah, yeah. Okay, so what are some artists that like you love that are like maybe not dad rock?
0: Ooh,
1: say?
0: I mean, I am
1: Hozier.
0: I do love a bit of folk. I think it's similar to how like, you really like dramatic music.
1: Yeah.
0: I think I do like... It's a delicate balance of I like the singer-songwriter sort of vibe. I do appreciate like the acoustic guitar sort of folk-ish instrumentation.
1: Yes.
0: but I think I am a big lyrics person. So I tried making music by myself and realised I'm really bad at lyrics, or I find it really hard to...
1: Yeah, I really suck at writing lyrics. I have tried in the
0: past. Lyrics, yeah.
1: I also feel like, I just feel like silly writing them. Do you know what I mean?
0: Because you don't want to have it... Sometimes you want the metaphors and you want that sort of storytelling and that works for it. But then sometimes the best lyrics are the clear-cut ones, but then trying to find where that works with melody and everything. I don't want to cringe. That's the main point. I hate cringing. I don't want to be embarrassed. But I like artists who do that really, really, really well. What other ones do I like? I'm like sort of love a bit of pop. I mean, 2000s nostalgia pop when that comes on.
1: Banger.
0: Oh, I'm also very jealous of those days.
1: Let's not be silly now. Gabby and I have a guilty pleasure, right?
0: Oh yeah, let's not be silly now.
1: If you know us, you know that we love Slater.
0: Yes, come on now.
1: Crank It by Slater. Are you kidding?
0: Crank It! Oh, that is
1: a great
0: album.
1: We also love like, I think you're on the same vein as me where you love like, Cat's Eye as well.
0: Yeah,
1: how embarrassing.
0: I appreciate it.
1: They're shocking, aren't they?
0: Yeah,
1: they're
0: I don't appreciate what Hybe Geffen is doing to them there. Whole
1: obsessed
0: team.
1: Though, but at the same time. Obsessed.
0: Very, very fun music.
1: Also, personally, I love, like, I don't know, like, I really like Clairo. That's my most listened to artist of all time.
0: Nice.
1: I love Clairo. I also love her most recent album, and Sling in particular. I'm not as fond of Immunity these days.
0: Yeah.
1: But I really like Sling and Charm.
0: Nice.
1: They're bangers. They're really good. And I also like really love Olivia Rodrigo at the minute. Her last song, The Cure, fantastic.
0: I've still not heard it yet.
1: Oh, mate. I was sat it was Friday morning and I was sat listening to it and I just stopped, like, I was like bawling.
0: No.
1: Pathetic. Sorted out.
0: Stupid.
1: Sorted out. And I also quite like jazz. I really like jazz. I don't know if Marvin Gaye counts as Marvin Gaye is not dad rock. I really like Marvin Gaye. I really like Joni Mitchell. Yeah.
0: Have you been to Ronnie Scott's in London, if you like jazz?
1: No, what
0: is like that? Jazz. just really renowned jazz club.
1: Ah, well, you know. You know who else I love?
0: Who?
1: Lord.
0: Damn, man.
1: I love Lord. I love Lord.
0: And not the Lord. Lord with an E.
1: Yeah. The pop artist. Lord. So my wild card pick is Greenlight by Lord, just because I think it is her best song. Also, I really like the play John Proctor is the villain.
0: Yes.
1: And this is featured in that. I think John Proctor is a villain is probably my favourite play. Are you familiar? Have you watched it?
0: I've not watched it.
1: Okay.
0: I've only seen it through like Instagram and TikTok clips and stuff. So I've seen clips of this. Is it the end, like dance sequence where they got with green
1: light?
0: It's right at the end.
1: Yes, it's right at the end. Yes, that's like the final thing. And it's not that impactful if you don't watch it without watching the rest of the play. But when you've watched the full play and then they do that, you're like, wow. It's so
0: a lot
1: magic.
0: Of scenes where they're just dancing at the end. Like how you like after some they're dancing at the end.
1: Yeah.
0: This dancing at the end. Wow.
1: It's maybe it's a thing, like a poetic.
0: You know what's dance at the end? Happy Feet.
1: Yeah.
0: But that's too much. That's too good. Happy Feet 2 especially, cursed. Happy Feet 1, very dark, very like, horror message.
1: It is,
0: we're in.
1: Isn't it? I mean it's a very cute film, but goodness me. I mean, what was your pick for Wildcard?
0: My pick for Wildcard. I was going between the two. Before we entered the studio, it was a Hosier. But now we're in it. It's actually a Coldplay. Get on board. I know Coldplay is sometimes.
1: Fog horn.
0: Wait, bring
1: it's
0: it back.
1: Coldplay.
0: Bring it back. Coldplay.
1: Coldplay. Oh my gosh.
0: Bring it back. I know some people don't like Coldplay or they think they're such a like cringe band, embarrassing band. But one of their songs, which just speaks to me, is Viva La Vida.
1: Classic, though, isn't it?
0: It's such a classic.
1: Yeah.
0: So this one is actually the second of all time top song. So it has 447 plays, and it's just been out of the top spot by Separate Ways by Journey. And similar to what you're saying about dramatic songs, I love a ballad song.
1: Yeah.
0: Has a bit of a story, and the big reason why I like this song, other than its great instrumentation and this great storyline, is also it had a big significance in my childhood with the Minecraft parodies of the early 2010s.
1: Yeah.
0: If you know, you know. Message in if you know, you know. Which it was called the Fallen Kingdom Saga, which was released in 2012. And I will be showing that to my parents because that is a cinematic masterpiece. And on YouTube, Fallen Kingdom, it's got 168 million views.
1: Wow.
0: Back it. It is brilliant.
1: Wow.
0: I encourage everyone to watch it. It is a piece of culture that we need to appreciate. And sometimes when I listen to it, it's sort of emotional. other times I listen to it, I'm hype. I'm really jealous of people who've seen Coldplay, as I would love to see them in concert, and especially when you get to the O's in the middle section, almost like the bridge of it all. Oh, I wish I could be there live, jamming out to that part. And also, it's a song that won, like, Song of the Year in 2009 for the Grammys. Eat it up. So we are going to go straight back to back with these tracks. These are our wild card picks. Hope you enjoy. The first one is Green Light by Lorde.
3: I do my makeup in somebody else's car. We order different drinks at the same bars.

0: got some messages in as we come to the end of our show. We've got Watch Pete Tong play Insomnia with the orchestra. It was lit.
1: Awesome.
0: Not too sure what that is. Thank you for messaging in. We also got Was Waiting for the Minecraft Mention. LOL in all caps. Yeah, just for you. I'm guessing it's Rebecca. Just for you, mate. Just for you. We've also got This Has Been Amazing. So proud of you both. RIP to Raised on Rock. Love you both with three kisses.
1: Don't worry, we have got next week.
0: We have got next week.
1: With Gabby.
0: It's going to be an episode of absolute tomfoolery. And then to end, we've got Banging Music Picks. My favourite episode so far. So natural and chatty. Thank you for messaging in.
1: Love.
0: Oh my gosh.
1: This has been so sad.
0: It's been so nice.
1: It's been lovely. Honestly, we've had the best time. And thank you so much for all the support. We've received so much love doing this. But as we approach our last song, we just want to say a big thank you to all the listeners. Thank you for spending your Tuesdays with us. Mm. And we've had such a fun time. Honestly, it's been a learning curve. We've learned a lot. We've learned to not panic.
0: But I'm so glad we've done it for the past six, seven episodes.
1: I'm so glad we ended up doing it. But it's been so wonderful to receive so much support from everyone.
0: We're going to really miss spending time with you every Tuesday. Yeah. Having a boogie and discussing our dads. One last time, a shout out to Nige
1: and Gavin
0: and Gav. Big up the dads. But we are graduating, which some might describe as bittersweet. So what better way to end this last episode with us two together than with Bittersweet Symphony by The Verve? Here it is.
1: Enjoy
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2: From the Sky News Centre at midday and breaking news, the Court of Appeals to consider whether the sentences handed to two 15-year-old boys for raping two girls in Hampshire were unduly lenient after they avoided prison. A third boy was convicted for his role in an attack in Fordingbridge. The case was reviewed by the Attorney General. Sir Keir Starmer says it's the right call.
3: I think it's distressing for everybody to hear about. The courage, frankly, of the girls to come forward is humbling, but it is distressing. I find it distressing as a politician. I find it distressing as a father.
2: A train's hit a school minibus on a level crossing in Belgium, which the country's transport minister says has killed four people. Two teenagers are reportedly among them. The crash happened in the town of Buggenhout, which is just over 15 miles north of Brussels, at around 8 o'clock this morning. Thomas Bakens, a spokesperson for Belgium's rail network Infrabel.
4: At the moment of the impact, the level crossing was closed, so that means the barriers were down and the red lights were flashing. We are trying to understand why the minivan was still going ahead. We don't know.
2: Grieving parents are meeting the Prime Minister to push for restrictions on social media as medics liken the dangers to smoking. A consultation on a potential ban for under-16s closes today. Oil prices have risen slightly after fresh US strikes on Iran overnight. Brent crude, the global benchmark, increased by 2% after dropping 7% yesterday over reported progress in peace talks. The son of Mango's founder is quitting as vice chair of the fashion chain. Jonathan Anditch is being questioned over his dad's death while hiking in mountains in Spain. And K-pop group BTS has beaten Taylor Swift to Artist of the Year at the American Music Awards. Sabrina Carpenter, Somba and 21 Pilots also won prizes. That's the latest. I'm Cam Hall.

It is midday on a Tuesday again, and we've just had to say goodbye to Gabby and Jess. Oh, their last show together. I will miss them. They have incredible taste in music, and just listening to their chats is lovely. But that was Sleep Tonight by the Maccabees. It was a bonus track from their album Wall of Arms, and I think it is my favourite Maccabees track. It is really, really good. And I'm going to be seeing them this summer at Truckfest, and that's what today's show is going to be about. It's all the bands that I'm going to see over the summer, and some of the bands that I should be seeing, but things get in the way. I had tickets to a festival in London that was happening next week, actually. 2 weeks. Then got cancelled. I'm really upset. I won't be seeing Bombay Bicycle Club this year. I know, devastating. But I will be seeing a band that I haven't seen before, and it is Two Door Cinema Club.

Wombats there with Kill the Director, and as you can tell, Truckfest 2026 is going to be, well, it's a Radio 6 wet dream, let's be honest. It's going to be a lot of boy bands from the early 2000s headlining Just Like the Vaccines. This is from definitely my favourite album by them. They've released some new stuff recently over the past couple of years. They played Glastonbury, their set was amazing. It played a lot of new stuff, but I don't think anything's ever going to top If You Wanna.

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2: This better be something great. Clench your jaw till your teeth ache.

the Vaccines, followed by West Side Cowboy. And West Side Cowboy, I think, are one of the most interesting bands that are on the scene at the moment. They supported Geese on their UK tour earlier last year. I got to see them a few times, actually, in like 2024, 2025, and they were really good. But they've just announced the release of their first ever full-length album. I'm so excited. I've already pre-ordered it. They've got a few tracks for it out already. They're very like based around their home, based around the city of Manchester, around the culture, the music culture. And it is really, really good so far. And I'm very excited to see what they do. And I'm very excited to see them again. Much like English Teacher, when I last saw them, it was at Truckfest. And I held hands with Lily Fontaine, their lead singer. And yeah, I think I met God.

I'm Not Crying, You're Crying from the album This Could Be Texas, which won English Teacher the 2024 Mercury Prize. When I did see him at Trackfest 2024, it was, I think, the day after or 2 days after they found out they'd been shortlisted. And oh my goodness, they were living it up. They were having such a great time. It was a bit of an unconventional gig. A lot of tech problems at the start of it, but they made the most of it. And it was really good. And I met some of my best friends there. Yeah, no, they're amazing. They're really, really amazing. But one of the bands that I haven't seen ever that are going to be playing Trackfest this year, again, like a very early 2000s, very popular with the lads sort of thing, used in a lot of sitcom soundtracks by Channel 4. It's, yeah, exactly who you think it is. It's the Libertines.

0: Oi! Oi, you're listening to We Are Scientists, Mike and Chris, over here on URY, and as you can tell, we are not British.
1: Not in the slightest.

Thank you to Chris and Mike there for introducing our track. That was We Are Scientists with The Great Escape, and they are amazing live. If you ever get a chance to see them, even if it's, I don't know, like a chance to see We Are Scientists or your other favourite band in the world, just go see them. They're so much fun to see live. Yeah, you might not know all their tracks, but when you hear them, oh my God, especially in the right venue. I've seen them in a few places now. I saw them in an old church and also on a boat, and both times they were incredible. They're also just really funny guys. They're always like chatting to each other and chatting to the crowd. They've got a lot of quips, a lot of funny anecdotes, and they are just really, really good. And a good laugh. It's like, you know, you get two gigs for the price of one. You get, music and comedy. They are amazing. And that little introduction there was from when we interviewed them in 2007, a really, really old venue in York. It's gone now, unfortunately. It closed down during lockdown. But it's sort of where, like, Roxy Bowling is. It's, you know, around there. That used to be a really great venue. Acts like Wolf Alice used to play there. Libertines, We Are Scientists, all the big indie bands from, like, the early 2000s. They were down there at some point. URY was down there a lot, actually. I think we did a gig with the Mystery Jets down there in about 2007 as well. And the pictures from that, yeah, very 2007. A lot of too low trousers and really bad haircuts. But, you know, it was a time and it was really fun back then. And that's sort of what Truckfest is going to be like. It's going to be a lot of bands from that era and a lot of newer bands. This next band, actually, I saw them in York, a few years ago. It got into a bit of an accident in the pit, but it was all right. And they're really great. But just after I saw them, two of their members left. Now they're just like gigging as a two-man act. And apparently they're still really good. I haven't seen them since, but I will be seeing them this summer. And this is Kid Capici with Can EU Hear Me?

hopefully no more broken ribs when I go see Kid Capici again at Truckfest 2026. Actually, last time I was at the festival, I had another accident in a pit where I got kicked in the face by Bowen from Idols during a crowd surf. Ripped out one of my earrings, really hurt, but that's all right. You know, it's a story to tell. And actually, last time I saw Idols as well, I was coughing up black gunk for a couple weeks afterwards. But, you know, it was a good time. Oh, and my next band that I'm going to play, Divorce, they've also recently had a few members leave them. They're also touring as a two-man group at the moment. But they, oh my God, I've seen them a few times already and they were incredible. So I'm really excited to see what they're doing. I'm assuming they're getting some new touring members to go with them, like, on the circuit this year. They are just amazing. And I've been listening to this album a lot, Glory Hammer. It is really good. I've slept on it, actually, and it's a bit of a shame. Like, I would have gone to see them again if I'd, you know, like, properly thought about it. But this is their track, All My Freaks.

0: Now, if you have to listen to one other track from that album, I really, really have to recommend Hangman. It comes just after this in the album listing, actually, and it is so good. It's been on repeat for me at the moment. I'm writing the last of my exams, and it's just a really nice track to listen to. I write to it a lot at the moment. It is beautiful. Now, we're on to our last three tracks, and this next one, it's... Honestly, this is like my first memory of going to a festival ever. I went to see this band in Camp Festival, oh God, 2011 maybe? And they're always at festivals. They're always on tour. I have no idea how they do it. It's a Scottish band. It's, of course, Primal Scream.
1: This is a beautiful day. It is a new day. We are together!

That was Bombay Bicycle Club with the title track from their most recent album, My Big Day. And they released that album as sort of like an ode to summer. It's their favourite time of year. They wanted an album that like really feels that way. And my God, the album does. It is really, really good. I wasn't expecting it to be that good because their one before that was kind of bad, actually. But don't tell them I said that. But no, My Big Day there by Bombay Bicycle Club. And they were meant to be headlining Lido Festival on the 14th of June this year at Victoria Park in London. But unfortunately, it's had to be cancelled due to like planning issues. I think it's an issue with the groundwork there. And I was at Victoria Park last year to see Bombay Bicycle Club. They were playing All Points East at the venue with the Maccabees. And it was incredible. And it's such a great place to see bands like that. But oh my goodness, the amount of dust it kicked up, I think I've got lung problems from it now. It is a shame. The CMAC gig from the night before has also been cancelled. They haven't been rescheduled. There has been a rescheduling for the 12th of June, which is, I think, Marabou State. So you can still go see that, but that is now on the 31st of August. So yeah, it's been a bit of a mess up. But it's okay because you can still see so many great bands this year. Of course, there's no Glastonbury, which I'm also really upset about. But, you know, we'll live, we'll make do, I suppose. I don't know what I'm going to watch on TV over the summer now, because usually at least 2 months of my life are spent rewatching Glastonbury sets. But again, they've had issues with the ground, issues with the field. They're waiting for it to regrow. But luckily, I do have one other gig that's going to replace it for me. Next week, I'm off to see Los Campesinos at, I think it's Project House in Leeds. I've never been. I know that Geese played there in October. And Los Camp, they're a band that I started listening to during my GCSEs. And they got me through it. They were really, really great. I honestly haven't listened to too much of them, but this is my favourite track by them. It is You, Me, Dancing.

0: the end of Clock Radio for this year, but I will be back for another season probably next year, and a weird little one-off where I'm going to be playing all of my favourite summer tracks that you should also be listening to, and that is going to be Friday at 11 p.m. until 1 in the morning. So make sure you listen, and thank you so much for like the past year of URY. It's been really fun. I've enjoyed radio a lot. We've got Dion next with, was it The Right Way? Yeah. Yeah, that was Los Campesinos, and this has been Clock Radio.
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3: From the Sky News Centre at 1, Sir Keir Starmer's confirmed the sentences of two 15-year-old boys who avoided prison for rape convictions will go to the Court of Appeal. The case concerning separate attacks in Fordingbridge in Hampshire has been reviewed. A judge said he handed them rehab orders because he wanted to avoid criminalising children unnecessarily. Speaking through a translator, Giselle Pellico, who was repeatedly drugged and raped in France, says the victims must get justice.
4: Rape is a crime. It must be recognised in that way, and you've got to judge those who accuse according to the crime they've committed and not let them go free just because they're minors. Minors at 13 or 14, they already know precisely what they're doing and they are responsible.
3: Officials in Belgium say four people have died in a crash involving a train and school bus. It happened on a level crossing around 15 miles from Brussels. Four teenagers have died after getting into difficulty in water during the long weekend's hot weather. Three boys have drowned in Lincoln, the Rother Valley and in Halifax, while a girl's body's also been recovered in Warwickshire. Meanwhile, more heat records could be broken in parts of the UK today, though the sunshine could be over for some. A yellow weather warning for thunderstorms covers parts of southern England and the Midlands this afternoon. Forecasters expect temperatures to hit 35 degrees Celsius. These swimmers have cooled off at an outdoor pool in London.
5: Pool's a little bit hot for me. It is lovely to see how many people are here because it's lovely to see it busy.
6: I'm loving it here while I've got the water to jump into.
7: Most of the time I'll be outdoors if I can, but I can't do stuff outdoors in this weather, so I have to find cleaning to do at home.
3: The board of oil giant BP has removed its chair with immediate effect. The firm says Albert Manifold's been relieved of his position following serious concerns related to standards, oversight and conduct. And Sir Keir Starmer's hosting campaign is on the final day of a public consultation on social media restrictions for children. Top doctors have likened the dangers to smoking. That's the latest. I'm Cam Hall.
8: This is Afternoons Done Right. Coming up at about 11 minutes, we'll be going back to 2015 for the chart. First, though, here's Genesis. Just a-

0: the brilliant Sabrina Carpenter with Taste. 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
0: Of course, the brilliant singer from Fleetwood Mac. We got to play a bit of this. This is The Edge of 17. Boy, do I wish it was The Edge of 17 degrees and a little bit cooler.

0: Stevie Nicks there. Very happy birthday to her. Now time to head back 11 years to 2015. Let's have a listen to what was number three on the chart this day 11 years ago.
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0: Bit of a slow one, bit of a sad one. Wiz Khalifa and Charlie Puth with See You Again was at number three on the 26th of May 2015.

0: Wiz Khalifa and Charlie Puth with See You Again, number 3 on the chart in 2015, May the 26th.
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0: Lots going on as well, though. In May, there'd just been a general election, David Cameron's second victory, giving the Conservatives a full majority. That's the election where they promised a Brexit referendum, kicking off all of that. Also going on in 2015 at the time, Jeremy Clarkson had just had his contract not renewed for another season of Top Gear, bringing an end to that trio. They'd, of course, go on to do the grand tour. All sorts going on as well. There'd just been the birth of a new royal. Princess Charlotte had just been born, and an end to absolute primogeniture in the UK, meaning that it wasn't just going to be the firstborn son to inherit the throne. It would be whichever child was born first. Making records as well, Pharrell Williams Happy had broken the record for the longest time at the top of the chart, 64 weeks in the top 75. It came out in 2013, but was still in the chart by this point in 2015. Lots going on as well. Music, of course, number 2. This massive hit. I remember this all the way from primary school. It still stuck in my head sometimes. Lunch Money Newest with Bills. This one. Have a little listen here. Do you remember it?
2: You are one.

0: Lunch Money Lewis, Bills, number 2 in the chart, 26th of May 2015. Coming up, number 1 on the chart. Let's see what it is. But first, a countdown of the top 20 from the 26th of May 2015.
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1: 20.
0: Someone New by Hozier, number 20.
3: 19.
0: Hold Back the River, James Bay.
1: 18.
0: Geronimo by Shepherd.
3: 17.
0: Nick Jonas with Jealous.
1: 16.
0: Iggy Azalea and Jennifer Hudson with Trouble.
3: 15.
0: Firestone by Kygo.
1: 14.
0: Maroon 5, Sugar.
3: 13.
0: Uptown Funk, Mark Ronson and Bruno Mars.
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0: Hey Mama, David Guetta, Nicki Minaj and Afrojack.
3: 11.
0: All Cried Out, Blonde and Alex Newell.
1: 10.
0: The fourth single from 1989, Bad Blood, Taylor Swift.
3: 9.
0: Hold My Hand, Jess Glynn. Oh.
1: 8.
0: Carly Rae Jepsen with I Really Like You.
3: 7.
0: Skrillex and Diplo, Where Are You Now with Justin Bieber.
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0: Lean On, Major Lazer.
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0: Runway, You and I, Galantis.
3: 3.
0: See You Again, Wiz Khalifa and Charlie Puth.
1: 2.
0: Just heard it, Lunch Money Lewis with Bills.
3: 1.
0: And at number 1, Cheerleader, absolutely brilliant. Omi, I love this one. This is just memories of Year 6 discos all of the time. This is brilliant stuff. Here, number 1, 26th of May 2015, Omi.

the lovely Eagles with Lion Eyes. There's a new entry in at the top of the URY chart. Of course, it's Bulgaria's Eurovision win, Dara, with their track Bangaranga. You can listen to the URY chart every single Monday, 8 till 10 p.m. But first, here's number one. URY.

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0: South Korean group BTS have won Artist of the Year at the American Music Awards, seeing off competition from the likes of Taylor Swift. Sabrina Carpenter picked up Best Album for Man's Best Friend, with other winners including Somba, 21 Pilots and SZA. British rocker Billy Idol received a standing ovation as he was recognised with a Lifetime Achievement Prize.
2: When I started out in punk rock back in 1976, we thought it may only last about 6 months, let alone 50 years.
0: Jazz great Sonny Rollins has died at the age of 95. The American saxophone player, seen as one of the most influential musicians of the genre, and worked with performers over a seven-decade career, including John Coltrane. Saxophone Colossus and The Bridge are among his best-known albums. Alan Cumming says the latest series he's in exploring the prejudices faces the LGBTQ community feels close to home for him. The actor plays an owner of a bar in new shop Tiptoe. David Morrissey is also starring in the Channel 4 thriller created by Russell T Davies, who wrote Queer as Folk and It's a Sin. That's Tiptoe on Channel 4. A quantity surveyor, a student from Barbados and a business owner are among the first contestants announced for the new series of Love Island. The ITV2 dating show returns on Monday and Maya Jama's back as host. That's it for your entertainment news at 1:42.
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0: Lindisfarne with Fog on the Tyne, absolutely brilliant. Now in 1967, Today, one of the greatest albums of all time came out. It is, of course, the Beatles' Sgt. Pepper Lonely Hearts Club Band. It is just amazing. Let's have a listen to the third track, Lucy in the Sky with Diamonds.
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0: Lucy in the Sky with Diamonds, released today, 1968. 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
0: Pep Guardiola has bid an emotional farewell to Manchester City. That's Pep Guardiola bid an emotional farewell to Manchester City.
2: Thank you so much. I don't have enough gratitude. And always I will have the rest of my life something on my heart. Thank you so much.
0: Thousands of fans gathered in the city yesterday
2: Thank
0: to celebrate the Spaniards' legacy at the football club. Basketball legend Michael Jordan was just one of the stars to pay tribute to Guardiola, who led the club to 20 trophies during his 10 years in Manchester. More meetings are scheduled today at West Ham as the club discuss the future of boss Nuno Espirito Santo following their relegation from the Premier League. Reports suggest the head coach will be leaving his job at the London Stadium this week. The club's exit from the top flight was confirmed on Sunday, despite a 3-0 win on the final day against Leeds. Mexico's president Claudia Sheinbaum has said she has no issues with Iran's World Cup team being based in her country for this summer's tournament. As things stand, the team is still set to be playing its matches in the US, despite the backdrop of the war in the Middle East. Iran have moved their training base to Mexico. Jody Jones has described Notts County's League 2 playoff final win over Salford as one of the best days of his life. The midfielder produced a goal and an assist in their 3-0 win to help seal the club's promotion back to League 1. Jones tells Sky Sports News it was an amazing day at Wembley.
2: On my heart, thank you.
0: Apologies there. England's cricketers go into the final series before next month's T20 World Cup on the back of a 2-1 win over New Zealand. They eased to a 7-wicket victory yesterday, reaching their target of 81 with 37 balls to spare in the decider at Hove. The first of three T20s against India starts on Thursday at Chelmsford. And that's it for your sports news at 9 minutes to 2.
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1: You are one.

Prince there, Raspberry Beret, and that is it for Afternoons Done Right. Just one more song to go, a little bit of Bruce Springsteen for you. But that's it for the show. Next week I'll be sat in an exam, so there'll be nothing for you, I'm afraid. But I'll of course be back in September with something entirely different, probably. We will see Thunder Road here for you, Bruce Springsteen, taking you up to 2 o'clock.

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2: From the Sky News Centre at 2, the Attorney General says there's an epidemic of violence against women and girls as the sentences of three boys who avoided prison over rape charges in Hampshire go to the Court of Appeal. The judge handed the 15-year-olds rehabilitation orders because he didn't want to criminalise children. Former Safeguarding Minister Jess Phillips says boys that age know what they're doing.
3: They made those choices and they should have to live with the consequences. We should make it so that in our youth justice system there is rehabilitation for whatever influences led to this behaviour, but fundamentally our justice system also has to deliver justice and punishment.
2: Four people, including two children, have died after a train hit a school bus in a town near Brussels this morning. The crash happened at a level crossing. Four teenagers have died after drowning during the bank holiday weekend's hot weather. Police responded to three incidents yesterday, a day after a 15-year-old boy's death in Lincoln. Peter Kennedy from the Royal Life Saving Society says trying to cool down in open water has its dangers.
4: There's a big problem with cold water shock. Immediately on contact with the cold water, it forces you to exhale. It makes your limbs less receptive, less responsive. And so you can find it very difficult to swim in that situation.
2: A stepmother's been found guilty of killing a five-year-old girl by scalding her in a hot bathtub. Janice Nix, who's 67, has been convicted of the manslaughter of Andrea Bernard in South London in 1978. Her death was treated as an accident until her older brother Desmond gave police a new account in 2022. Iran's foreign minister says American strikes in the south of the country last night breached a ceasefire. The US military claims the action was self-defense. And the chair of BP has been removed with immediate effect. Shares in the oil giant have fallen by more than 5%. That's the latest. I'm Cam Hall.
0: Even our presenters need a break.
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1: From the Sky News Centre at 3. The Court of Appeal will review whether the sentences of three teenage boys were too lenient following the rape of two girls in Hampshire. They avoided prison after being handed rehabilitation orders. A woman's been found guilty of killing her five-year-old stepdaughter by scalding her in a hot bath nearly 50 years ago. Janice Nix denied manslaughter after forcing Andrea Bernard into the bath in Thornton Heath in South London in 1978. Her death was treated as an accident until her older brother Desmond went to the police with new evidence in 2022. David Malone's from the CPS.
2: What stands this case out is the best part of half a century waiting for truth of what's happened at that particular time. The modern homicide, you'd have CCTV, audio, the phone evidence. In this particular case, there was none of that.
1: Four teenagers are now known to have died after getting into difficulty in the water during the hot bank holiday weekend. Experts have issued warnings about the dangers of trying to cool down in open waters. Police claim a bus driver broke through a level crossing barrier before colliding with a train in Belgium. Two teenagers, a teaching assistant and the bus driver have reportedly been killed in the crash. It happened in the town of Buggenhout, which is just 15 miles north of Brussels, shortly after 8 a.m. Anne Burgers from the Belgian Federal Police.
3: At 8 past 8, a school bus passed here. The driver wanted to cross the railroad, which was closed at that time. A train came from Bruges and drove into the bus. On board of the bus were seven children, the driver and one assistant.
1: The Prime Minister's pledged a crackdown on social media as a consultation on a potential ban for under-16s closes later. Leading medics say they're treating social media use like smoking. And jazz legend Sonny Rollins has died aged 95. The American saxophone player is regarded as one of the most influential musicians of the genre. That's the latest. I'm Imani Rana.
4: Thanks, Imani.
5: Hello?
6: It's time to crack out!
5: Here we go again.
4: Hello, hello, hello, you lovely lot. If you're feeling anything like me, it's pretty overwhelming. It's time to crash out. I'm on Olivia Rodrigo Street right now, so you are too. This is her new single, Drop Dead.

Olivia Rodrigo there with Drop Dead. God, what a tune. I've been really listening to her a lot recently because she recently came out with The Cure, I think, and I was listening to it on the bus, the number 6 bus. I was coming back from Campus East from a lock-in session in the Piazza, and I was just like, oh, okay, I'm home. She gets it. At least if nothing else, I've got my girls. Not like Olivia Rodrigo is one of my girls, but like, she's got me. Do you know what I mean? Even when I've had a horrendous day and it's too warm and I'm just, my brain is frazzled with thoughts about Winston Churchill and Reagan and Simone de Beauvoir, at least Olivia Rodrigo has got me. Just like I've got you for the next hour. Welcome to Crash Our Hour. Bit of a different one today because I'm not crashing out about men anymore. It's just about exams. And it's just about the fact the second year is like over. Like, when did that happen? It's actually quite jarring because it's like I blinked and all of a sudden I'm going to be a third year in like 3 months. And that's crazy because like I blinked and I moved in. And so I'm having a bit of a crisis about it. And so are you. Thanks for being here. Appreciate it. Next up, I'm trying to keep the vibes high because they'll get low at some point. It's a crash out hour. They're going to. But this next one is a personal favourite from the man, Steely Dan. I love him. This is Dirty Work because that's all my exams ever feel like ever.

apartment. I'm a fool to do your dirty work. That's what this essay feels like. I can't lie. It's rough, guys. But we're all in it together. We're all trying. I get finished on Thursday. I don't know about you guys. You guys let me know. You message in via the website about whether or not you guys are nearly done about what's happening, because I'm free on Thursday. I finish 2 p.m. on Thursday is when this essay is due. And then from then I'm free and it's brilliant. And I'm going to celebrate by going to audio resources meeting, I think. I've had an idea for a new jingle that I want to get people going, but I'm not going to spoil it because I don't want to ruin the mystery, basically. But other than that, just to give you guys a little bit of a roundup, I've had 3 essays due this exam period. So what I've had is texts and histories, right? So I study English and history. Texts and histories has been doing my head in. Not because I don't, like, agree with it, and not because I don't, like, love the premise of it, and, like, because it's not, like, my brain doesn't work like that, but it's because they were like, oh, yeah, we want you to write an essay that is, like, nothing that you've ever written before, ever, and you're never going to have to do it again, and it needs to be 2,500 words, and we're going to tell you how to write it a week before the formative is due, and the formative is meant to be, like, a plan or, like, a draft essay or something, and I was just like, huh, what do I do? So there was this horrible, horrible moment in a seminar room where I was literally just there, like, okay, but what, like, actually do you want us to do? And I was grilling these lecturers, which is what they're for, right? But I was digging into Olivia Carpenter, like, but actually what do you want us to do? And do we need secondary sources? And blur, and blur, and blur. And I don't know. It was quite scary to put myself out there in front of a huge group of people. But I also feel like that's what seminars are for. Do you know what I mean? I'm missing them now. I wish I could go say hi to Olivia Carpenter and go, hello, is this essay any good? And she'll go, can't read it. And I'll go, damn, sucks to suck. That's okay. The other essays I've had due, so I do a module called History of Conservatism. If you've tuned into the show before, you'll know me and Loza, besties. Loza is in Lawrence Black, I mean. but I'm writing an essay for Loza on, my question is, why have conservatives and Republicans historically been electorally very successful? And so my argument is basically that, can I talk about this? Because it's not due until, I think so. It's what I submitted. Nobody's listening that's going to, like, chat. I don't know. Maybe Loz is listening. No, he's not. It's fine. So it's about the idea that, like, they used queer people as, like, a gateway social issue to allow people to, like, subscribe to their policies and stuff like that. So, like, if you were apolitical but vaguely homophobic, or even if you were homophobic, the Conservatives and the Republicans positioned themselves as the party that you would vote for if you were homophobic, and so then they would get more voters. That's my point for that one. And then my English essay is about Simone de Beauvoir and philosophy and stuff I've not written about before. And I've shot myself in the leg a little bit for it. And now, so I'm doing a show to cope. When I planned this show, I had 1 week until it was due, right? I planned it a week ago. And now I'm realising that this next song choice was a bad song idea because I have less than 1 week left. But I love it. It's a banger. So we're going to play it anyway. This is 1 week by The Bare Naked.

Bare Naked Ladies, 1 week. I'm going to say it's so hot. I feel like, oh, sorry. I don't think I can say that on air. I've been having a little bit of a think about like the most unhinged study tips I can think of, right? Because I was sat in, what's it called? Derwent Cafe the other day. Not the other day. Yeah, the other day. And I was listening to, for those of you that are familiar with Lou Burger, White People Taco Night. If you're not familiar, I'm going to sing a little rendition for you. Okay. We're getting taco shells from the grocery store and ground beef from the grocery store and shredded cheese from the grocery store and Ortega sauce from the grocery store. And it's just like, it's about the process of like building up a White People Taco Night. And for some reason, it's a song that just gets me in the academic mindset. So normally what I do, right, is I transition from White People Taco Night to Bridgerton instrumentals. You know, like when they do covers of like 360 and DJ Got Us Falling in Love Tonight and like Pitbull and stuff. Like that's what I listen to because like I know the songs and I recognize the songs, but I don't actually have to like focus on like the lyrics and stuff like that. So I find that really helpful. But I guess my first unhinged study tip is to have a song that gets you into the academic mindset that isn't a song that you would listen to in any other context. Because I only listen to White People Taco Night when I'm trying to lock in. You see what I mean? It's just not a song that I have in my regular Spotify rotation. You'll see I'm not going to play it today because I'm not locking in. I'm doing the show. But yeah. I would recommend a song like that. A song that I would maybe recommend for that. I like them if they're like a little bit corny, a little bit cringy, a little bit like, you know, something like that. This next one isn't necessarily like that, but I think it's a song that could maybe work well, just because it's not a song that I ever listen to ever, but like keeps me upbeat because I think that's important when you're listening to music to try get you in the mood. Like if I sat there and I was gonna play like Heaven Knows I'm Miserable Now by the Smiths, it would be like, oh no, it's so sad and I gotta do the exam and oh no, but Ugly Heart by Girl should be fine. Listen to this and see if it gets you in the mood to lock in. Just trust me, okay?

0: Smiths get me. I know that if nobody else got me, the Smiths got me. Heaven knows I'm miserable now on URY. If you're just tuning in, this is Crash Out Hour, where I'm crashing out, mainly about exams, but, you know, maybe a little bit about the heat as well. I'm joined by two lovely, gorgeous, amazing guests. Say hi, guys.
1: Hello.
2: Hi, guys.
0: Wow. Do you guys want to introduce yourselves and what you're crashing out about today?
1: I'm Lexi, and I'm mostly crashing out about exams.
0: Same, girl. What about you?
3: I'm Kate, and I'm also crashing out about exams.
0: Wow! We're so connected. I feel like, you know, like, the song Invisible String by Taylor Swift.
1: I do not.
3: I do.
0: Yeah, it's like, oh,
3: I don't know if you would like it.
0: Invisible
3: String. I feel
0: string.
3: Like you wouldn't.
0: You wouldn't like it. We can play it if you want. But I've got a wide selection of songs, actually, to crash out to. And it's not really a crash out song unless you're crashing out about the fact that your invisible string with somebody has been cut, which I have crashed out about in previous episodes. They'll all be available on Mixcloud and on Tap.
1: I don't think I know what that means.
0: What do you mean?
1: Invisible string has been cut.
0: Like, as in, if you're in love with somebody.
1: Right.
0: I wasn't going to crash out
3: about
0: this.
3: The metaphor is that, like, you're connected with someone by an invisible string.
0: If me and Kate,
3: then it gets cut.
0: If me and Kate were in love, not to say that we're not, but if me and Kate were in love.
3: We definitely are.
0: Wow, okay.
3: What do you mean if?
0: Okay, me and Kate are in love.
3: Yeah.
0: And that means that there's an invisible string connecting us because, like, Kate's my person and I'm Kate's person and we're connected, right? And the premise is that, like, there was always this string. Right, it's always existed. Whenever I, like, my entire life, I've been connected to Kate. But then it's been severed because Kate dumped me.
1: Right, I see.
0: Hee hee. Wow.
1: Damn.
0: Michael Jackson.
1: No remorse, Kate.
3: Well, Liz just said we weren't in love on air, so.
0: Are we not? Okay, are we in love on air?
3: Only on air.
0: Only on air. That's
3: only
0: it.
3: Only on air.
0: Kate's my radio wife.
3: Yeah.
0: And that's it. That's fine. The next song I want to play is quite a nostalgic one for me because it came out when I was doing my GCSEs, and so whenever I listen to it, it's like I listen to it and it's like, oh, that's nostalgic, but it's also a song about nostalgia. It was this weird, like, loop. I remember listening to it when I was, like, in year 11, like, doing my exams and being like, oh, I'm gonna listen back to this song and feel weird. Kate's having a reaction.
3: I was playing with the mouse and I did something to the computer.
0: What did you do to the computer?
3: Okay, it's back. It's fine.
0: What did Kate do to the computer?
3: I don't know.
0: Kate, you're chief engineer.
3: I don't do computers. That's Lexi's job.
0: Go.
1: Okay. Could be anyone.
0: Fine. This song, which is going to make me weep out of remorse for my year 11 days, is As It Was by Harry Styles.
3: Oh my god.

0: Hello?
1: It's time to crash out!
0: Here we go again.
2: We've had a message in from a lovely, lovely listener who I can only assume is Harrison, but I'm not sure. They've said they know who, that I know who they are at the end of the message. I don't know who that could possibly be. They've said, hi, Elizabeth. Hi, Harrison. I feel quite conflicted today. The heat and my hay fever are absolutely reasons to crash out, but all the UR White Award nominations are pretty fire. Well done on your nominations, especially for behind-the-scenes contribution. Thank you, Harrison.
3: You assume it's Harrison.
2: I assume.
3: But would Harrison say fire?
2: Yes, he would.
4: Yes.
2: Oh, okay. Yes, he would.
3: Okay.
2: It's fine. I don't know who else calls me Elizabeth other than my family.
0: Hmm.
2: Do you know anybody else that calls me Elizabeth?
4: I don't.
2: No. I'm just Liz.
4: Yeah.
3: Yeah.
2: Crazy. How are you guys feeling about the URY nominations? Obviously, we've literally just had the Yuma noms come out. Mm. I think a reason to celebrate in the midst of this crash out.
4: Oh, absolutely. I'm very proud of Comp Team.
2: Mm-hmm.
4: Comp Team got shortlisted for Specialist Team. I put a lot of effort into that nom. I didn't put much effort into my personal one, so I'm not that bothered that I got shortlisted for newcomer. Not in the same way, but for comp, I'm very happy.
2: I didn't try, and like I'm still not.
4: No. But like, if comp didn't get shortlisted, it is me and Ash and Lewis and Ren who are missing out.
2: Okay.
4: But if I didn't get shortlisted, it's just me. It doesn't matter in the same
3: and
4: way.
3: And your comp nomination was very good.
4: I did put a lot of effort into it. It's Kate's mum approved.
2: Wow.
3: Yeah.
2: Shout out Kate's mum.
3: She proofread it at 2 a.m.
2: At 2 a.m.?
4: There's a picture of it. It's fantastic.
3: It is. It's on my spam Insta.
2: On your spam Insta. I see. How are you feeling about the noms, Kate?
3: Okay. Eng didn't get nominated.
2: That's sad.
4: But 3 out of 5 best technical achievements. So.
2: But the photo of you getting concussed did.
3: That's true. But technically, that's Saffron's nomination.
2: I suppose, but I think you're what makes it. I think it is your nomination.
4: As I said in the nomination, what makes a good photo? The story. And you are the story of that nomination.
3: Yeah, I'm realising I'm causing a lot of nominations.
2: What do you mean you're causing a lot of nominations?
3: Because I think there's also a plan to do the Amplify Best
4: Student
2: Radio Moment of the Year had to call the paramedics.
3: Yeah.
2: We are 100% doing that.
3: So I think I'm the cause of a lot of them.
2: Okay.
3: Kind of by accident.
2: That's fine.
3: And then on purpose, we didn't get nominated.
2: You can only do it by accident, though.
3: Jukebox got nominated, though. Yeah. And Roses and Varsity.
2: Yes. So. And also, just for URY as well, not the joint URY-YSTV one.
3: Just Roses, yeah.
2: And Varsity as well, I thought.
3: Yeah.
2: It's exciting.
3: I mean, I think they were meant to be specifically for the Eng team, but it didn't say on the...
2: That's fine. I'm not going to take credit for the tech stuff. That was all Ollo.
3: Yeah.
2: But
3: Ollo did a lot of tech stuff for that.
2: Bless. Yeah. Be okay. That's fine. Next up is my mantra these days, Stronger, What Doesn't Kill You by Kelly Clarkson.

0: What the hell, Simone de Beauvoir? Not cool. Deeply, deeply uncool. Why are you both looking at me like that?
1: Like what?
0: You're both looking at me real confused. I guess I can't see Kate anymore. She's got a monitor for her head.
1: Happens to the best of us.
2: Yeah, it really does.
0: You stay chief end for long enough and that's what happens. Next up, I want to talk about my four worst academic performances over my time at uni. We're getting a bit melancholy. I'm getting a bit vulnerable. You know. Number one is the time that I had to repeatedly tell my lecturer what smut was. A close second to that is the time that I had to explain who JoJo Siwa was. But functionally, what was happening? You remember Loza from earlier, my close personal friend Lawrence Black.
2: Yes, of course.
0: Love that man. We were talking about Gilly Cooper and about her books. And he goes, what does she write? And I go, smut. And he goes, what? And I go, smut. And he goes, what? And I go, smut. And he goes, what?
2: Is this an English or a history?
0: History.
2: Okay, that makes sense.
0: And he was like, oh, I thought you were saying snuff. And I was like, okay, fine. So that's okay. For those of you that don't know what smut is, I'm not going to explain it. And if you've taken any offence at it, I'm sorry, but I don't think it's on the Ofcom list of words, which Kate and Lexi have up now. So if you want to do a live check for us.
2: I just did. It's not on there.
0: Brill. Smut. Mm-hmm. That's that. Have you guys had anything like that where you've just had to shout smut at your lecturer repeatedly, like 5 times in a row? I think it's pretty bad.
2: No, I did. Oh, can't say that on radio.
1: I haven't.
0: Okay.
1: I can't think of a scenario in which that could come up for me. Although, one of my lecturers did start talking about how they're not allowed to own a guitar because of their wife, and I went, "Ah," and they said, "Yeah, I know, devastating." And then he went on to explain that his wife would leave him if he ever brought back a guitar. And immediately after that, first joke he makes is, "Maybe I should get a guitar."
2: Oh my god.
1: That is the one and only time I have thought of that lecturer as one of my favourites.
0: Okay, that's fine. Lecturers I find to be actually quite frustrating. Like, they just say some odd stuff. Like, there's this English lecturer, I think his name is Jonathan. He's a lovely guy, but we were having a lecture about, like, English and careers and stuff like that. And then at the end of it, he pulled out a violin and just started playing the violin.
2: Love. Love. I love when lecturers are a little bit.
0: I was going to say freaky with it, but that's not.
2: Yeah, freaky with it. Last semester, I had a maths lecturer. Shout out John.
0: Shout out John.
2: He's incredible. He was telling us about how he almost missed his maths A-level because he was listening to opera.
0: That's insane.
2: And, yeah, he has all my engineering lecturers, by the way, have, like, Nokia bricks as phones.
0: Oh, maybe that tells us something about, like, how. Yeah. Anyway.
2: And he has a phone that can take pictures and can send messages but can't send pictures. So he just has pictures on his phone and can't do anything with them.
0: That's quite funny. Next up on my top four worst academic performances in my time at uni was when I fell asleep during my Catherine the Great lecture about 3 weeks in a row. Mm. In my defence, right, my Catherine the Great lecture was on a Monday. On Mondays I work. I start work at 6:45 a.m. on Mondays. So it's pretty rough, right? And I would go to my lecture. No, I'd go to work and then I'd come home and I'd have a nap and then I'd go to 2 lectures. But this was like December and I was like, it would get warm in the room because we're all sat there for so, like, and I'd just be all layered up and then I would just like kind of snooze away. And I'm convinced it's why I did so bad in that module. I didn't do that bad, but it was like, come on, mate, I tried real hard. Do you know what I mean? And you've given me like a solid 2-1.
2: Yeah.
0: Do you know what I mean? But I'm convinced it's because he saw me falling asleep in his seminars.
2: I do get what you mean.
0: Which admittedly was uncool from me. And if my parents are listening, that isn't what happened. That's not true. It's true. It's not true.
2: I don't think I've fallen asleep in a lecture.
1: I've been quite close.
2: Yeah, I think I've been close, but I don't think I've actually fallen asleep.
1: PX001 when I'm in the corner.
2: Oh, yeah.
0: I love PX001. I used to have history lectures in that, and it would be. But walking in late is really embarrassing in PX001. It's actually real bad.
2: That is bad.
0: Have you guys got favourite lectures on campus? Like lecture rooms?
1: VN045.
0: VN045.
1: It's got plug socket.
2: Oh my god. That room is good. I do like that room. So, I'm never in Eng though. All my lectures last semester were in psychology.
0: That's okay.
2: And those were pretty mid.
0: That's allowed. You're all right.
2: Thank you.
0: If you want to find out what my last worst academic performance of my time at uni is, you'll have to wait until after Olivia Dean to find out.

0: I'm not even joking. Kate started crying.
1: I did. I started to. It's just sweat, guys. It's hot in here.
0: Yeah.
1: Sweat, baby.
0: It's fine. We're okay. I'm actually feeling quite... I knew that would happen if I played that song. I'm actually quite sad now.
1: Because people are graduating. I know. And that's sad.
0: What am I going to do without Ash and Erin?
2: It's not fair that they're leaving.
1: I know. No. And Mia.
0: Oh, my God.
1: We still got Millie.
0: I guess. Yeah.
2: And Harrison.
1: Sarah Harold is going as well.
0: Harold is leaving. Who else?
1: Harrison is not leaving.
0: Harrison's doing a
2: master's. No, we've still got Harrison.
0: Harrison's doing a master's. Aren't you Harrison? Message in Harrison if you're doing a master's.
1: Message in.
0: He said that they'll let him stay in David Cato.
1: Was that actually?
0: For the master's. Yeah.
1: That's so good.
0: Okay. We've got about 5 minutes left of the show now. Do we feel suitably crashed out?
1: I just feel sad.
0: I think I feel worse than when I started.
1: Yeah.
0: Which I knew would happen, but... It's okay. We just, while Slipping Through My Fingers was playing, we just kind of sat and thought about Ash, and it was like...
1: I was really sad.
0: I kind of love Ash. What's your favourite Ash memory, guys? We can crash out about Ash leaving now.
2: I mean, it's hard to choose. I have spent arguably too much time with Ash over the last year because of the comp team.
0: Mm-hmm.
2: And... every moment has been funny, except for the not funny ones,
0: mm-hmm.
2: of which there are like three, maybe.
0: Which is a good...
2: The allegation?
1: What allegation?
2: No, but like, Ash has done a lot. It's going to be really weird being part of the comp team without Ash.
0: What about you, Kate?
1: I feel like a lot of time with Eng, we've just been like left to fend for ourselves, and it's a bunch of freshers. Mm-hmm. And then Ash swoops in and saves the day.
0: Mm-hmm.
1: And it's been Ash was there when I discovered urinals flush.
0: I was there when you discovered urinals flush.
1: You were in the. You didn't come to the bathroom at us, did you?
0: I don't know. Oh, I feel like I learned.
2: I thought you found out during station meeting. No, we
1: found out when we went to the transmitter. And then I relayed it to everyone in station meeting because my mind was blown.
0: I was at station meeting.
1: Yeah.
0: There we go.
1: So that was crazy.
0: The more you know, guys. That's what I'm crashing out about next. Just tune into my next crash out hour. I'll be crashing out about the fact that urinals flush.
1: That's so insane. And then we didn't mention it.
0: At all. Ever. Until just
1: no
0: now.
1: One mentioned it.
0: No.
1: It's not a thing that
0: people
1: talk about.
0: It would be nice if
1: somebody
0: had told me that urinals flush.
2: Yeah.
1: Yeah. Crazy. Yeah.
0: Okay. I've got one last song to finish us over. I think it's tonally appropriate. This is Thanks for the Memories.

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2: From the Sky News Centre at 4. The Court of Appeal will review whether the sentences of three teenage boys were too lenient following the rape of two girls in Hampshire. A judge said he handed the 15-year-olds behavioural rehabilitation orders because he wanted to avoid criminalising children. Attorney General Richard Hermer referred the case and has posted this on social media.
3: Barristers instructed on my behalf will seek to argue that for the crime of rape, only prison will do. It's now a matter for our independent judiciary.
2: Sir Keir Starmer's called it the right outcome. A woman's been found guilty of manslaughter after killing her stepdaughter in a hot bath nearly 50 years ago. Janice Nix has been convicted following fresh evidence which established 5-year-old Andrea Bernard had been scalded at their home in South London in 1978. Today is the hottest day in May on record, as temperatures have reached 35 degrees Celsius. Meteorologist Steph Galter says it could get even hotter.
4: So we beat yesterday, where we got to 34.8. That was in Kew Gardens. And again today, 35 degrees, 35.0, that is, in Kew Gardens. And of course, the temperatures could still rise as we head through the next hour or so.
2: Experts have issued warnings about the dangers of trying to cool down in open waters. Four teenagers are now known to have died after getting into difficulty in the water during the hot bank holiday weekend. Officials in Belgium believe a bus went through a level crossing barrier shortly before colliding with a train. Four people, including two teenagers, have been killed in the town of Buggenhout. The chairman of the board of BP has been removed from his position with immediate effect. The oil giants released a statement saying the search for Albert Manifold's successor is underway. And British tennis number one Cameron Norrie has retired injured from his opening match at the French Open. He lost the opening set to Paraguay's Adolfo Vallejo, 7-6 on a tiebreak. That's the latest. I'm Daisy Steele.
5: Thank you very much for that. I don't know why there was no backing music there for the news. Whoopsie daisy, left that on. Oh, if you can hear wind in the background, it's the fan in Studio Blue. But anyway, welcome to the Pride Hour with Mia and Laurie, except this week it's just me again. Laurie was supposed to be here today, but she had work in the end, so she couldn't be here. But I'm still here bringing you all the great queer tunes. And it's today we're doing a Pride-themed show to mark York Pride on Saturday. So coming up first, we have to kick off our show as usual. It's Pride Hour tradition. We have to kick off our show with a bit of Chapel Roan. Again, sorry if you can hear the fan in the background, but I need the cool air in the studio today because it's so boiling hot. I'm so hot today. It's a crazy heat wave. I've not known a heat wave like this for ages, like since last summer. Oh my god, I'm sweating. But anyway, enough of that rambling. Here's Chapel Roan with Pink Pony Club.

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1: Chapelrone's Pink Pony Club. How I wish that was a real place. I really want to go to. I mean, I think it was. I think it was inspired by a nightclub in Hollywood where she met go-go dancers. But anyway, that was Chapelrone with Pink Pony Club. We're opening the show with Pride Our Tradition by playing that one. We always play Chapelrone to open the show, except last week where we did Allies Week, because that week we just focused on allies. But this week we're doing like a Pride special of the show to mark York Pride on Saturday. And coming up next, we have an amazing song from Heather Small. It's a really empowering one. I hope you enjoy listening to this as much as I enjoy listening to this and also putting it on the playlist for you guys. So this next one coming up is Heather Small. You might recognise her voice from M People, and this is Proud, and I hope that's what you are all year round.

0: Prime on tap. You are one.
1: That was Heather Small with Proud, and I hope that's what you are this week and every week. This is the Pride Hour with Mia, because Laurie's not here today. Sorry about that. She was busy, but at least I'm here bringing you all the good queer anthems. And coming up next, I've got a disco queer classic for you. This is a track by Diana Ross. I think you'll know that which one is coming. This is a classic at Prides everywhere. So this is Diana Ross's I'm Coming Out.

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1: Diana Ross with I'm Coming Out. That one is a Pride classic. I'm not going to ramble too much because I want to play for you as many of these amazing Pride classics for you to soundtrack Saturday. I mean, hopefully I'll be listening back to this on Saturday, like as I get ready. But this next one coming up is a really fun one. It'll get you singing along at home. Well, I hope so anyway. If you're in the library, maybe sing it in your head. But I hope you are taking a break from your work, wherever you are, if you're at uni or you're just working at home. It's very, very hot as well, so I hope you're keeping cool, drinking lots of water, and if you've been outside, I hope you're putting your sun cream on. But anyway, enough of that health advice. This next one coming up is a Katy Perry classic. It's I Kissed a Girl.

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1: UOY.org.uk.
2: Katy Perry with I Kissed a Girl. And talking of I Kissed a Girl, I can't wait for that to be back on our screens. But anyway, coming up, I've got one that I think ought to be a Pride classic. It kind of gives that vibes. This is a song by the artist Jade, who is a massive queer ally. So I thought, why not play this one on the show? So this one is Jade with It Girl. Throw

0: from me.
1: Oh, is this You Are Why? Turn it up.
2: That was Jade with It Girl. I really love that one. I'm so glad I chose to feature this one on today's playlist. I hope you're having a good day, whatever you're up to. I hope you're keeping cool, drinking water, putting your sun cream on. I hope you're chilling today. I mean, I know yesterday was bank holiday, but I still hope you're taking it easy today, especially because it's so hot. And coming up next, I've got another amazing Pride classic for you on the way. This is Cher, Believe.

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1: That was Cher with Believe. I really love that song. I love how like fun it is to like dance to. It's a very groovy one. I really love it. I'm not going to ramble much because again I want to play as many of these amazing songs for you as I can, and some of them are quite long, so I'm just going to try and squeeze in as much amazing music for you as I can today. I just fancy a chill show as well, to be honest. I'm so warm even with this fan on in studio blue. But this next one coming up is a classic. We've played it before. This is kind of a compilation of like some of the best ones that we've played before, like for Pride. So this next one coming up is Bronski Beats classic Small Town Boy featuring Jimmy Somerville.

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1: Bronski Beat, that was Small Town Boy feat. Jimmy Somerville. Right, like I said, I'm not going to ramble too much because I'm just going to play I'm going to play for you as many of these amazing Pride anthems as I can today. I want to squeeze in as many as possible to soundtrack your Saturday so you can listen back to it and get ready to all of this awesome music. And coming up next, we couldn't have a Pride playlist without Madonna. This is like one of her signature queer anthems. This is Vogue.

That was Madonna with Vogue. That makes me feel like I'm walking down a catwalk, and I really wanted to Vogue in the studio, but I didn't want everyone to stare at me. I mean, not that I would have minded anyway, but anyway, moving on. This next one coming up is a classic of Pride, especially at York Pride. It plays every year when you walk down that street. I think it's in Bishopthorpe, and there's like people dancing at the side of the road with like rainbow flags, and there's like a big speaker that plays this song over and over. They probably just play this song on repeat, to be fair. But I mean, I could cope with it because it's a really good song and I would never get bored of it. So this next one coming up is Sylvester with You Make Me Feel Mighty Real.

0: 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Turn it up.
1: 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You are Y.
2: Got such a long jingle, but I really wanted to play it. That was Sylvester with You Make Me Feel Mighty Real. And coming up, we've got a song that came out years ago, but it's been used in Hayley Kiyoko's film of the same name. It's kind of been used as the main song of the film. So enjoy this one. This is Hayley Kiyoko with, of course, none other than Girls Like Girls.

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1: That's Hayley Kiyoko with Girls Like Girls. Coming up next, we've had an artist that we've not played before on this show. I don't know how we've got this long and we've not played this artist. This is a song by RuPaul, none other than RuPaul. And this is Supermodel, You Better Work.
2: Once upon a time, there was a little black girl in the Brewster Projects of Detroit, Michigan. At 15, she was spotted by an Ebony Fashion Fair talent scout, and her modeling career took off.
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1: That was RuPaul with Supermodel, You Better Work. I accidentally ended that song a few seconds early, but oh well. The next one coming up is Lady Gaga. We can't have a Pride playlist, can we, without Lady Gaga? And this is probably her most beloved song by the queer community. So I thought I've got to play it today. And this one's a great Pride song as well. It comes up everywhere, at Pride's everywhere. So this next one coming up is, of course, none other than Lady Gaga's Born This Way.
2: It doesn't matter if you love him or capital H-I-M. Just put your paws up.

Whether you're broke or evergreen, you're black, white, beige, Chola descent, you're Lebanese, you're Orient. Whether life's disabilities left you outcast, bullied, or teased, rejoice and love yourself today, cause baby, you were born this way.

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2: That was Lady Gaga with Born This Way. Oh gosh, I can't believe we're in the last like minute and a half of the show. I'm going to play as much of this next one as I can for you. It's a gorgeous song that's often devoted to the queer community. But I just wanted to say thank you so much for listening. Thank you so much to all our listeners. Me and Laurie really appreciate you tuning into the Pride Hour every week. And we're going to tune out with some Wolf Alice. See ya!

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2: From the Sky News Centre at 5. The Attorney General says there's an epidemic of violence against women and girls as the sentences of three boys who avoided prison over rape charges go to the Court of Appeal. The case concerning separate attacks by the 15-year-olds in Hampshire is being reviewed. Former Safeguarding Minister Jess Phillips says boys that age know what they're doing.
3: They made those choices and they should have to live with the consequences. We should make it so that in our youth justice system there is rehabilitation for whatever influences led to this behaviour. But fundamentally, our justice system also has to deliver justice and punishment.
2: A stepmother has been found guilty of killing a five-year-old girl by scalding her in a hot bath more than 40 years ago in South London. Andrea Bernard's death was treated as an accident in 1978, but new evidence has now led to Janice Nix's conviction. Four teenagers have died after getting into trouble in the water over the bank holiday weekend. Police confirmed that a body was recovered in a park near Sheffield following similar incidents in Halifax, Warwickshire and Lincoln. Keir Starmer says the government will move very quickly on plans to tackle the harm social media can cause children. The Prime Minister has been meeting bereaved families at Downing Street, including Ruth Moss, whose daughter Sophie Parkinson died after viewing harmful online content. Mrs. Moss says she doesn't want other families to go through the pain she's suffered.
4: For every child that you see here, there will be hundreds of thousands of parents that are grappling with this issue. And there will be costs associated with that as well, in terms of children's mental health, in terms of their physical health, and we need to be addressing that. So we put all that on the table today, and I hope that the Prime Minister listens.
2: Four people, including two children, have been killed in a crash between a school bus and a train in the Belgian town of Buggenhout. The collision happened this morning. And it's officially the hottest day in May on record, as temperatures soared to 35 degrees Celsius. Experts have said that it could get even hotter. That's the latest. I'm Daisy Steele.
5: Hello and welcome back to Shut Up and Drive. I'm Saffron.
6: I'm Caitlin.
5: And we'll be with you for the next hour, bringing you some great tunes to soundtrack this very hot, very sunny day.
6: Yeah. While you're sweating in your car.
5: Yeah, it is absolutely boiling. I think you could almost say it's a cruel summer.

0: Cruel Summer, Taylor Swift.
1: And it absolutely is a cruel summer at the moment.
0: It is. It's so boiling. I had to just run out and get the fan into the studio during that song.
1: Yeah.
0: Which, yeah, because it is just so hot in here.
1: Unbelievably.
0: But I tell you what, it's not quite as hot here as it is back at home for me in India. That was a great link there from me. Well done. Wow.
1: Well done, Safi.
0: Yeah, I just ruined it by like acknowledging it, but that's okay.
1: That's okay. You can cut that out.
0: That's fine. And yeah, where my poor baby sister has been getting ready for her prom and everything in that massive heat. So she graduated from school yesterday. So I said that I would play a song for her on the show. She's currently at her prom. So this means she'll only have to listen back to about 10 minutes of the show to be able to actually hear the song that I've chosen to play for her. So enjoy this next one, and hopefully I won't cry all the way through it.
1: I hope not.
0: It's ABBA, My Love, My Life.

0: ABBA with My Love, My Life, and I fear we need to bring the vibes back up.
1: We do. We gotta get it going. We gotta get hype again.
0: So Caitlin and I were just discussing, we both had quite different like school graduation type experiences.
1: I mean, we didn't have graduation. Yeah. Like, I feel like, I don't know if it's a British thing, because I don't know, I can't speak for England, but I don't really know anyone that had like graduation from high school. It's kind of just like leaving school, like leavers. We just left one day, got really, really drunk, and then never went back.
0: Yeah.
1: And I kind of, like, I think that's, like, it's a great experience. Like, I would absolutely go back. I would relive none of school apart from Leavers Day.
0: Yeah, I think, honestly, that's fair enough. See, we had a big song and dance about it. Like, we had a whole Leavers week, and it was like...
1: A week? Yeah. What did you do for a week?
0: Well, it was like, you know, Spirit Week in the US?
1: Yeah.
0: So it was like that, basically.
1: Oh.
0: And yeah, we had like different themes every day that we had to dress up as. And then we did, well, basically they had to stop us from coming into school on elephants. We got big trucks instead, and they played dolls, which are like these big drums. And they were going dim ba dim ba dim ba dim with the drums, like as we were on the trucks driving to the school.
1: Oh.
0: Yeah.
1: Just a little bit different then.
0: And then you went on your study leave. This was before your exams were done. And then after your exams were done, then you have the big graduation ceremony and then your prom.
1: Crazy.
0: Yeah, and the graduation ceremony is like 2 hours.
1: But that, like why? Like, I feel like graduation, like, I think it would then take away from it being like a special thing when you get a degree.
0: That's, yeah.
1: Because like graduating like from uni, to me, is then going to be like a once in a lifetime experience, like having like a ceremony, getting all dressed for it, like all that kind of thing.
0: Going to be twice in a lifetime for me, because
1: I already did it.
0: I already graduated it. Yeah.
1: Yeah.
0: Yeah. Wow. Very different.
1: Very different.
0: Yeah.
1: Crazy. I wonder what an English graduation's like leaving school.
0: Yeah. Well, I wouldn't know, would I?
1: Yeah, no, neither would I. We'll consult an English person if we decide we want to talk to one of them.
0: Yeah, we'll see. Ugh. If we can put ourselves through that. I'm not really sure that we'd need to do it.
1: No.
0: No. Should we play a bit of Zara Larsson?
1: Absolutely.
0: Bit of a throwback for you, this one. It's Ruined My Life.

0: this is Greg James. 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
1: You are mine.
0: I'd like to remind you that this radio station is by students for students.

0: The Spice Girls with Say You'll Be There.
1: I love that song. That's really good, like a good vibes, like summer happy song.
0: It really, I think, just like helps to lift the mood a little bit. I've just realised you can actually hear the fan in the background when we're speaking, which is quite funny.
1: It's an okay price to pay for us to like live and survive and thrive in this environment.
0: That's so true. It is. Yeah. Well, you know why I'm not surviving and thriving, Caitlin?
1: I don't know why.
0: Well,
1: Saffron.
0: You do know why.
1: I know, because, but I was like doing a bet.
0: Oh, okay. Right. So Caitlin does not know why I'm not surviving and thriving. Right. So, yeah, last night I found out that someone I'm not like good friends with, we're like happy birthday friends, has got engaged, which I'm very excited
1: for. Oh my God,
0: what? Amazing.
1: That's insane. To be fair, that is crazy.
0: And she's my age.
1: Which is even crazier.
0: And I thought to myself, wow, everyone I know has like a diamond on their finger. And what do I have? I have crumbs from the mozzarella sticks that I made myself in the oven because I got really hungry.
1: What sauce do you have with your mozzarella sticks?
0: I just have them plain. I don't want to hear
1: it. Oh my God, you need sweet chili with mozzarella sticks. Sweet chili with either mozzarella sticks or halloumi fries is like the best sauce combo.
0: I think this information is probably more life-changing than an engagement would be for me right now, to be honest.
1: Honestly, I think it is, because the fact that you've been having them like dry, you need a little bit of sauce in there, girl.
0: I need a little bit. Right, okay. Brilliant, good to know. Yeah. Anyway, the point of this story was I was just sort of asking myself a one question, and that question is, where's my husband?
2: Oh, is this you on why? Turn it up.

0: Dancing. Just before that, we had Ray, Where's My Husband.
1: Now, that leads us I think Where's My Husband leads us quite well into what we're about to do, doesn't it?
0: It does, yeah. So, Caitlin and I, we've been doing this show together for a whole semester now.
1: Crazy. And we've been friends for even longer.
0: We have been. Yeah, we met on the third day of uni.
1: Aww.
0: Everyone
1: say aww.
0: Everyone say aww. Message in, say aww. But we thought we would do the newlyweds quiz.
1: I don't know what this is, but I trust Saffron.
0: Right, well, we're going to... Caitlin is both? Not my spouse. So
1: are we like both being quizzed? Like, do we both answer the questions?
0: Yes, we both answer the questions to each other.
1: Okay.
0: So, what is your spouse's shoe size?
1: I know this one. Saffron has huge feet. She's size 8.
0: Thank you for that. You could have just said size 8. The rest was unnecessary. But that's okay.
1: It's necessary to me.
0: You are a size 5.
1: No.
0: 4.5.
1: No.
0: 4.
1: Yes, but it doesn't count because it took you like a million tries.
0: I knew it was a 4.
1: Guess
0: or 5.
1: I love you more.
0: Oh, okay. Well, no, you're just remembering it because you're going.
1: Safi has huge feet.
0: Yeah. Right. How many children does your spouse want?
1: I feel like you want like 2 or 3.
0: That's correct. Yeah.
1: Yeah.
0: It depends on how difficult childbirth is, really.
1: That's so fair.
0: I feel like it's probably going to be a 2, knowing me, but yeah.
1: Yeah.
0: I think 2.
1: Yes, 2. Yeah. I wouldn't want 3.
0: Yeah.
1: And I wouldn't want 1 because I hate only children.
0: Okay. Yeah, fair enough. Where did your spouse spend their childhood? Now the options here are in the countryside, in the city, in the suburbs, or abroad.
1: Abroad.
0: Abroad is correct. Yes. That's for me. I don't know if where you're from counts as a suburb.
1: I'm not giving you any help.
0: Okay, great. Thank you. I mean, well, it's not in the city and it's not in the countryside. So out of those 4 options, it is in the suburbs.
1: Yeah, like it's like a suburb of Glasgow.
0: Yeah. So there we go. Look at me go. Yay. What kind of job would your spouse prefer to do? Working at home, working in a large office, traveling, or working directly with people?
1: I would say the closest thing that fits what you want to is working directly with people because it's... Yeah.
0: Yeah. I'd say for you, working directly with people as well.
1: Yeah, I get bored working at a desk.
0: Yeah. Well, I did an office job for a year. It was fine.
1: It was okay.
0: What was your spouse's first job?
1: Well, I think you've just given yours away.
0: Well, that wasn't my first job.
1: Was it not? No. That's my first one I've got wrong. Wait, no.
0: Waiter or waitress, intern at a prestigious firm. That was my second job. Babysitter or administrative assistant.
1: I would have guessed it was when you were in the publishing house, so I don't know.
0: I was babysitter.
1: Oh. Yeah.
0: I think waitress for you.
1: That's the only thing I've ever done.
0: Because I was thinking, would you have done waitressing at some point? And the answer was potentially, but I wasn't sure.
1: Wait, would I have done waitressing at some point?
0: No, babysitting. Oh. Sorry. I know that you do waitressing.
1: No, like I did. I used to babysit, but like it was never like a contracted job. I was never like... hired or like had like do you know when people do like babysitting through an agency? I never did that. I literally just looked after
0: an agency. I just looked
1: after my neighbor's kids and got given a tenner.
0: Yeah, well, that's kind of like what mine was because you legally weren't allowed to work in India till 18. So what sort of colors does your spouse prefer? Red and orange, yellow and golden, green and brown, blue and purple.
1: I think you like yellow and like golden, like bright colors.
0: It's not my favourite, actually. My favourite's like blues and purples.
1: Oh.
0: I think yours favourites are blues and purples as well.
1: Yeah.
0: There we go. What single word would your spouse use to describe you? Crazy, loving, passionate, or calm?
1: Oh. Well, you're definitely not calm.
0: I think you would use to describe me as loving.
1: I would, yeah. I think you would describe me as crazy.
0: It would be a mix between crazy and loving.
1: Yeah.
0: Either of those would have worked. What's your spouse's blood type?
1: I don't know my own blood type, so actually we could both guess my blood type.
0: Yeah, I don't know mine either, so that's not gonna work, is it? Wow. How does your spouse...
1: I should probably figure that out.
0: How does your spouse relax after a stressful day? Exercising, watching movies, reading, or drawing?
1: Well, I think the closest thing we can get to junk journaling is drawing. So yeah. I'm going to say drawing for you because I know you like to journal when you're stressed that's and need a enough. Distraction.
0: Yeah, I would say it's the same for you as well. Yeah, like, yeah, junk journaling. Do you know your partner's favourite artist's name?
1: Yes, Taylor Swift.
0: That is one of
1: Taylor
0: the several.
1: Swift or the 1975.
0: That would probably be the two at the moment, yeah.
1: Yeah.
0: Yeah. You have so many, but it would be Wolf Alice.
1: Yes! Yeah. Wolf Alice!
0: We're nearly there, nearly at the end. What is their star sign?
1: You're an Aquarius,
0: you're
1: right?
0: You're a Leo.
1: Yeah!
0: Aww.
1: Well, we're doing well.
0: That's so cute. Who is the better cook? I'd say this is you.
1: I would also want to say me, yeah.
0: Like, I am a good cook, it's just I'm really bad at going to, like, get groceries.
1: Whereas, so, like, I love doing my food job. I think it's really therapeutic ticking off my list and going around with my little basket.
0: I think next year I'll enjoy it because I'm closer to the supermarket, but now it just feels like such a chore.
1: Yeah, it's a hassle.
0: Yeah. And do you know your partner's worst fears?
1: I don't think yours is something depressing, like dying alone.
0: That was literally exactly what I was thinking.
1: I did know. Yeah. It's just not fun.
0: Yeah. I'd say yours is also probably not very fun. So, yeah.
1: Can you not take a guess?
0: I could take a guess. But I'm going to go with something like spiders.
1: No, I'm really, really claustrophobic.
0: Oh, wait, I knew that.
1: Yeah, like I'm deathly claustrophobic.
0: Oh, I did know that, actually.
1: I hate lifts. So.
0: Yeah,
1: gives
0: you
1: me
0: do.
1: The heebie-jeebies.
0: Whenever we're like in the shops together and there's a lift, you don't let us take the lift.
1: You could take the lift. I'm going to take the stairs.
0: Okay, that's fair enough. Yeah.
1: Yeah.
0: Well, that was fun.
1: We should have kept track. I think I won. I'm going to tell everyone I won.
0: You're going to tell everyone you won.
1: Yep.
0: That's all right. Yeah. Well, I think time for another song now.
1: Yes.
0: Yeah.
1: What comes next?
0: This one is Pocket Full of Sunshine.

0: So we thought with the last episode this semester of Shut Up and Drive that we'd do a little reminisce on like how we met. Because the story of how we met is actually quite funny.
1: Yeah, it's kind of, it was never, well, intended.
0: Yeah, well, because we had texted before even coming to uni.
1: Yeah, we were like on one of those course group chats.
0: Yeah, so we were on one of those course group chats.
1: But the first time we met, we didn't immediately realise that like we knew of each other.
0: Yeah, and it was only when we went to follow each other's Instagrams and realised like,
1: we already followed each other and we'd already spoken, which is kind of crazy.
0: But it was really funny because I just like randomly went to a prees at your flat. My flatmates, I think, were the only people invited.
1: I didn't even know that people were invited over.
0: But I turned up and we chatted and we were like, oh my God, like same course, half. I do English, you do English and history.
1: Yes.
0: Yeah. And then the rest was history.
1: Oh, that's
0: and
1: true.
0: And then we ran into each other at the radio thing.
1: Yeah,
0: we kept
1: bumping into each other.
0: And now we just can't escape each other.
1: No, I know. We do see each other every single day now.
0: We did, like, I mean,
1: We had a streak of seeing each other every day for like 2 weeks or something.
0: Yeah. Last Friday went and got tattoos together, so we were together for 12 hours straight.
1: Yeah, we like left for them. Yeah. Like campus at like 7 a.m. We didn't get back here till like 7 actually.
0: Yeah, so 12 hours straight together getting our tattoos. Yeah, which was very fun.
1: It was so fun.
0: We have been in the sun today just like...
1: Just admiring ourselves as well, though. Admiring the tattoos, but also...
0: Protecting them from the sun, like, no, please.
1: Yeah, I know, because, like, the sun fades new tattoos, which is really scary when it's coming into summer.
0: Yeah, I don't enjoy that.
1: No.
0: At all. But, yeah. Caitlin, best moment of the semester, the year so far? You don't have to say meeting me, but you could...
1: That's such a crazy question. I had the time of my life at the URY Winter Formal. I was just like blackout drunk and had so much fun.
0: Yeah.
1: What else has been good? I don't know. I think just discovering York as a city, like discovering like just like all my new fave places that I like didn't know about this time last year. I just think that's... I just love that.
0: That's really good, yeah.
1: What about you?
0: Well, I would say that's definitely one of them as well. Just like discovering York, getting to like really like the city that I'm living in, I think.
1: Yeah.
0: It's just so fantastic. So I'm really enjoying that. I'd definitely say joining URY is one of them because I've met so many amazing people through it and discovered something I'm really passionate about.
1: Yeah.
0: That I never would have known.
1: No, for sure.
0: I love this much, so... That's very exciting. I'm trying to think of if there's a specific moment that was my favourite. But I'm not sure. Because it is just like, a lot of it's just been really
1: just
0: nice.
1: Just like everything.
0: I'm getting to like build this whole life for myself and
1: it's
0: stuff.
1: It's so crazy to think really about crazy. It like that. And to think that like first year's over.
0: Oh, no, don't. Because that means like it's a year until...
1: Like all of our second year friends graduate.
0: No! Oh, no. We have a little group chat with Mills and Grace who are...
1: Our second years.
0: Yeah.
1: R.I.P. They're unk.
0: I think Mills is actually listening in.
1: That's okay. I would say it to her face.
0: You would. That's so true. Yeah.
1: I absolutely would.
0: Yeah. Yeah. It's sad. It's like the end of an era almost.
1: It really is.
0: We'll do another song for you now. This one, Katy Perry with Teenage Dream.

0: Katy Perry there with Teenage Dream.
1: Saffron, every moment spent with you feels like a teenage dream.
0: Thank you, Caitlin. Thanks. Was a very nice moment, yeah?
1: Yeah, I'm really glad.
0: Yeah, brilliant.
1: Fab.
0: And thank you for joining us this semester on Shut Up and Drive.
1: No. We're
0: really sad for it to be over.
1: No more shutting up and no more driving.
0: No more shutting up and no more driving. We just yap all the time and
1: take public
0: train.
1: Transport.
0: Yeah. Maybe that's what we'll come back with next semester. Yap, but yap all the time and take public transport.
1: Sounds like a Harry Styles album name.
0: Yeah. But I think it's only fitting that we end with one last song.
1: Oh, absolutely. I think y'all know what's coming.
0: So, without further ado, that's us signing off with Rihanna, Shut Up and Drive.

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2: From the Sky News Centre at 6, the Court of Appeal will review the sentences handed to three teenage boys who avoided jail after the rape of two girls in Hampshire. Two 15-year-olds were given youth rehabilitation orders, while a 14-year-old received the same sentence for encouraging one of the attacks and sharing indecent images. The Prime Minister says referring the case under the unduly lenient sentence scheme is the right outcome. Harriet Wistrich is the founder of the Centre for Women's Justice.
3: Most of the public feel that this cannot be right, and it's really for the court, for the judges at the Court of Appeal to consider, in particular, the very aggravating circumstances of the offences.
2: Sir Keir Starmer says the government will act following a meeting to discuss a social media ban for under-16s. Bereaved parents and campaigners have visited Downing Street as a consultation on restrictions comes to an end tonight. Ellen Room's son, Jules Sweeney, was just 14 when he died after doing what she believes was an online challenge. She wants to see a swift change in the rules.
4: He said to us it would be a case of weeks that we hear something rather than months. So fingers crossed we're not waiting. We said how many more children have to die and suffer before something else happens. We don't want anybody else to join our group.
2: Four teenagers have died after getting into trouble in the water over the bank holiday weekend. Police confirmed that a body was recovered in a park near Sheffield following similar incidents in Halifax, Warwickshire and Lincoln. An investigation's underway after four people were killed in a crash between a bus and a train in Belgium. Police believe the bus went through a level crossing barrier in the village of Buggerhout. BP are looking for a new chairman of their board after ousting their current one. Shares in the oil giant have fallen by more than 5%. And it's officially the hottest day in May on record. As temperatures soar to 35 degrees Celsius, experts have said that it could get even hotter. That's the latest. I'm Daisy Steele.
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7: Oh.

0: Welcome back to another episode of Off the Record. I'm Leonore.
1: I'm Dia.
2: I'm Sophia.
3: I'm Jess.
0: And this is my birthday episode.
4: Yay!
0: Mi gente latino. Thank you, Mrs. Buttons, for that song request.
2: Yes.
0: We've already got 3 messages in. Hip, hooray. Why did that take me so long to read?
2: Hip, hooray.
0: Hip, hooray. Exams are over. Me and the boys are ready for another awesome hours with my favorite gals. Let's party. Bye, Shirazukiyo. Thank you. Hi. Then we got, well done, queens, on your exams. Now party.
2: Yay.
0: Thank you. And then we got, banger guys, Lexi. Oh, hey, Lexi.
2: Yay.
0: And then we got, what a song.
1: Yes.
0: I bet that was Mrs. Buttons.
1: I bet. I don't know. Probably. Yeah. For context, we are playing this for a very loyal listener of ours. Yes. She loves this song, so... Thank you.
2: She thinks it's Peng.
3: She thinks it's Peng. It is Peng.
1: So if you didn't hear our very energetic intro, we are done with exams.
2: Yeah. Freedom.
1: Leonore had her last exam today.
0: I literally just finished, guys.
3: Yeah, I was going to say, we've been done. It's just
1: Leonore.
2: Yeah. She finished like 4 hours ago.
0: Yeah. I'm doing great.
1: It's a celebration to be here.
3: Yeah, I couldn't.
0: No, I need to. I was looking forward to this.
2: Yes.
1: How are we feeling being done with exams and everything?
2: Freedom.
3: Yeah. Freedom. It's nice. I'm not going to lie.
2: Freedom. Yes.
3: Yeah.
2: Amazing.
1: It feels good.
2: It feels really good.
0: We have a guest in the studio. I feel like we
3: should mention it.
0: We should just hear it.
1: We have a silent spectator today. I was joking on the way here that she's like our set dressing. My sister's in the studio today.
2: Yay!
3: Yes, welcome, Sana.
1: Do you want to say hi?
0: Put her on the mic.
1: Hi.
0: I don't think they heard that.
1: Any hoops. So we have embarked on a milestone. We have finished off with uni, and now we're going to be facing our fears head on after graduation by taking the next step in life. So,
0: jeez,
1: why don't we discuss what fears we faced at uni?
2: Ooh.
1: Yes.
3: All of the fears. I'm not going to, there's so many
0: group projects.
3: Everything is scary.
2: Group projects.
3: Yeah.
2: I got shivers. Yeah. Group projects. All years.
1: I never wanted to
3: I was good. I didn't have to do that in third year, but you guys did.
2: Yeah, no.
3: I'm very thankful.
2: It's just stressful, no matter what. So
1: I never want to do that again. There's always that one person who just never does the work, and it just causes you more stress than you need.
0: Yeah. Shout out if you're listening.
3: Wow. You know who you are.
0: Crazy. I'm shitting someone on radio.
1: Well, if they think that this applies to them, then maybe they should look inwards, is what I'm saying.
3: Yeah.
2: Yeah.
0: Yes.
2: That's on you.
0: We got someone saying hi, sis.
1: Hi, sis.
0: Is that you?
3: Yes.
0: Yes, this is sis.
3: Hello to you.
0: Hey. This is my sis. But who's saying hi?
1: Probably my mom.
2: My sister.
0: Hi, sisters.
1: Hi, sisters.
0: Okay, stop.
2: How are you?
0: I have no brain cells anymore.
3: I feel like you shouldn't be doing the talking. You should be the.
0: Yeah,
3: you should be relaxing.
2: No, that plus.
3: Do we even
2: heat.
3: Say this is your birthday episode?
2: We did.
3: We say that?
2: We did.
3: Okay.
2: We said
3: my mind
2: was
3: gone.
2: Right? Yeah.
1: Yes, it is Leonore's birthday on the 31st, and we are celebrating today.
0: Zizay.
1: Okay, I don't know about you guys, but in terms of fears when it comes to uni, I used to have major kitchen anxiety.
3: Oh, yeah, me too.
1: Like, my first year of uni, especially when I didn't know any of my flatmates, and I was like, I'm not sure if I'm going to like them or not. Oh, do not want
3: to
1: go in the kitchen.
3: No, you have to plan out a schedule, I think, of like... I don't want to say the ones you don't like, but the ones you don't like, know when they go in.
1: Yeah.
0: So real.
3: And don't go in then.
2: Yeah. I like know what type of stomping they have. So I'm
3: right?
2: Not going in.
3: Yeah, our flat, there was one guy who stomped so loud.
2: Yep. I was like,
3: and we
2: no
3: just knew it was
2: tonight.
3: Him and no.
2: Yeah, I agree.
3: Because he was messy.
2: Yeah.
1: This is going to sound really weird, but I knew who was going into the kitchen based off of the sound of, like, the door.
0: The door.
3: Right. Yeah, some of them.
1: So
3: yeah.
1: I could tell specifically, like, when Ben was going into the kitchen, because that man, like, slammed his door.
0: Mm. Oh. And you went out and you went to him. You were like, Ben's in the kitchen,
3: like,
0: I'm going to
3: now.
1: That is actually true. So, yeah, I could definitely tell. I would go into the
2: Why
1: kitchen.
2: Is he a slammer? Why?
1: I don't know. That man has sass. He has sass. He has changed his ways now. He has changed his ways.
2: Beautiful. Thank
1: but
2: God.
1: But he used to slam the door and I'd be like, okay, Ben's in the kitchen.
3: Good to know.
1: I could tell. And he would always go at the most like obscure hours.
0: Love.
1: What else? Supervisor meetings.
3: Yeah.
2: Ooh.
1: Before I knew my supervisor, I used to be so intimidated.
3: Yeah.
1: Because it's like a one-on-one sitch. And I was like, I don't know what kind of relationship I'm going to have
3: with my supervisor. They seem like a scary authority figure, but they're not.
1: Yeah.
3: They're so normal.
2: Yeah, they're so nice, genuinely.
1: Shout out to our academic supervisors who got us through the 3 years that we've had. Shout out to Gavin.
0: Someone said, I think the high sis was my mom.
1: Cool.
0: And then someone said, hey gang, sorry I was on the phone to the mom. To my mom. Congrats on everyone being done with exams. Thank you.
4: Thank you.
1: Thank you so much. Thank you for tuning.
3: Yeah.
0: Period. Hey, I didn't slam the door. I just let it go.
3: So the door was just like probably slamming.
2: Really okay.
3: Just,
2: yeah.
3: Fez.
4: Oh, fair enough. To be fair, they were heavy, actually.
2: Yeah, they were.
4: Now that I think about it. If you're carrying stuff to go to your room.
2: Yeah, you kind of have to slam it. Yeah.
4: So it's okay. It's okay.
0: No, you use your foot. These are all excuses, guys. Come on. You use your foot. Okay.
3: Sorry. So what if it's really heavy and you're like balancing? You're going to drop
0: strength,
3: the stuff.
0: Strength, protein max,
1: use your
0: strength
1: elbow.
0: Max,
3: elbow.
0: Foot max, elbow max.
1: Wow.
0: Store max.
1: Okay.
0: First happened.
4: It's your birthday. I have to be nice. Yeah. Keep saying max. Please do it.
3: Yeah. Well, yeah, I can think of one other thing. I feel like first years don't know what to do for their first like lecture or seminar. Yes. They don't know that it's okay to just go in. Like, this isn't school.
1: Yeah. Right.
3: But it's more, is you like, well, what do I do? Like, do I go in? Or are they going to be like, what are you doing? Get out. You know?
1: Yeah.
3: So I would tell first years that, like, you just go in. Like,
4: not nice though. Right?
3: But people still don't do in third year. Like, the room is empty and they can see that it's empty and they're not going in. I'm like, but I don't want to shove past you and open the door because that makes me look a bit rude.
1: Yeah.
3: No. So I'm just staring daggers. I'm like,
4: lead the pack.
3: In the door.
4: Lead the pack.
3: Like, why are we all stood out here? There's nobody in there. We can see whoever's like running the session. They're already inside. Mm. What are we doing?
1: Yeah. I think I have been guilty of doing that just because I've always had like this weird imposter syndrome of, am I in the right place? So imagine I go into the room and I don't recognize anyone else outside, and or like there's no one else outside. How will I know if I'm in the right place, kind of thing?
3: True.
1: That is definitely something I struggle with in first year.
3: Yeah.
0: I wonder, like, did we clap in the first lecture?
4: Why would we clap?
3: I don't think we did.
0: Like, you know, like,
4: please don't.
0: No, because you know, heard, like, those TikToks of like freshers, they clapped because they thought that was the right thing to do.
3: Yeah, like,
0: I'm like, did we do that?
2: No, we did not.
0: Okay,
2: no.
0: Well, okay, that's nothing wrong with that. Why are
3: we did
0: reacting?
3: It once, but like the context made sense. We didn't do it in the first lecture.
2: Yeah.
1: Wait, what lecture are you talking about?
3: Thomas.
1: Oh, right.
3: Sorry.
0: Yes. Oh, yeah. I think your mom just said Ben is too much of a gentleman to be a slammer. So you're lying, basically. You're lying.
1: Ay. Causing havoc on
0: Ben
1: air.
0: Is the favorite child.
1: I'm not even joking. I think he might be.
4: Yeah, it was you really should... funny when he I came in. The high-pitched voice.
1: Yeah,
4: I was like, is there
1: a dog?
4: Yeah.
1: Nope.
0: Just my boyfriend.
4: That's so funny.
1: I just love him so much. It's actually so endearing to see. But yeah, I don't think my sister and I have ever gotten that kind of reaction, have we, sons? No.
4: No.
0: Okay.
3: Sad times.
1: Okay. Anywho.
3: Yeah. Well, I don't know. The nice weather has just made me want to dance with all my friends. So this is Harry Styles' Dance No More.
4: Yay!

0: I was not expecting you to do that. I hope they didn't hear that. It's okay.
1: Respect your mother.
2: Yes.
1: Yeah, yep. Do respect. And I think your mother did comment. Oh. Speaking of, hey, that's not true, Dee. Aren't you always welcome back to Dubai with a load of sushi? That sounds like a great, great welcome to me, ..
2: This is true. Oh, this is true. Oh, I'm coming sushi now. Thanks, Mom.
1: I want sushi.
2: I want sushi.
1: Well, because it's my birthday episode, we're making this all about me.
3: Yes.
2: As you should.
1: So I'm going to ask the girls 21 questions about me to see if they actually know me.
3: Why is my heart pumping?
1: You guys should be scared. I'm sorry, guys. Just give me a second because I can't find the list of questions.
3: Okay.
4: Oh, no.
1: My phone is freaking out.
3: We're all just anxious.
2: Oh, my God. With this weather, your phone is probably overheating and just not functioning.
1: Okay.
4: It's new, so no.
3: Yeah.
1: I hope it's 21 questions because I actually didn't count.
3: That's okay.
1: So we'll start up, easy.
2: Mm-hmm. Okay.
3: I'm scared.
1: I don't know if this is easy. What was my childhood nickname?
3: Lele.
2: Lele. Yeah. Oh, yeah, true. Yeah.
1: Yes. Or, and there's an extended version.
2: Lele Zinia?
1: Yeah.
2: Something like that.
1: Okay.
2: Wow.
1: Good job, guys. Right? Yeah. Lele Zinia.
3: Wait, there's another one with an an. Right?
1: That's the second question.
3: Okay.
1: We're close. You're not close, but.
3: Oh.
1: Okay.
2: False hope.
1: Favorite cocktail?
3: Oh.
2: Favorite cocktail?
1: Does a buzzball count?
3: No.
4: See, I would have said that.
5: Paloma.
1: No. Paloma. What did you just say? Paloma.
4: It's cocktail? Not a Long Island, is it?
1: No.
4: I was going to say.
3: Yeah, that's crazy.
2: Margarita.
1: No.
2: Mojito.
1: No.
2: On the beach.
1: No.
4: No.
2: Espresso martini.
1: Fruit. Just think fruit.
2: A woo-woo.
4: No, I don't know cocktails.
1: What? Fruit that I like a lot.
4: Daiquiri?
3: You like mango.
2: Cosmopolitan.
1: No.
3: If I get the fruit right, can I get a half point?
1: You saw me eat the fruit when you went to mine.
2: Raspberries. Apple.
1: It's a well-known something.
2: Banana.
1: Ew. Banana cocktail? No.
3: What? When I went to
1: you guys, should I say it?
3: Wait. Is it one of the core fruits?
1: No, it's not. Passion fruit martini. I don't care. You guys lose.
4: Oh, yeah. You were looking for those tins in
5: martini.
4: In Nisa.
1: Right. Yeah.
2: I did say espresso martini.
1: No.
3: That's coffee.
1: I'm not a coffee person.
2: But it's martini.
1: You got it.
4: There you go.
1: Yeah. So basically, Dia's sister knows me best, which is crazy.
2: Hold up.
1: She stalked my Instagram stories.
3: Unlike every single part.
1: It's fine. Okay. Who is my top artist on Spotify?
4: Daniel Caesar. Rex Orange County.
2: Frank Ocean.
1: No.
4: Oh, you said this
3: White Noise.
1: Remember how we
2: Billie Eilish? Yeah,
1: Billie Eilish. White Noise, right?
3: I should get
1: White Noise. The whole exam was listening to Brown Noise. Anyways,
3: me. I knew you were gonna say that.
1: It's just Dia's
2: voice messages.
1: It's just Dia.
2: You got this. You got this.
1: Okay. Favorite ice cream flavor?
3: Chocolate.
1: But what brand?
3: Mother.
2: Haagen-Dazs.
4: Chocolate.
1: Something chocolate.
2: Double chocolate. Triple chocolate.
1: Where am I from?
2: Portuguese chocolate. Italian chocolate.
4: What?
1: What's a well-known
4: Belgian chocolate.
1: Thank you. Sorry. Jesus, guys. Portuguese chocolate?
2: Where am I from?
1: Well, yeah. What instrument did I learn as a kid?
2: Piano.
4: Piano.
1: Yes.
4: Yeah.
1: My favorite pasta shape.
3: Oh. Fusilli.
1: No.
3: Fusilli.
1: Get into it.
3: Fusilli.
2: Penne.
1: Spaghetti.
3: Oh, the one with the bow.
1: Yes.
3: Bow.
2: Spaghetti.
1: Yes.
4: You like spaghetti?
1: Yeah, I like long.
3: Right.
1: I like
2: right.
1: long pasta. Right. What is my guilty pleasure art? I don't know if you guys know this.
4: Guilty
1: don't say.
4: Guilty pleasure artist?
3: What?
1: My guilty pleasure artist. Something that.
3: Artist?
1: I'm not really embarrassed that I listen to, but it's not that. Sophia, it's not that.
4: Lemonade Mouth?
3: Can I at least get half a course?
1: I'm not embarrassed by that. An artist.
4: It's not.
1: It's
4: not a soundtrack.
5: Ed Sheeran.
3: Harvey?
1: No.
3: Harvey?
1: What? Don't take it personal.
3: I was so genuine. Shawn Mendes.
1: No.
3: Oh, your people.
1: Mars. It's like an old.
3: Oh, Pentatonix.
1: No. It's a guy.
2: Bob Dylan.
1: No.
3: You would be really embarrassed.
1: No, I wouldn't be. But I don't admit it. Really.
4: Okay.
1: Really? It's old music from this person. I don't listen to this person's sort of new. Well, this person.
3: Are they still active now?
1: Not really.
3: Do we all know this person?
1: Yes.
5: Shawn Mendes.
1: No.
2: We've already said that.
3: Bruno Mars.
1: No. Why would I be embarrassed?
4: No, Bruno Mars.
3: I don't know.
4: What genre? Give us a clue.
1: Pop?
3: Yeah, okay.
2: Suddenly, like, no one is coming to mind.
3: Wait, like, more...
2: Like, we've
1: two names.
4: Two names?
3: Yeah. Wait, no.
2: Oh, girl.
3: Sorry, I forgot that.
2: The huge gasp.
3: Sorry. The guy from...
4: Justin Timberlake.
0: Yes, thank you.
2: Really?
0: Yeah. Justin Timberlake. I love old Justin Timberlake.
2: Mara's back.
0: So yes. Bad. You know, before so my driving...
3: The Jonas Brothers,
0: my driving,
3: bro. Oh, sorry.
0: I do like Jonas Brothers. Nick Jonas, specifically.
3: So...
0: Red dress!
3: Have a point.
0: No, you don't get a point.
2: Pentatonix.
4: I'm just a hobby as well.
0: I trusted you with that information. Okay. What dog breed do I want? I don't know if you guys know this.
4: Oh, I don't know.
0: Vizsla. That wasn't what I thought, but yes, I do want a Vizsla. But what's the other option?
3: Oh, what are dogs, bro?
0: What are dogs?
2: What are dogs?
0: This is like a well-known...
3: A little like a German Labrador.
4: Yeah, I was going to say German Shepherd. No.
3: Like a little poodle.
0: No. Girl, do you see
4: I feel like you'd want
0: poodle?
4: A big dog, like the size of your dog.
2: Big dog girly.
3: I don't know.
4: Well known,
3: like a Dalmatian.
0: Yeah,
4: no. Like a Labradoodle or something.
0: No,
3: like
0: a bulldog. Bald.
4: Uh-huh. Bald.
2: Pug.
0: Bald man.
3: Bald.
0: Guys, let's think.
2: Steve.
0: Context
2: Harvey.
0: Clues.
2: Steve.
3: Pitbull.
0: Thank you. Oh. Dear sister's just doing time. So well.
2: Excuse me, we got that at the same time.
5: I got it for you. It's her birthday.
0: Okay. What show is a comfort watch for me and my mom to watch together?
2: Gilmore Girls.
0: Nope. Yes. Aww. What did you think?
3: The medical show that I hate. Sorry.
0: Grey's Anatomy?
3: Yeah.
0: That was also a comfort show, but no. It's Gilmore Girls.
2: So I got that point.
0: Yes, you got that point.
3: Rub it in.
0: Sorry, I'm like not following the list. Okay, what are the four sports I did growing up?
3: Volleyball.
4: Swimming.
0: Yeah.
3: Badminton?
0: No.
2: Tennis?
0: Yeah.
3: Sport? Did you run?
0: No. She's a runner, she's a drag
2: Basketball?
0: Star.
4: Oh, you did like, didn't you do like martial arts?
0: Yes.
3: Yeah. Oh!
0: Muay Thai.
4: I don't know why. Yeah, Muay Thai, sorry. I forgot the name.
0: Yes.
3: For safety.
0: For safety. To spar against my brother. Anyways. this is what you were saying. So, what name did my parents call me when I was little? It's two different names. It's an animal. They like would call me this.
3: Like a puppy.
0: And it has wings. I'm giving you hints.
2: An animal that bee, bat, bird.
3: You do remind me of a bluebird.
4: thank you, I think.
3: Like a blue animated bird.
0: A what? Rio?
3: No.
0: Yes!
3: Exactly.
0: No, you just really? That's so such a much. Yeah. That's such a compliment.
3: Right. So do I get
0: no.
4: Duck?
0: No.
3: Wait, do we need to get the word? It's Swan. Like the animal?
0: It's actually like what they call me in Portuguese, but the English one. Yes, you were saying it before.
2: Okay, give us a Portuguese word, and then we'll try and guess.
0: Oh, okay. There's two.
2: Okay.
0: Coruja. Wings. Just think animals with wings.
3: Peacock.
2: Butterfly.
0: No.
5: Chicken.
0: Coruja. Like, what does that...
2: I don't know.
0: What does that give you?
3: Like, rooster. Is it farm?
0: No.
3: Like, duck?
0: No.
3: Little duck?
0: They would call me this because my eyes would be really big when I was tired.
5: Dog.
2: A deer?
0: Do deer have wings?
2: Days kind of
0: like

0: Caterpillar?
1: No. Wings.
2: They have big eyes.
0: Oh, I keep... Dragonfly. Yes,
1: big eyes, guys. Big eyes bird. Big eyes big bird.
0: It's a bird.
3: A hummingbird.
1: Bird. It's an owl, guys. Jesus.
2: Okay, we sound stupid.
1: And then the other one is Andurinha, which is what you were saying, which is swallow. Anyways. countries I've lived in order.
3: In order? Okay, wait. Do I get the point if I name all eight?
1: Yeah, sure.
3: Okay. Okay.
0: Oh, crap. I'll let you do this.
3: Okay, UK... Singapore, France, Finland, China, Brazil, Portugal.
1: I'm lost. I don't know which one you're missing.
3: Me neither.
2: Singapore, China, Brazil, Finland,
3: Portugal, UK.
0: Yeah.
3: Weren't
0: you born in Germany?
1: No.
3: But Germany, there we go. That's the last one.
1: There we go.
3: Okay. I
1: was born in Portugal.
0: You know, German was your first language.
1: Yeah.
0: I'm getting confused.
1: What was the name of my dog that passed away?
0: Dante.
1: Yes, beautiful. R.I.P. What was his breed?
0: A black lab.
1: Yes. What job did I want to do as a kid? I don't think I told you guys this. Just guess. What do you think?
2: Surfer.
1: No.
3: Job. Horse rider.
1: No.
0: Yes.
1: A
0: vet.
1: Yeah,
0: vet?
1: I wanted to be a vet.
2: Aww.
1: Yeah.
3: That's cute. How is my sister?
2: Yeah, what's your sister?
3: She just like pure guesswork. Yeah. I have no idea.
0: You got it.
2: Off of vibes, like.
1: Favorite soundtrack.
0: Lemonade Mouth.
1: Oh. Yes. Love that soundtrack. Where do my cousins live?
3: Not.
1: Yeah.
0: Near Hucknall.
1: Yes. And then the other side.
0: Portugal.
2: Somewhere Italy.
3: Italy.
0: Right? No, the end.
1: Yeah, where?
2: Oh.
0: Oh, right.
2: Can you start? Can you say the first letter?
1: No. Jeez. It's so obvious if I say the first letter.
2: I remember, like,
0: oh, Milan.
1: Yes.
2: Yeah. I was thinking of somewhere else. Okay, never mind.
1: What were you thinking?
2: Never mind.
1: after my parents told me I couldn't get a pony, what pet did I want?
3: Girl, what?
0: These are just hard questions. What? A hamster.
1: No.
2: Did you want?
1: I've told you guys this.
2: Did you get it? No.
1: No.
4: Is snake. It
1: no. Not really. No. No.
2: Hamster. Oh,
1: no.
3: a guinea pig.
1: No.
2: Fish.
3: Porcupine.
1: No.
2: Pez.
1: Are we close? Someone just said move on, just tell them. I'm sure that's my parents.
0: Probably. We're stupid.
1: Move on. This is boring.
2: No. Oh my god. I actually. What?
0: An owl. That makes sense.
1: You're funny.
3: A fox.
1: No. I wouldn't want a
0: fox. Pig.
1: No.
0: Ooh.
2: A cow.
1: They don't want a pig. It's a lizard.
2: Oh.
1: Yeah. Okay. What broadcasting company did I audition for? I have told you guys this.
2: Disney.
1: Yeah. Okay. I think I'm done.
2: Yay.
1: Oh my God. Yay. You guys basically don't know me at all.
0: What?
3: Okay.
1: So, next song is Borderline Tame Impala.
2: Because
1: you guys are borderline wrong.

0: our Am I Out of Line segment. I'm taking over this time. And I just found this on Reddit. Like, it really resonated with me, but I just wanted to, like, read it out. So,
1: I'm ready
0: to start with. Hi, so I, 21-year-old female, have this friend, also 21-year-old female.
1: Not yet.
0: And I genuinely cannot tell if she secretly hates me or if this is just her personality.
1: Oh, like, how interesting.
0: First of all, every time we go anywhere together, I feel like I'm participating in some speed walking competition. I did not sign up for that. I'll be like casually walking beside her, enjoying the day, yapping, and then suddenly she's like meters ahead of me. So I'm basically power walking to keep up with her. And she's moving around completely peacefully. Sometimes I genuinely wonder if she just doesn't want to walk with me.
1: I think so.
0: Yeah, maybe.
1: Don't think she's out of line. Strut.
0: There's another thing.
1: Oh.
0: Her bedtime is apparently 10 p.m. Like, 10 p.m. We'll be hanging out and she'll suddenly say, bye, I have to go. Or sometimes she just leaves and picks up her stuff.
2: Wait, what? No warning?
0: Like,
2: my word.
0: Is she so responsible?
3: Rude. Yeah.
0: Yes. But does it make me feel abandoned? Also, yes.
1: Oh, wow. What is this unhealthy attachment?
0: Yeah, maybe she's out of line. But the thing that hurts me the most.
1: Oh, gosh.
0: She keeps my ugly photos saved. Oh. Not normal photos. Specifically the worst ones. Like, ever of me. Eyes closed, mid-sneeze, or like, when I'm not wearing any makeup. She even adds weird effects to them. And I don't know how she does that. The worst part is that she uses them as stickers in group chats constantly. And I can't even defend myself. Because everyone laughs every single time. Oh, my question is, does she think I'm ugly?
1: What? I don't think she's out of line. I think she's really creative with
0: right.
1: the way she
0: it's like an outlet
1: it's an outlet for that person,
0: right?
1: And I think, you know, it helps what's the word, like, take down your ego.
0: Oh, okay. Because she really needs that.
1: I think that girl right. Yeah. I don't think she's out of line at all. I think it's good to sleep early, you know, responsible. I think it's good to walk fast because life is too short.
0: That's true. That's
1: and true. I think
3: healthy heart maxing. Yeah.
1: Walking maxing. maxing. Strut okay. maxing.
3: So, do you think it's okay for her to only send someone sad TikTok edits?
0: Yes.
3: Do you think that's okay?
1: Yes. Yeah.
3: Just as an example.
1: I think she thinks that the other person enjoys it.
3: Maybe I do, but you know.
1: I don't think she sends only sad edits though.
3: This is true.
1: She sends other things.
2: We know this a person plethora. On a personal level.
3: Yeah, maybe.
1: Yeah, if you guys can tell context clues, these are about me. I'm not out
0: Could
1: of line.
0: Could you tell? You're not out of line.
1: So basically, I just go to sleep at a reasonable time and I walk fast.
0: The other one was competitiveness.
1: How dare I?
3: Yeah, was
0: competitive. And you're rubbing it in
3: rude.
1: Yeah, I am very competitive.
0: She's like, let's continue playing this game. Knowing that I
3: everyone
0: suck.
3: Else is doing awful at.
0: Let's finish this game that you all suck at. But the next segment that we have is the death row.
1: Oh, good. My stomach just gurgled. So I'm ready to hear some food.
0: We're going to offer, say,
1: yeah.
0: what your death row meal
1: would be.
0: Plan would be.
1: And I'll
0: meal
1: rate
0: plan.
1: Them.
0: Mm-hmm. Meal plan.
2: Okay, starting off strong. Okay. I want to say sushi because it's something that Leonor always asks for when she goes back home.
1: Uh-huh.
2: Rate it.
1: Oh, wait, I thought it was, like, everyone was coming up with their own...
0: Yeah.
3: Yeah.
2: Oh, okay, then I regret starting. Okay, I actually need to think about this. Someone go first. I actually need to think.
0: DM. Okay, I put the custard donuts that you have at the beach with a, like, little book.
1: Abolish
0: back in Portugal.
1: Okay.
0: Yeah.
3: We're adding books now to Death Row.
1: She's adding wake get up a book 7 a.m.
0: Wake up.
1: Death Row day.
0: I also put sushi.
1: Yes.
0: Like a Californian roll. Okay, no, like a salmon roll.
1: Yeah.
0: Like, and with like, oh, do you like wasabi?
1: No, not really.
3: No wasabi?
0: Oh.
1: Not really.
3: Yeah, I don't like wasabi.
0: Eat it raw. Yeah, I feel like you need things.
3: Sushi without wasabi is raw.
1: Yeah, what is she talking about? Sushi is
3: yes,
1: raw.
3: I understand.
0: No, but like without any. Anyways,
1: you don't.
0: I don't know why I put water. Like
1: what?
3: Like right? It's like drinks that like, you don't really.
0: Yeah, you're not really a drink person.
1: I am always a water.
3: Yeah.
0: So custard donuts, water. Sushi, combination.
1: Combination.
3: Okay. And water.
1: Is that my death row meal?
3: Wow.
1: Got you. Am I rating it out of 10 or 5?
0: Should I add more?
1: No, no. Well, if you want, but...
0: Nutella biscuits.
1: And that added it up. Yeah. Is this... Sorry. Is this out of 5 or 10?
0: Out of 5. Letterboxd style.
1: Letterboxd style. 4.
3: Okay.
2: Ooh, okay, not bad.
0: That's a good film.
1: Because of the custard donuts.
0: Okay.
1: That's a good shout. Yeah.
2: I think I'm ready now.
1: Got you.
2: Okay. So
1: prepare.
2: Like I said, sushi as well. Chocolate mousse.
1: Yes.
2: She loves her chocolate mousse.
1: I love my chocolate mousse.
2: Yeah. Now that we've newly learned information, passion fruit martini or an ice cold Corona.
1: Oh, yes.
0: Ice cold Corona. I need one right now. Sorry.
2: And then a steak, the bloodier the better.
1: Yes. The bloodier the better.
2: Juicy, bloody, you know, all that stuff.
1: Speak to me.
2: And then a really good, I don't know how to say this, pastel de nata?
1: Yes.
2: Yeah.
1: With some cinnamon on top.
2: Yes.
1: Yes. Ooh. Like some cinnamon. Authentic
0: Portuguese. She's adding her.
2: Yes.
1: Yeah, I'm adding on to the death of me.
0: That's okay. That's
1: the beautiful.
0: Point.
2: Okay, that's
1: this
2: mine.
1: This gets a 4.5.
2: Yes.
3: Wow.
1: Okay. Sorry. Okay, Jess, what's yours?
3: I was also going to say water because, like, you don't really...
0: Yeah, like,
3: you know,
0: fair.
3: But the Corona is a good shout. Corona is a good shout.
2: Thank you.
3: And then I was going to say some kind of... Because every time we go out, if there's seafood pasta on the menu, you're getting it.
1: Yes.
3: So
1: good job.
3: I did that. I also said chocolate mousse because I went back and listened to the radio show. Where you talked... So I did kind of cheat a bit.
0: Yeah. Hello?
3: So, yeah, chocolate mousse, churros, and fried banana. And then
1: fried banana!
3: Yeah, fried banana.
1: Oh, you get...
3: And then...
1: shit.
3: That thing that you make...
1: Apologies.
3: The panche queijo.
1: Panche queijo, yes.
0: Woo!
3: Did you
1: just
3: eat that
1: win. Just gets a 5.
0: Yeah.
1: Okay, 5.
2: Congratulations.
1: Sana, do you have one for me?
0: Oh, that's
3: Go on.
0: What do you think?
1: What do you think my death
2: I'm just going to say everything I know about you.
1: Wait, put the mic on her. Speak to the mic.
2: Put the mic. Move closer.
4: Hello. I'm going to say the duck pancakes. Because you got very excited about that the other night.
3: They were gorgeous.
4: So were that. Hello?
0: Hello?
4: Some Belgian chocolate Haagen-Dazs.
1: Yes!
2: Oh, there you go.
4: Yes! I'm going to say instead of one drink, I'm going to say like 4 porn star passion fruit martinis.
1: Apologies.
4: 4 passion fruit martinis because you want to go out a little bit woozy. Because it's the death row.
0: Yeah. Yeah. Oh,
3: true.
0: Yeah.
3: True.
0: I think that's so true.
4: Who wants to be sober?
1: I think that would get so a 4.
2: Nice.
1: Someone said bloodier the better. Okay, I understand rare, but bloody? No, I don't want rare. I want medium rare, but I like the blood because when I eat it, I get the meat and I like dip it in the blood.
0: Ooh,
1: and you get And then if you have some French fries, you put the French fries and you soak it in the. Sorry. It's,
0: yeah.
1: I love it. Sorry. Anyways.
0: This is so appetizing. Yeah. On that note, this is
1: on that note,
0: this is Calling All My Lovelies by Bruno Mars.

0: Hypotheticals.
1: Oh.
0: I've been playing out a lot of hypotheticals in my mind. I've been writing a name down next to mine.
2: Ooh.
0: All the vegetarians hating on you now. Yeah. Sorry.
1: What was the context for that?
0: I don't know. I was just reading the comments.
1: Okay. Well, the food we said.
0: Yeah, yeah.
1: So we have, we're bringing a, it's like, we are bringing a segment back. By popular demand, I got lots of like messages, DMs, mail, everything, you know, being like, oh my God, we enjoyed that so much. So this one is my niche conversation starters slash hypotheticals segment, where I ask a bunch of questions and we discuss. So question number one. What is something that you do all the time that people at this table wouldn't know?
2: That I do all the time?
1: Yes, like a little quirk, a little habit that people probably don't know.
3: Play with the tags on my clothes.
1: Ooh.
3: I don't know if you guys knew that.
1: Any particular reason?
3: It's a sensory thing.
1: Nice.
3: But I've done it since I was like 3.
1: Very nice.
3: I probably do it like in secret when you guys are like just hanging out. I'm just like
1: playing with the tags.
3: Yeah.
1: Cute.
3: There you go.
1: I like that.
0: Sorry, I read a message. I didn't mean to interrupt. Someone said, fun fact, the red juice coming out of a steak is not blood. It's a mix of water and a protein called myoglobin.
1: Oh.
0: Also, all those death row meals were light snacks at best. Sincerely, a fat man. To be fair, yeah, I would eat so much more than that. But yeah, for real. Okay, sorry.
1: That's
0: continue.
1: Funny.
0: What was the question again?
1: What's something that you do all the time that people at this table wouldn't know?
0: That I do
1: for me, time. I play with my earlobes a lot. Like when I'm like nervous, I've been doing that since I was a kid. So like it was kind of, I was kind of like risky to get my ears pierced when I was really young because my mom was always scared that I was just gonna rip it out of my ear.
3: Oh Lord. Okay, yeah.
1: Because I used to play with my ears all the time.
0: Don't tell Brett.
2: Things that
0: I can't think. Rainy Pie, can you write it for me? Like,
2: I like check the like the power sockets every night.
0: Oh yeah,
2: but like that's different from
3: we know
2: the
3: about that, I guess.
2: Yeah, every single socket, every single one.
1: Yeah.
2: Sometimes I take pictures just in case.
1: Yeah.
4: And I then, do that for the house.
2: Yes, I do every night.
0: Me too.
2: Which is really bad.
0: Me too.
2: But
0: no, I check
2: I
0: if the water is like off. That's what I do.
2: That's your thing.
0: And if. Yeah, or if I leave for holiday, I always unplug every single thing, and I take a video that I've unplugged every single song. Yeah.
2: That's okay.
1: I love that. We're just a group of, you know, interesting individuals.
0: Yeah, you can call that.
1: Okay, next question. This is a no thinking, so I'm going to go speed round.
0: Oh, mama. Okay, gotcha.
1: What are you craving right the second? Jess?
3: Pasta.
1: Sophia?
2: I was going to say pasta.
0: I'm just going to say food, bro.
1: Oh. Sushi.
2: We're kind of boring.
1: Oh,
0: yeah.
1: Food.
2: What are you craving? Food.
1: I was going to say sushi.
2: Ooh.
1: Yeah. Or like an ice cold water right now. That I could
3: water.
0: I want ice cold
1: water.
0: Corona.
2: Yeah.
0: Yeah. Give me a Corona right now.
1: Okay. If you could snap your fingers and learn one skill or talent which is unrelated to career or wealth, what would it be?
2: Surfing.
3: Another language.
1: Language.
0: Surfing. Surfing. Surfing or sign language.
3: Oh, sign language would be cool.
2: Yeah. I don't know. Dancing.
0: You don't need to learn
2: tap
0: that.
2: Tap dancing.
0: Tap dancing, bro.
3: Love that.
1: I love
2: that. Because we watched Step Up. The Next Step, sorry. And then they came up with like the tap dancing. So I think that's how it's like in my mind. I want to tap dance, guys.
1: I think for me it would be sewing.
2: Because
1: I can make my own clothes. I've seen so many videos on TikTok of people making their own clothes and I would love
2: that's
1: to do
2: so
1: that.
2: Fun.
3: That's cool.
1: Do you have one?
0: Yeah, what about you, Sophie?
4: I want to speak Spanish.
2: Mm. Ooh.
0: Yeah, really
4: mi gente latino.
2: Mi
0: gente
2: latino.
4: I understood that. So. I do it already.
1: Okay. What is an inconvenience that bothers everyone else but not you? So, like, some people are, for example, this is an example that I just came up with. People are really annoyed by, like, the sound of nails on a chalkboard, but that might not particularly bother you, for example.
3: Mm. Oh, that kind of reminds me, like, when I get acrylic nails, my sister hates the sound of it, but I like it.
1: Oh, yes.
3: So she's like, take them off. I swear to God. I'm like, I like it, though.
1: That's
3: so
1: a good one.
0: I feel like I'm bothered by a lot. I can't really think.
2: Things that people are bothered by. Oh, I don't know. Do you have one? As
1: no.
2: I think.
1: No, I actually don't.
0: I get bothered a lot.
1: I guess I'm the opposite. I'm kind of like, eh. So, like...
0: So then you can think of some.
1: No, but like I don't think of anything specific. But that's just like everything. You know, I don't have anything specific to bring to the table.
2: Sometimes I like the ads. Like before Amazon,
3: okay,
2: like I like watch it and I'm like, "Oh, kind of like fun."
0: Bro, someone said mi gente latina, by the way. Yes, it's, for those of you that don't know, we're referencing J-Lo.
5: Yes.
0: When she says mi gente latino, we know it's mi gente latina. Don't worry, yes. We are Spanish international guias.
2: I wonder who did that.
1: Okay, this is a bit of an interesting one. How many times has your favorite color changed in your lifetime?
3: Quite a lot.
2: I think probably. Really? I think I used to like pink and then blue and then purple and then green and then I'm back to purple.
3: Mm.
2: But also I really like silver.
1: You like silver?
3: Sure.
6: I like silver.
2: There was like a path in my mind that I had to like follow to remember. Sorry, that's how many of that?
0: Saw that happen? Just you go.
3: Well, we both like green, don't we?
1: Yes, yeah. I have a funny story for
3: I feel like it was... It wasn't green before. It was probably pink or blue or something.
2: Ooh,
1: okay. Limited. I have a funny story for mine. I think everyone in my... Like, I didn't have a favorite color originally.
3: Mm-hmm.
1: But then all the girls in my class had pink as their favorite color. And all the boys had blue. And I was like, I want to be different. So I picked green. And I've stuck with it my whole life.
3: Wow.
1: And it is now actually my favorite color. I just wanted to be different, guys.
2: It is a pretty color.
0: As you should.
1: It is
2: smart for that.
0: I think I've always been blue.
3: Mm-hmm.
1: I love blue. That for you.
0: Yeah.
1: And last question, what type of summer are you trying to have this year? Do we want to do, like, personally, do you want to have, like, a hot girl summer, a crafty summer, a discover yourself summer? What kind of summer are we aspiring for? Because this is a very, like, formative year for us.
3: Yeah, I just want to chill out and not think about uni.
1: Mm. Yes.
2: To be so fair, valid. Is this our last, like, okay. Assume, yeah. For me, it might be my last summer, right? So I want this to be my discover summer.
1: I love that for you.
3: Mm.
1: I love that.
2: So we shall see how that goes.
1: What about you guys?
0: I just want to rest, bro. I'm tired.
2: Mm-hmm. Yeah, we've been through it.
0: That's all I want to do.
1: We have been through the ringer. And you, sons?
4: Yeah, I'm with
0: the
4: north.
0: Okay.
4: Sweet, what?
0: With
4: you. Okay.
0: What? Oh, me too, bro.
4: Yeah.
0: You got like 2 hours of sleep. Anyways.
1: Okay, that was our little hypothetical segment. The next song is... Oh, I love the song so much. This is Jet Black. Enjoy.

0: I personally love turning the mics back up when someone's like saying something.
1: Not someone, it's always me.
2: It's always
1: me.
2: Each time. She has the power. Dia has all the power
0: now. I hold all the
3: power. We never did the boo.
2: Should we do it now?
1: Do the boo.
0: Do the boo. Okay, guys, we're gonna do the boo. Are we ready? Leon wants the boo.
1: Did it do it?
2: Yay!
0: Yes. For the listeners back home, Leonor has a strange attachment to that sound effect.
1: Yeah. Wow, on my birthday episode? Crazy.
0: Anyways, no, we were talking about like quirks that no one else knows.
2: That's yours.
0: Yeah. This is yours. Yesterday, we were watching The Next Step.
2: Yeah.
0: I have beef with this show. I actually have beef with
2: this
0: show.
2: Go on,
0: chef. Personally.
2: Okay, you have beef with Eldon.
0: Yes, I have beef with Eldon.
1: Why?
0: I never had a problem with him before. I was like, he's just there. Yeah. Mm-hmm. This devious man, not even man, boy.
2: Yes.
0: Boy. He's like two-timing these girls.
2: Yeah.
0: What? I don't understand.
2: We got very invested into it.
0: Yeah, I was supposed to stay till like 4, 3:30 so I could go back home and spend some time with my family.
2: Yeah.
0: I'm sorry, Mama. I stayed for like two more episodes because I was too invested.
2: Yeah, you were like, I want to see what happens.
0: Yeah.
2: It was great.
0: My goodness. But don't worry, guys. I bought my mom the orange juice and fruit loaf that she's been wanting as like a compensatory. Yes. Like. But oh my god,
2: it's an achievement though. We reached season two.
4: Yeah, finally. We did reach
2: season
4: two.
2: It took forever. So
4: it's so good. Like,
2: yeah, I agree.
4: I cannot wait.
2: Although I kind of see what you mean by not liking Phoebe as, like, is it Phoebe?
0: Yes,
2: Phoebe.
0: Kate's sister.
2: I'm, like, indifferent right now.
4: Mm-hmm.
2: But also, it depends. It depends. Is there, like, some character growth or, like, she becomes really important? Is that why you like her? Or is she just,
4: I don't remember saying
2: that.
0: You liked Phoebe.
2: Yeah.
4: She's okay. She's chilling.
0: She's just there.
4: Yeah, literally she doesn't really do anything bad, you know? Yeah. She's fine.
2: But I am invested in it now.
0: Yes,
2: you should be. I was like screaming at the TV. We were like, yeah. What is happening right now?
4: Yeah, that the last episode of season one.
2: Mm-hmm.
4: Mm.
0: Even like unpopular opinion, Sophia's been saying from the beginning, like, I don't really like Michelle. I was kind of, again, indifferent towards her.
2: Mm-hmm.
0: But now after this episode, oh my god, I understand.
4: Yeah.
0: She took everything from Emily. She took her captaincy. She took her man. She took like this, like, A troop spot.
2: Yeah.
0: Insane.
1: None of the people know what we're talking about, by the way.
2: No,
4: but
1: I don't think people watch Next Step.
0: Well,
4: really?
0: That's their
4: why
0: fault.
4: Not?
2: Isn't that British culture?
0: It's Canadian culture. Let's
2: no, yeah. But like I thought it was really integrated into the British culture.
4: It is though,
2: right? So like
4: yeah.
2: The Next Step, guys.
4: Yeah.
2: Please watch.
0: Yeah,
4: yeah. Actually, do. It's incredible. It's incredible.
1: Are you doing a cheer version?
4: Yes,
1: like
4: I'm watching it tomorrow with Becca.
1: Oh,
4: we planned it out.
1: Emily's
4: we're watching
1: in
4: it tomorrow.
1: As well. Emily's
4: really?
1: In it. Yeah.
4: Oh my god.
1: She's a cheer queen.
2: Is it when she's like pregnant? Wait, someone's pregnant. Riley's pregnant.
0: What? I'm sorry. What?
1: Jenny.
0: What spoilers are these?
2: No.
4: I haven't seen that.
2: Oh. Anyway.
1: Not in the
4: anyway.
1: Shoot. Anyways,
2: I don't know.
0: Thank you for tuning in to Leonora's birthday special.
4: Yeah.
2: That's how we ended it.
0: Yeah. Did you have fun, birthday girl?
3: Yeah.
0: Oh,
3: happy birthday, Buttons. Have a good one and a lovely year. Thank you, Mrs. Buttons.
2: Aww.
3: Happy birthday, Leonor. Thank you.
2: Lovely.
3: Thank you, guys.
0: We will be expecting lots of DMs on our off-the-record Instagram page for Leonor's birthday,
4: yes.
0: Which is the 31st of May.
2: Yes.
0: Yay. Thank you for tuning in.
2: Thank
0: Bye.
2: You.
0: Bye.
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7: From the Sky News Centre at 7. Keir Starmer says the sentences handed to two teenage boys convicted over the rape of two girls in Hampshire will be reviewed.
8: The Attorney General has power to refer a case to the Court of Appeal if the Attorney General thinks that the sentence is too lenient. The Attorney General has now exercised that power, and the Court of Appeal will now review the sentence in that case, and that is clearly the right outcome.
7: Two 15-year-olds avoided custody after being given youth rehabilitation orders, while a 14-year-old received a non-custodial sentence for his involvement in one of the attacks. The Prime Minister described the case as deeply distressing and praised the courage of the victims who came forward. Sir Keir Starmer says the government will move very quickly on plans to tackle the harm social media can cause children. The Prime Minister has been meeting bereaved families at Downing Street, including Ruth Moss, whose daughter Sophie Parkinson died after viewing harmful online content. Mrs. Moss says she doesn't want other families to go through the pain she's suffered.
9: For every child that you see here, there will be hundreds of thousands of parents that are grappling with this issue. And there will be costs associated with that as well, in terms of children's mental health, in terms of their physical health, and we need to be addressing that. So we put all that on the table today, and I hope that the Prime Minister listens.
7: Police have confirmed a fourth death linked to water-related incidents over the bank holiday weekend. A body was recovered near Sheffield following separate tragedies in Halifax, Warwickshire and Lincoln. Belgian police are investigating after four people died in a collision involving a train and a bus. Officers believe the bus broke through a barrier at a level crossing in Buggenhout. BP's begun the search for a new chair after removing its current board leader from the role. The oil company's shares dropped more than 5% following the announcement. And Rangers have signed striker Lawrence Shankland from Scottish Premiership rivals Hearts. That's the latest. I'm Daisy Steele.

0: Hello everyone. Welcome
1: to Fade down the news fader, news Luna. The news fader.
0: Oh, the news fader. Where? Yes.
1: There you go.
0: Hello everyone. Welcome to News Hour. The time is 7:02 p.m. and it's very hot right now. How is everyone?
1: It's
0: feeling?
1: Very hot. I'm very hot. That's how I'm doing. Yeah, I'm dying, but it's okay.
2: This is the least attendance in a news hour I think I've ever seen. I normally have to sit at the back. I've got a microphone table slot.
1: In the pre-Ellen era, news hour used to be very dry, no offence, Harrison, but now it's like news hour's popping off, but today it's quite empty.
3: I think it's just so hot and everyone's got exams.
1: Yeah, no one wants to be here. I want to be here though.
0: Thank you, Sunny.
1: You're welcome.
0: So today we've got a lot of exciting things on the humours. We've got sport, we've got embezzlement, power banks, cheese rolling, and the heat. So stay tuned. And do you want to introduce our first song?
2: Yeah, so in honour of York Pride being on this Saturday, 30th of May, I thought I'd kick off with this one. So this is Diana Ross's I'm Coming Out.

0: And welcome back, everyone. So first up, we have Sunny talking about the Yumas.
1: Yes, very exciting. Today, the Yuma shortlist came out, long awaited. It was meant to come out on Friday, but there was a bit of a delay for various reasons. So at 2:30 today, the Yuma shortlist dropped. Huge congratulations to everyone across UOI who has been shortlisted today. But a special shout out to us, the news team, who we got shortlisted for Short Form Video of the Year for the Circuit Laundry Reel, Best Coverage for the Liberal Democrat Conference, Specialist Team of the Year, Best News Piece for Circuit Laundry Report, Best Comment Piece on Keir Starmer Comments, that's one of Harrison's, and also Ellen got shortlisted for Best Contribution to News, and she also got shortlisted for Best Newcomer, might I add. The awards are this Saturday, hosted at the Glass House, so if you already have a ticket, make sure you're there to support all of our lovely presenters. And also some people on the panel got shortlisted, if you'd like to talk about that.
2: Yeah, I got shortlisted for Best Feature for Eurowider's International Women's Day. So that's super exciting because it's a show I'm really, really proud of. And it's a show, well, Mia's here and Mia was on the show. And Sunny, you voiced the jingle for it.
1: I did,
2: you
1: yes.
2: Did that. And yeah, it's, it was a show I was really, really passionate about. It's probably the thing I'm proudest of doing since coming to URY, so to get recognition for that is great. Yeah
1: trust you will win. I know it.
2: Well, we'll see.
1: Yeah, I got shortlisted for Best Entertainment Reporting for The Fodcast, which is a podcast I did about Dan and Phil, but also about like fandom culture, sort of ethics of like RPF, looking at the meta of fandom. It was very interesting.
3: I was on that.
1: Yeah, Megan was on that, and also Ned voiced a jingle, so shout out.
3: It was really good.
1: Yeah,
3: well done, Sunny. I really enjoyed that. I would have listened to it even if I wasn't on it.
1: Yeah, and then I also got shortlisted for Best Newcomer, and I basically wrote in my nomination about how I'm secretary, and I just said a lot about that. So, yeah,
2: very
1: exciting.
2: Deserved. Yeah,
3: thank you. Yeah.
1: And your shortlist is very deserved as well.
2: Yeah, I think it's just a really exciting way to recognise all of the achievements that we've done this year as UOI, and especially like as we're coming to a close of the year as well, just like looking back and going, we've actually done a lot.
1: When I was actually like looking back like through my camera roll, which is how I like mostly document my life, I was like, oh my goodness, like I've been in UOI for like 9 months, but it feels like a lifetime already, and I've still got 2 more years ahead of me.
3: Gosh, I've been in UOI for like 2 months, and it's just, it feels like,
1: yeah, know, it feels like forever. Yeah.
3: It also feels like forever, and also like I know nothing, like I'm a baby born into the world, but I feel like it does take over your life.
1: Yeah, it does a little bit.
3: Do you even feel like a newcomer still? Like,
1: I mean, I technically am, but like, I feel like I've been I'm so like integrated now. It's sort of like, you know,
3: yeah,
1: it's become part of my life. So,
3: like, is there a recent thing you've learned while doing UOI? This applies to everyone. Like, is there a recent thing I've learned? Like, oh my god, I've learned a new thing, even though I've been here like a year.
1: I've learned a lot about editing and producing from doing This Week on UOI with Ned. Because I didn't do a lot of like large scale like high production stuff until that. So that's fun. That's really good. And I feel like I'm quite excited to keep learning new things as we go on.
2: Yeah, I'd say as well, I've learned a lot more about production and stuff. Like, when it started, I was, I mean, obviously I've always produced my own shows, but learning how to produce large scale events like that, like Roses and Varsity and that kind of thing.
1: Yeah, that's a big one.
2: Has been really cool. Yeah. So that would be a big thing that I've learned, I'd say.
0: Yes, I think part of it for me has just been like, a lot of learning how everything works. I mean,
1: yeah,
0: a lot of that at the moment, but yeah, it's just been quite cool to like, you know, get in the studio and get behind the scenes for radio, really.
2: Yeah,
3: I feel like I've improved my social skills, which is a bit of a weird one, like at the age of 20. But I feel like learning to speak fluently is so important in radio, and I'm terrible at doing it right now. But learning to speak and feel confident in what you're saying and making yourself sound audible is really useful for other things, as well as sort of being able to multitask, because you've got to do batch, you've got to do all the dials. The skills you learn are really useful.
1: I do, like, on that, I do remember, like, my first few ever radio shows, like, being absolutely terrified, like, when there was loads of people in the room or, like, knowing people were listening. And now, like, I'm quite comfortable speaking in a room with lots of people, or, like, sort of, it's, like you said, like, it's improved my public speaking skills and my ability to sort of, like, off the top of my head, just say things, like, when there's a minute left till the news and you just need to fill time, I can do that really well now, when before I absolutely could not do that.
2: I remember my first show, so I accidentally left it with 2 minutes until the end of the news, and I kept going, okay, now here's the schedule for the rest of the day, send me in a message, let me know what you want to hear next week, and I was just really stressed out about it, whereas now I can, like, calm down improvise with it well. And improvise, yeah.
4: We have to improvise.
3: I've only driven one show, but...
1: Tune into Close Personal Friends on Wednesday.
3: Tune into Close Personal Friends this week to see how I do with my second one.
1: Yep.
3: I think I learn a lot from you guys as well. You're all my inspirations and my idols, and even if you didn't get nominated for a Yuma, you got nominated for a Muma.
1: A Muma.
3: A Muma. A Megan. A Megan.
2: I love that, yeah.
3: You're all winners. And we're all winners because we're here, and we're the last remnants of News Hour.
0: That's true, yeah, that's true.
3: And it's so warm.
2: Yeah.
0: It's also, yeah, my second time hosting a show, which is... Ooh, yeah, exciting. The first one was also News Hour before.
3: You're doing a good job. I wouldn't even know that based on what you're doing, so...
0: Thank you, thank you. I learned from the best. Shout out Ellen.
3: Ellen, we miss you.
2: I saw her earlier today
1: We're thinking
2: well.
1: In sync.
2: I saw her earlier today. She appeared in the studio. I thought, oh, Ellen, what? Haven't you gone home? And then she left. It was like a fever dream.
1: Crazy.
2: Yeah.
3: What?
2: Yeah.
0: It was a vision.
3: Do we want... To, was she here, actually, like, in person, real?
2: Yes, in person.
3: Did
2: she appeared
3: home?
2: In person.
1: What the?
2: With her brother.
1: That's crazy.
3: Yeah. That's crazy. She said goodbye. She couldn't have
1: and
3: stayed.
1: And she didn't swing by to say hi to me.
2: I was...
1: That's messed up.
2: I was in shock. Yeah.
1: Wow.
2: I thought I dreamed it up. Yeah.
1: Yeah, like the heat is making you hallucinate. Yeah. Like.
2: I did think that. Yeah.
1: Crazy.
0: Yeah. All right. Megan, do you want to read
3: to us
0: the sport?
3: Yeah. Not much sport this week. So we're going my knee. Ned's not here. So Ned, if you are listening, can you send us the cycling? Because I'm not doing it, no pressure, but Ned's not here, so no cycling. So I'm just going to read some of the headlines that I've sort of been catching over the week. Of course, last sports news hour we had the breaking news that Southampton had been kicked out of the championship playoff due to their Spygate scandal, which is pretty audacious. So it was actually Hull and Middlesbrough, and Hull beat Middlesbrough and have been promoted to the Prem. Talking of the Prem, West Ham have been relegated. I'm very sorry, Mills, we feel for you in this very difficult time. But yeah, they won their game, but unfortunately Tottenham also won their game, so Tottenham stayed up. Three English teams have reached finals of three different European competitions in the same season for the first time. I like a stat. So we've got Arsenal in the Champions League, Villa in the Europa League, and Crystal Palace in the Conference League. I think that's this weekend. In motorsport, last week, American racing driver Kyle Busch died of sepsis related to pneumonia last week, aged 41. He leaves behind his wife and his two children, who are 11 and 4 respectively. He was a two-time NASCAR Cup champion. And all forms of motorsport paid respects to him, because quite a big race happened, which is the Indy 500, if you're American, which is called the greatest spectacle. But there was also the Coca-Cola 600 in NASCAR and the Canadian Grand Prix. So it's quite a tragic event. But talking of the Canadian Grand Prix, teenager Kimi Antonelli wins 4 in a row. Crazy. He extends his championship lead to over 40 points with his teammate George Russell, who suffered an engine failure. So that's unfortunate. And then the Indy 500, which is 500 miles. They use miles in the US?
1: No.
3: Kilometers.
1: Yeah.
3: No, they don't.
1: I think they do.
0: They use miles.
3: They use miles.
0: The imperial system.
3: Yeah.
1: Oh my god, I don't know anything, guys.
3: Okay, they race for like 200 laps. It's like 500 miles, but in a circle. So you know, like when you think of like racing cars and they're going, that is the Indy 500. But they go quite fast. It's like 230 miles an hour or something ridiculous. Anyway, Felix Rosenquist won that, which was crazy. It was the closest ever finish. 0.0233 seconds from second place David Malukas. So heartbreak for little Dave there. But great for Rosenquist. He was pretty quick. Shocking that Alex Palou, who's won the last four, he's kind of an IndyCar Max Verstappen. He was on pole, but he strategy didn't work out. He didn't win. But it was all very close. There were 70 changes for the lead, which is, like, record-breaking. Also, interesting, British racing driver Catherine Legg was aiming to complete what is called the double, which is where you do the Indy 500 and NASCAR's Coca-Cola 600 in the same day, which is just ridiculous. And she was the sixth driver to attempt, the first woman, the first non-American, and the oldest competitor. She's 45.
1: What a diva.
3: 45, and she's, like, doing 1,100 miles in a day. And she it's actually crazy. Unfortunately, she got crashed out in lap 16 of the Indy 500 because a guy called Ryan Huntray, who was also 45, strangely, crashed, and she had to avoid him. But she did finish the second event. But only one driver has ever completed this 1,100 miles. But still, kudos to her. Great to see a British driver do what is very American. I think that's great to see. And she's a woman. Shout out to her.
1: Shout out to women.
3: We love women in the studio. Right, tennis. It's the French Open. It's Roland Garros this Sunday. And the tennis players, they are protesting. How very French. Many of the top 10 players have limited their media appearance to 15 minutes during Friday's pre-tournament media day. The 15-minute limit was meant to symbolise 15% of the revenue, which on average the Grand Slams allocate to prize money. They want 16%. Good for them, I suppose. They're not going to continue this during the tournament. This is just a sort of one-off thing. I hope it goes their way. And of course, last week we talked about how Carlos Alcaraz has had to withdraw from the competition due to an injury. That's the sport this week. Not a lot. We'll be back to probably a better sports coverage next week, and probably cycling. We miss our contributor to the cycling.
0: Thank you
3: very much.
0: All right, thank you. And next up we have Ziggy Stardust by David Bowie.
1: Banger.
4: What a banger.

0: Radio by students for students.
1: You are why.
2: You are why.
3: And welcome back, everyone. So, first of all, we have some embezzlement. Who doesn't love embezzlement? Over to you, Luna. Thank you, Luna. So, the former S&P chief executive Peter Murrell is in custody after admitting £400,000 embezzlement. The estranged husband of the former First Minister Nicola Sturgeon pleaded guilty at the High Court in Edinburgh and has been remanded in custody. The 61-year-old used party funds to illicitly purchase luxury goods, jewellery, cosmetics, two cars and a motorhome. He admitted to embezzling a total of £400,310.65 between the 12th of August 2010

0: regulators want, as it encouraged passengers to check the rules. The Civil Aviation Authority, or CAA, said more awareness was needed as portable chargers carry serious risks of overheating or catching fire. It comes after a UK-bound EasyJet flight was diverted to Rome last week because a passenger had packed a charging power bank in hold luggage. The rules all passengers must follow include... Sorry, this doesn't make sense. Keep them with you on board the aircraft, not in checked luggage. Only a maximum of 2 power banks per passenger are allowed. Why would you need more than 2? And when on board the aircraft, don't use them and absolutely do not charge the power bank itself, because that's when they become really hot and most susceptible to having an issue. I'm so sorry, the heat is like, I can't do anything.
1: Yeah. I didn't know that you couldn't use them on a plane. I use them all the time.
2: Yeah, I've been using them on planes.
3: Well, guys, but as someone with severe flight anxiety, please stop.
0: Well, I was always told that if you put them in your hand luggage, they would, like, take them off you and destroy them, so I never have them.
3: Yeah.
1: But I do.
2: Aren't they supposed to be in your hand luggage, though, yeah. Not
0: hold? I don't know.
1: I have, like, a 5-hour flight.
2: I think the killer is if you, like, charge the power banks themselves on the flight, which is, like, why would you do that? Charge
1: yeah,
2: them
1: that's
2: the
1: horrific.
4: Before you go,
1: yeah.
4: That's what I thought.
0: Yeah.
5: Yeah, that's kind of wild.
1: I like a power bank. I have several.
2: I have one. It's got fun stickers on it.
0: Mine broke recently. I need a new one.
1: I lost mine, but it actually turned out it was just among all my uni stuff. And I was freaking out all summer. I was like, oh, my God, I've lost my power bank. No, I just packed it in a sensible place, which is not like me. So I found it when I moved back in. But I believe some of them are rubbish and some of them are good. But I do like, I think. But I also have a kind of rubbish phone, so it's kind of a necessity. But
2: yeah,
1: I will
2: too.
1: Be careful while going abroad this summer on power bank related misconduct.
2: I will charge my phone using the plane plugs or something.
0: Yeah, that's the other thing. Why charge a power bank on the plane if you could just charge your phone on the plane?
2: That's true.
1: Well, like, if you're on an EasyJet, definitely do not have phone plugs, surely.
0: Oh, yeah, I've never taken an EasyJet flight, so.
4: I didn't even know planes have plugs.
1: Yeah.
4: Is that, am I learning this now?
1: It's like.
4: Is it like on
1: the
4: higher
1: BA
4: end
1: or like long distance?
4: Because I've only ever flown like Ryanair.
2: So I love Ryanair though.
1: You love Ryanair. That's an original sentence.
2: Okay, they might be terrible.
0: But cheap,
2: like,
0: and not that bad.
2: You
1: true.
2: Get your money's worth.
1: It
2: you
1: could
2: pay,
1: be Wizz Air.
2: You get what you pay for. Like,
4: to be fair,
0: you get to the country. That's
4: true.
0: What you want.
4: From A to B.
1: What's
0: yeah.
1: the like the furthest you guys have been on a budget airline, or the furthest you'd go on Ryanair or EasyJet?
2: I think.
1: Because like going to France or like Spain, that's chill. Or like
0: be on a budget airline, furthest I've probably been is Italy.
1: Or would go, like, what's your
0: would
1: limit
0: go,
1: on how many hours would the flight be that you
0: to
1: can
0: be honest,
1: on a budget
0: like,
1: airline?
0: I would go as far as to save money, like,
4: very
0: I don't
4: nice
0: know.
4: Fair.
2: I'd go like 3 or 4, yeah.
1: Because I was in the Canary Islands at Christmas,
4: oh,
1: it was like 5 or 6 hours on an EasyJet, and you just like, it's you're just so squished.
4: I thought it was only like 3 or 4.
1: No, it was quite long.
4: Oh.
1: I think we might have had a delay and we got stuck for it, but it was just so long.
2: To be fair,
1: Greece is quite far as well.
2: I had that experience on a flight to the Canary Islands once, but it was made worse by the fact that it was a flight full of people who were going to Tenerife.
1: Oh, yeah. Yeah, that,
4: yeah.
1: That,
4: yeah.
1: Yeah.
4: That's like a different breed.
1: Yeah, that's
2: like,
1: horrific.
2: I could do it if it was, like, other people. Like, when we were going to, I don't know, Hamburg, it was just full of, like,
1: oh, yeah, that's
2: random
1: chill.
2: German couples. Like, that's fine. That's completely fine.
1: I can't remember. Oh, yeah, has anyone flown, like, Jet 2?
2: Oh, yeah.
1: It wasn't even that bad, but it wasn't Jet 2. They just, like, hired another plane.
3: Well, you know, nothing beats a
4: Jet
3: 2 holiday.
1: Nothing beats a Jet 2 holiday.
4: I feel like we need to play that song now in the background.
1: Yeah, well, no, I'm with you, Saffron. I'm really scared of flying.
3: Yeah, it's not great.
1: I really
3: living
1: don't enjoy it
3: when I have a massive fear of planes, is it?
1: But do you fly on your own as well?
3: Yeah.
1: That's really tough.
3: I don't enjoy it. Yeah, having to like pack up my entire life and then move across continents by myself with no one next to me as I flew.
0: Yeah, that's
3: was,
0: quite
3: that's
0: scary.
3: Really definitely
0: awful.
3: An experience.
0: But, like,
3: yeah, and I don't give myself enough credit for how scary
0: no,
3: it actually was.
0: Yeah, like
1: that's
0: I'm not
1: really
0: afraid.
1: Brave.
0: I'm not afraid of flying, but I'd be afraid of going, like, just traveling that far by myself. Like, not the flying specifically, just the traveling.
3: See, I'm an eldest daughter. I thrive in an airport. But yeah, I got on the plane and I had to like, it was quite. I mean,
0: yeah.
3: I suppose once you're on the plane, it's like, well, you've just got to get on with it, right? Like,
0: yeah,
3: you're on the plane
0: you can do.
3: Now.
0: You're stuck in the air, so.
3: Yeah.
0: I just don't really like flying, not because I'm scared of it. I just don't think it's not comfortable or enjoyable in any way.
4: It's safer than driving the car.
0: Yeah.
1: I like trains. They make.
0: I love trains.
3: Train.
0: Oh my gosh.
2: Have any of you taken the Eurostar
1: yes.
2: before?
3: Yes.
0: No, and I really.

0: want to,
1: I've
0: like so
1: went
0: bad.
1: Through the sea in a big glass tunnel, and it doesn't, and I'm really upset.
2: When I was little, I thought you could see the fish.
1: Yeah,
3: you still get to see like all of France, Belgium, the Netherlands.
4: Yeah, I went.
1: Yeah, but
4: on a
1: I thought
4: trip
1: I was gonna
4: to
1: get
4: Germany.
1: To see the fish, like in an aquarium.
5: When I went on a school trip to Germany, I went on a plane.
4: Oh, we took the Eurostar to Brussels, and then we got a local train, and it was a double decker train. I love Europe.
3: To Amsterdam.
4: That's horrific.
5: Coach to Amsterdam is crazy.
4: Oh, we had a 13-hour coach to France once. That was pretty horrific.
3: Oh my days.
5: That's insane.
4: And then I had to go home early because it was my mum's wedding, and it literally took my stepdad like 7 hours to pick me up, so I don't know why the coach took so long.
3: Oh my days. Right, but yeah, on that note, we have Saffron. Would you like to introduce the song?
1: Yeah, this one is ABBA, because of course it is, with Does Your Mother Know?

0: Oh, is this you on Y? Turn it up.
1: That's right, turn it up. Okay. Welcome back, everyone. I've closed the document, so I can't tell you what's up next.
2: We
1: have cheese rolling.
3: Yep. So, Tom... I don't know why I've decided to do this thing, because I can't pronounce anything, and that's okay. Tom Cupcake, known online as Tuleco, beat local competitor and Guinness World Record holder Chris Anderson in the first race of the annual event on Cooper's Hill in Brockworth. Thousands of people gathered in the baking heat to watch competitors from all over the world chase a 7-pound, 3-kilogram wheel of double Gloucester's cheese, which can reach speeds of up to 70 miles per hour down the 1-2 gradient slope. There were 7 races in total, with each winner taking home a wheel of cheese. Cupcake, who came from Munich to retain his title in the men's downhill race, said the conditions were optimal this year. Cupcake beat 23-time champion Anderson close to the finish line. I apologise, I just was thinking about what it would be like if we did a Eurowide cheese rolling competition while I was doing that, and then I thought, oh, we should do that as a social.
2: Then
3: I lost my train of thought, so I do apologise for laughing. This is a very serious matter.
1: Make sure the conditions are optimal.
3: I will do my best to make sure they're optimal.
2: Which
3: don't
2: hill?
3: You worry.
2: Do we have a hill in mind for our...
3: Don't you worry, I will get it all figured out.
2: She will make a hill.
3: I will
2: move mountains.
3: I will make it happen. We're going to do a cheese rolling competition.
4: Trust.
2: Can I just say, 23-time champion? You're saying this man is at least 40, and he's throwing himself down a hill for like 23 years.
3: Yeah, that's really the bit.
2: Surely, are your bones okay after that? I'm sure we've all seen the videos, right? Like, I always think someone's going really badly hurt.
4: I would probably die doing it, but I always look at the videos and I think that looks really fun, but also I would be like so injured after. I wouldn't be able to like... I can do anything.
1: You know that the calcium's good for your bones.
3: Just say, it's so exciting. They get to take home the wheel of cheese when they win.
2: Well, yeah.
3: I would be fighting for my life.
4: I love cheese.
3: Rolling that cheese hill.
2: Next year.
4: How could you? I'm literally lactose intolerant and I love cheese.
2: I love cheese. I would probably cry if cheese was disappearing. You know some things of brie are running out because the fungus is going extinct.
4: No! I love brie.
2: I know.
4: That's so sad.
2: It makes me sad every time I think about it.
4: I spent like £5 on a fancy cheese from Tesco a couple weeks ago.
2: Real.
4: Thank you, John Rodney Jones, for my gift voucher.
2: I'm not even joking. Half of my food budget is dedicated toward cheese or cheese items. And I wish I was joking. It's like £10 every week.
3: Yeah, I honestly, the worst thing about moving to university has been realizing how expensive cheese
4: is. Oh my gosh, it's too much.
3: You can't have food without cheese, but then at the same time, you can't have food with cheese because you can't afford it. So
4: yeah,
2: I actually have a cheese-related worst moment of the week.
4: Save it for tomorrow. Tune in at 6 p.m.
2: But it involves my very large block of cheese that I love and cherished and cost me like £7, even though it's from a cheap supermarket. And I'm grieving, is all I'm going to say. Does anyone have... I don't think I've... Is double Gloucester... that's normal cheese, not red cheese, right?
3: I've got no idea.
4: No, the red cheese is Leicester cheese.
3: Red Leicester.
2: Okay.
5: Big up Leicester.
1: Yeah, Leicester.
2: Cheese is expensive. I feel like it would be worth it. 3 kilos is a lot.
4: That's a lot of cheese. That's a year of cheese for me.
3: That's so much. Oh,
2: an afternoon.
3: A year, a
2: an
3: week.
2: Afternoon.
4: That's a week of cheese.
3: A day.
1: I remember when I went to the Netherlands to visit my friend Claire. We had like there was this place we went to that was like measure your weight in cheese wheels. It was amazing. Well, I think I weighed like two and a half cheese wheels.
3: The only time I've ever seen it is. Have you guys ever watched The Amazing Race?
4: No.
3: Oh my god, it's like this American like reality TV program where they go all the way around the world. Anyway, they have to do challenges.
2: Like
3: and one
2: race
3: of them was
2: across
3: they had,
2: the world.
3: No, but like better somehow.
2: You can't.
3: Because they have to do challenges and they have to decide between them and that kind of thing. Anyway, there was one of them, and this is how I got introduced to the world of cheese rolling, where they had to roll big wheels of cheese. It was great. I don't know what season. You can go find out. Yeah.
4: Wow.
1: See,
4: that's all I have to say.
3: Yeah.
1: Cheese rolling.
2: Cheese.
4: I really want to go cheese rolling one day. It sounds
2: cheese.
4: Fun. Cheese.
1: Cheese. Cheese.
2: Should we all do it in unison?
1: Okay.
2: Right.
1: Okay.
2: Three, two, one.
4: Cheese.
2: That better be on this week when you're on.
4: It will. Don't you worry.
2: I think, guys, the heat is making us lose the plot.
1: Well, cheese is it comes from cows, and cows are sometimes found in fields. And you know what? Who owns fields sometimes? The National Trust. Would you like to tell us about the National Trust?
2: I would love to tell you about the National Trust. They're making headlines. They're making headlines. After asking people filming paid for content on its sites to pay a fee, it states, any influencer, social media auditor, or citizen journalist who wishes to create paid for or gifted content on social media must pre-book through the filming and locations office. This costs 360 quid. However, it is not a new policy. The Daily Telegraph and The Sun are just having a slow news week and have reported on it. I mean, that does sound outrageous, but I have a feeling there is something we're not hearing from this story. Surely not.
1: There's most definitely a reason for it. Like, they wouldn't just do this for no reason. There's going to be a story.
2: I just don't trust The Sun. I mean, or The Telegraph. Like, we gotta do our thing. But, like,
1: you are why the only reliable news source.
3: We're so reliable.
4: Other news sources are available.
2: What are they called again? National Trust. Oh dear. Do we like the National Trust?
3: Yeah.
1: Yeah.
4: I don't have anything against them. I don't know what they've done.
2: I actually can't even find this article on the internet.
3: I love the National Trust. Come on.
1: I love their properties. I don't know about the organisation.
4: Do you know they own John Lennon's house?
3: Pardon?
4: The National Trust owned John Lennon's house.
3: Wow. Really?
4: Yeah.
3: That's crazy.
4: And I want to go there, but I don't have a National Trust membership.
2: Okay,
4: so
2: I have found a more trustworthy source that is not a thingy. It's just a charity. It's a charity.
4: Yeah.
1: Yeah.
2: They probably cover it. It's just like to make sure people actually create the content, I guess.
3: Yeah.
2: They haven't really done a very good... They've just said... The spokesperson for the National Trust said, our filming policy isn't new. As a charity, the fees we make from commercial filming go back into caring for beautiful landscapes, buildings and gardens. Okay, so I think what happens is if you filmed something that a company that you are paid for to create, not by the National Trust, but in general, if you're doing commercial filming, then you have to pay a fee, which is normal. Like, most places do make you pay a fee if you want to do, like, commercial filming or film for a sponsorship. I think that's what's going on.
1: Makes
2: which
1: sense.
2: I think is fair.
3: Yeah.
2: 160 quid is a lot, though.
3: But I think the thing is, like, you actually need, like, so much money to, like, go into taking care of these properties. And if someone's just coming and they're, like... And not all influencers do this, obviously, but some do. They just come, like, and are a bit obnoxious with it. And at the end of the day, if you're creating that content, you need to be respectful towards these properties and the history that exists there.
2: Yeah.
3: So therefore, I think it is fair enough to put a fee there, especially if they're going to be making money off it.
2: Yeah, it's pretty disingenuous from the Daily Mail and the Telegraph to say, to frame it as, they're asking influencers to create content for them. That's kind of how it's been framed, but that's not what's happening. Oh, okay, you win a sweetie. Can anyone tell me how old the National Trust is? Closest wins.
1: I'm
3: 72
1: years.
2: Luna.
1: 143 years.
2: Mia.
5: 92 years.
2: Sunny. A guess.
4: I'm going to say 95.
2: It's 131.
3: Wow.
1: I was close.
2: Well done,
1: yay.
2: Luna.
1: Cool. And now we're into The Cure by Olivia Rodrigo. I didn't actually click play.

0: Enjoying the show? Message in via the website.
1: Welcome back. So, I hope you enjoyed that song, and now we're on to the heat.
2: Yes, we are all boiling, if you weren't already aware. The record for the UK's hottest May Day has been broken, with temperatures reaching 34.8 degrees Celsius in Kew Gardens in London. This exceeds the previous highest May temperature by a full 2 degrees. And the heat with the Met Office saying that this weather would be exceptional in the UK, even in midsummer, let alone in May. The hottest May Day in Wales has also been recorded, and Scotland and Northern Ireland have had their hottest days of the year so far. In 2022, when temperatures spiked above 40 degrees Celsius, about 3,000 people in Britain died of causes associated with heat. Studies show air conditioning can cut heat-related deaths by 75%. Campaigners are now calling for the government to urgently start installing air conditioning units in schools, care homes, and places where vulnerable people live. Questions have also been raised surrounding a maximum temperature for workplaces. Currently, there's no legal maximum. However, advisers point to the example of Spain, where the maximum legal working temperature indoors is 27 degrees Celsius for sedentary work and 25 degrees Celsius for light physical work.
1: So how have you all been coping with the heat?
3: Badly.
1: Yeah, me too.
3: I've been like, my house is really hot, but it's cooler than being outside, so I'm just like suffering because I don't own a fan or air conditioning. So I've been like just sitting in my very hot room with the door open and my blinds closed.
4: My work's outdoors, so
3: yeah, that's really bad.
4: I had a work shift yesterday, and it was just and for context here, I grew up in India, so I know a little bit about the heat, and I was still struggling, which could be due to the fact that I had to wear a massive felt hat for my work and a big cloak over the top, but that's okay. Yeah, it was pretty bad.
5: The library's pretty cool.
1: Yeah, but it's scary. It's full of people.
3: Too many
1: locked
3: people in there.
5: I mean, I've been very unlocked in. Like, I love scrolling on my phone for like 3 hours in the library before I stop. Hopefully, no, my library days are not over. But it is cold. It's like weirdly cold. Like, there's no aircon as far as I can tell. Also, aircon is not good for the environment. Like, Germany are literally campaigning against aircon because of its environmental impacts.
4: Yeah, it is awful for the environment. So, like my home, we only have it in one room, which means obviously in the summers, when it is getting up to like 50 degrees, we only we all like sleep in the same room. But it's awful because you see the climate impacts absolutely everywhere around, and it's only like the use of more aircon is making things warmer because it's having worse climate impacts. So, yeah. It's challenging.
1: Yeah,
5: but the library is weirdly cool. Cycle. I wanted a jumper last night.
3: Crazy.
5: Which is like a jumper? What? Or some like.
1: Is it like the design of the building, or?
5: It's really big and it's quite shady. There's not really much light going on. I think the ventilation has to be quite good because of the books. Mm. But there's no aircon. I mean, it can be quite cold in the winter, so I just think it's just a quite a big building, and I just
3: maybe
5: think
3: they have
5: work.
3: Dehumidifiers in there or something for the books.
5: They must do.
3: I don't know.
5: I mean, I wouldn't go into the Fairhurst. Like, that is probably a microwave. It's always warm.
1: It
5: like, it's always
1: hot,
5: weirdly warm.
1: I went in there the other day.
5: Just because heat rises. But the first floor of the Morel is, like, kind of cool. And it's pretty empty compared to last week. Although I have been going odd hours. So I think I did 5 till 12 yesterday. And then I did 6 a.m. to 12 today.
3: 6 a.m. is crazy.
4: Wow.
5: My essay was due at 12. So
6: that's dedication.
5: Well, it's called Megan Hasn't Written Her Essay. It's due at 12.
3: You got no choice.
5: Yeah. I literally woke up and I was like, I'm boiling. I'm too hot. I cannot work. Like, that is actually an impact. Like, the fact that most of us have assessments this week and it's so warm, it's not great. You know, I really struggle to think. And thinking is quite important.
1: Yeah, definitely. Yeah. That's why I think it's important to have like a maximum temperature for working like they do in Spain.
3: Oh, 100%. Like, you know, like in 2022 when temperatures were like 40 degrees, like luckily I didn't have a job then, but the following year I did have a job and it was still really hot that summer. I think it did get up to like 30 and I was working in the outdoor part of a family restaurant. Ooh. And I was working in like a little like coffee shed. So it was really, really hot. And then I would like go outside and it would still be really hot. And I was just like suffering. And also working in hospitality, you're just constantly like mad at everyone and everyone's mistreating you, especially when you're a waitress. So it's just like, it was hell.
1: I feel like this summer's going to be horrible for me because my summer job's on a farm doing manual labour.
3: Oh no!
1: Last summer it was fine. It was a pretty cool summer. We got like 30 degrees for 1 week and that was it. And I was inside that week on the seed machines. But like this summer it's not looking that promising.
3: Yeah, I mean, I have a job in a holiday park, so I feel like it's going to be like pretty bad, but it's okay. Like my job is like cleaning caravans, so I feel like if as long as the caravans themselves aren't like boiling, I could be, it will be fine.
1: You'll be fine along the coast.
3: But also just like being in a holiday park is overstimulating anyway, so
1: that's true,
5: but
1: that's
5: quite
1: true.
5: Often we have these really hot spells in May and then the summer is
3: cools
5: not
3: down
5: so
3: a bit,
5: warm.
3: Yeah.
5: It's rainy. I mean, we might have a week of heat, but we often have very early heat and it never sort of reached that peak again, which I think what happened last year. But I do,
3: I remember,
5: feel
3: there was 1 year in August it was like raining like every day. I don't remember which year it was.
5: I mean, I do feel for people sitting their GCSEs and A-levels, because I think in uni we can control our environment. Like, you can sit in the library and you can have a fan, like most things you can, but you can't if you're in a very big room with 200 or 300 other students.
3: Oh, it's awful.
5: Horrific. Especially because I used to have to wear school uniform to do those exams.
3: Yeah, me too.
4: Yeah.
5: And we had polo shirts, which is like, that's quite fun. Fine, it's not like a blazer, but when it's hot it's better to be in a shirt than
4: we
5: a polo
4: to wear
5: top.
4: Our blazers like all year round, and we had to ask for permission to take them off in class, but I don't think we're allowed to take them off in exams.
3: Mental.
1: That's crazy.
5: I surely in this weather you would have to, because people would faint, like
4: even at my old school it was getting up to 50 degrees and we still had to have the full uniform on, and you're lining up outside to go into the exam hall, everyone is drenched in sweat.
3: I mean, yeah, I think that, like, uniform rules is, like, a complete separate issue we could have a conversation on, but I do think it's ridiculous, because I remember, like, when I was in secondary school, there was one day when it was genuinely, like, 25 degrees, and I, like, walked through, like, so the vice headmaster used to, like, stand in the office and, like, watch people as they walked past to, like, make sure they had the correct uniform on.
4: Scary.
3: And on this day when it was, like, 25 degrees, I wasn't wearing my blazer, because that's ridiculous, and he stopped me, and he was like, why aren't you wearing your blazer? And I was like, what do you mean? And he was like, well, everyone else is wearing their blazer, so it's fine. And I was like, I don't know, everyone else is just mental, because I could not handle it.
1: UK schools are like crazy for the uniform. I remember in my secondary school we used to get detention for like not wearing black or grey socks.
3: Yeah, that happened to me as well.
5: You guys have some crazy,
3: I once got detention for not wearing white socks during PE.
5: That's crazy.
1: It's insane.
3: Like, I mean, that's a whole other thing. Like, leaving school I realised how like crazy it was.
5: I do think uniform's important, but I don't think it should be that strict. Like, I think it should be, like, my school was just like, please just wear your polo top and your lanyard.
4: I think
1: I was just going to say, see, that kind of level is fine. It's when you're like, oh, you must wear the clip-on ties and black socks. And
5: but then people, because they were slightly lax, people did, you know, take the mic and then they tightened them slightly. Like, I feel like my school were quite reasonable and people would still have a go and act like their rights were being taken away. And I was like, you don't know how good you have it, guys. So
4: I think the irony is that they say, oh, the school uniforms are about, like, protecting people's learning. But then when they enforce such strict rules and they're like, oh, you're going to be put in isolation for not having the right colour socks, that's not protecting someone's learning, because you're taking them out of lessons to then put them in isolation.
5: I mean, the reason for uniforms is bullying and making sure that everyone's on the same level and there's no sort of obvious economic sort of indicators. That's basically the reason. And if you make sure, and then it's really easy to tell if someone is not from the school, because they are not wearing the uniform. That's another thing as well.
3: Yeah,
5: those
3: like,
5: are the
3: I
5: reasons.
3: I think uniform is a good thing, but definitely having like super strict uniform is a bit of an
5: issue. I don't think blazers.
1: Yeah, I think in theory it's a good idea, but in practice it's kind of not the best. Like, also the thing about, like, if it's for economic reasons, why were the uniforms at my old secondary school so expensive?
5: Well, not for economic reasons, but to if you don't have the latest pair of shoes or like a branded top. And things like that, it just sort of puts everyone on the same level. But it is ridiculous.
1: They made the uniform more affordable.
5: Yeah, they need to. I think they just need.
1: I think they need
5: national uniforms.
4: Well, the government's told them that, don't they? Have to limit branded items in school uniforms.
5: Like, it should just be a white shirt. They shouldn't be able to brand the shirts, and the blazers should just be a normal blazer, and you have a sew-on patch. That's my view. And then it's affordable, and then you can take them on and off, whatever.
4: Some schools require a branded PE kit as well, which is
5: my
4: crazy.
5: School had a branded PE kit.
3: Yeah, mine had a branded PE kit.
1: So did mine. Yeah. And, like, I had the old PE kit, and we weren't supposed to have that, but my mum, like, sent a very angry email to the school about it, so they let me have it.
5: I mean, mine was just a T-shirt. But I think the year that came after me had shorts and, like, actual tops, which was probably better
3: for us,
5: than
3: it was, like,
5: our
3: branded polo shirts with branded skorts, branded trainers as well, but those weren't mandatory.
5: Branded trainers!
1: Yeah, I think they have like branded backpacks now at my.
3: Oh my goodness!
5: Yeah. Oh, the Catholics
4: my primary school had branded backpacks.
1: It's insane.
3: Oh, my first school had like branded book bags, but like I feel like book bags is different.
5: Yeah, that's primary school. Like, yeah.
1: That's fine. But yeah, I suppose the time is 7:58, and
3: I forgot Time Lord was only half the screen. Yeah. I was like, what's going on?
1: This was News Hour. Thank you so much to everyone who is listening, and I hope you enjoyed, and thank you to our wonderful panel.
3: Thank you, Luna, for hosting.
5: Thank you, Luna. Yeah. Thank you.
1: See you next week. Bye.
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0: the Sky News Centre at 8. The Attorney General says there's an epidemic of violence against women and girls as the sentences of three boys who avoided prison over rape charges go to the Court of Appeal. The case concerning separate attacks by the 15-year-olds in Hampshire is being reviewed. Former Safeguarding Minister Jess Phillips says boys that age know what they're doing.
1: They made those choices and they should have to live with the consequences. We should make it so that in our youth justice system there is rehabilitation for whatever influences led to this behaviour. But fundamentally, our justice system also has to deliver justice and punishment.
0: Bereaved parents campaigning for tougher online safety laws say they've been told new government measures could be announced soon. Families met Sir Keir Starmer in Downing Street earlier as ministers consider options, including a social media ban for under-16s. Kieran Thapper from the Youth Endowment Fund says social media can be beneficial for young people.
2: Opportunities for support for your mental health, opportunities to feel part of a community where you maybe in your physical local area don't feel part of a community. I also think that banning ends up in reality forcing a lot of activity online into the underground and making it unregulated.
0: Members of the Scottish Parliament have backed a call for a second independence referendum. MSPs were in favour of demanding another poll by 72 votes to 55 following a lengthy debate in Holyrood. It's officially been the hottest May day in recorded history in England and Wales, with temperatures hitting 35 degrees Celsius in West London. But experts want people to stay safe after four teenagers drowned in separate incidents over the bank holiday weekend. Four people, including two children, have been killed in a crash between a school bus and a train in the Belgian town of Buggenhout. Police say the barriers were down at the level crossing at the time of the collision. And oil giant BP has removed its chairman, Albert Manifold, after serious concerns were raised. That's the latest. I'm Daisy Steele.
3: Right. Who's got my Maroon 5 CD? It's gone missing. Well,

0: Hello! See, I've gone back there, away from the microphone, because if I shout in the microphone, it sounds funny.
1: It sounds funny. Are you listening to it back?
0: No, I just can hear it. My fascinating radio knowledge. Hi, all.
1: Hello.
0: Evening. I'm done. Listen, you done?
1: No.
0: That would be the only mention I make of it all show. No, we'll stop there.
1: Well done.
0: Whoopee. Thank you, me.
1: Thank you, me. Work. Yeah, this reminds me of when you asked me if I was going to do acknowledgements for my dissertation and then can put you in the acknowledgements.
0: I said no. No. Well, yeah, to be fair, I wouldn't put you in it at all. That's so rude. What about your poor dissertation supervisor?
1: Well, no, as in I'm not doing any. But no offence, like who? Okay, yes, she did her job.
0: Your parents for raising me.
1: Yes, my parents.
0: No, they didn't.
1: They have like helped. Yes,
0: you're not. Right, fair I didn't enough. Expect to be in it, but
1: you did. Well,
0: no, I didn't. No, like, I didn't. Oh, I was. That was clearly
1: and then
0: a joke.
1: You said, "Oh, you're the least likely person to do acknowledgements."
0: Well, you are. Well, I think that's probably because you've said before you're not going to do it. So
1: yeah, no. Well, because I saw someone made a TikTok and she was like, don't put anyone in them, because then what happens if you like look back on it in 10 years and you, I don't know, like you put your best friend in it and then you're like, oh,
0: what you're saying, see, if you put your parents in.
1: No, I'm not saying.
0: Wow, great start to the show you've had, hey?
1: She did her master's thesis and she put, this was a different example, but she'd been dating someone for like 4 months, put him in the acknowledgement.
0: So that's why you didn't put me in.
1: No.
0: No, good to know, guys. It's gone. Good to know.
1: No, it's been published.
0: No.
1: Now they has this guy in the acknowledgement, and she's like a published doctor.
0: So that's what you're scared of.
1: No, I'm not. I just thought it was a funny example. I just thought it was a funny example. No.
0: It's fine.
1: I would not leave you out for that reason. I just don't want to do them. Sorry.
0: We have two.
1: Not my thing.
0: Thanks for that. We have two bits of extraordinary news.
1: Okay. I'm listening.
0: Which one would you like to do first?
1: What, A or B?
0: A. Or more one or two?
1: Two.
0: The biggest news is we've had a fascinating text here, guys.
1: Oh, yeah.
0: Hello. Withdraw your earned bitcoins. It's brilliant. We are pleased to inform that your website, ury.org.uk, has earned 1.3426 bitcoins in cloud mining on your service. Urgent, you must withdraw your bitcoins within the next 24 hours, otherwise they'll be lost. Brilliant.
1: We're rich.
0: I mean, that's going to give you ury some much-needed money. Just our money. I mean,
1: I
0: maybe we can get a new studio.
1: Link comes from. No,
0: and I was saying, either that is a scam or that's Dan. That it could well be either.
1: Hedge your bets.
0: I probably think it's a scam.
1: Okay.
0: But I think if Dan had thought of that at any point, he would also do it. So couldn't tell you.
1: Thanks for the acknowledgements, Flynn.
0: So
1: I think
0: that
1: might answer your question.
0: Thanks for the acknowledgements, Flynn. No, I think that's in regards to your dissertation acknowledgements, I imagine.
1: Oh, right, okay.
0: You know, the conversation we were having just a minute ago.
1: Yeah, but why are they thanking you? You're not doing
0: it. I don't know. Could not tell you that
1: bit.
0: I didn't do one. But I would have acknowledged everyone. Everyone I've ever met at uni, I'd acknowledge that.
1: Oh, no, you wouldn't.
0: I would.
1: What
0: I would.
1: A load of rubbish.
0: Mm-hmm.
1: No, you wouldn't.
0: All my favourite people I'd acknowledge.
1: You wouldn't remember all the people you've met at uni
0: as
1: well.
0: A list.
1: You can never remember people's names.
0: I have a list of everyone that I've ever met. Everyone ever met. Anyway,
1: definitely
0: in the better news.
1: Accurate. Okay. Yes.
0: In the better news. I lied last week. I said next Thursday was our final show.
1: Yeah. You did.
0: It's not. that doesn't mean this is the final show. Apparently.
1: Why did you just laugh?
0: So I was sort of expecting, I don't know, I feel people were expecting a bigger thing then. I think the guy's replied saying, it's not a scam, trust me.
1: This is so convincing.
0: Okay, right, I'll do it then.
1: No, because obviously. On the URY computer.
0: It's not my issue, is it?
1: the whole show.
0: We've only got two shows left now.
1: Goes down.
0: But yes, the final show, I'd imagine, will be next Tuesday.
1: Mm-hmm.
0: 8 to 9, not next Tuesday, but the week after.
1: Yeah, why did you say next Tuesday then?
0: Fine,
1: it's not next
0: right,
1: Tuesday.
0: Sorry.
1: It's
0: pedantic, aren't you?
1: Yeah. Hopefully not at the time. So we went for a rescheduled one next week, and they've rescheduled us at 9 till 10, which is not what we
0: asked
1: for.
0: It's going to be great, yeah, but we've done so... It was nice that the penultimate one's 9 to 10, because
1: no,
0: we've had so many awful 9 to 10 ones, so it's going to be pleasant.
1: No, I was a bit annoyed.
0: So don't worry, guys, you have to stick with us for one more week.
1: You are why I announced another week.
0: Lucky you.
1: Hooray.
0: Congratulations, all.
1: I'm sure they're so happy. They're jumping up and down.
0: They're blooming better be.

0: You Are Wise.
1: Lovely song.
2: I like that song.
1: Do you get the joke?
2: Yes.
1: Do you get the joke?
2: Yes, I get the joke. Because the song's called Lovely Day.
1: There we are. I have just found a machine I have wanted to play with for, I'd say, about 10 years of my life. But Lucinda has then made a more embarrassing confession.
2: It's not that, we'll get onto it.
1: I have found a label maker. It's fantastic. Right, I'll print one off you now.
2: Okay. Can you do the icon, the little photos on the end of it? They have
1: photos.
2: No, not photos. You can do like what they called a meme-icon or something.
1: Oh, I can't find settings.
2: You're
1: not that
2: advanced.
1: Preview.
2: Well, used to have, like, flowers.
1: Oh, symbols. Here we are.
2: Yeah,
1: okay.
2: There's flowers.
1: Oh! There's a cheese.
2: I don't remember that.
1: Well, Lucinda says, here we are.
2: ASMR of labels.
1: ASMR, there we are.
2: It's quite slow.
1: Fantastic. And then?
2: It's kind of a product of its time.
1: What's that? Listen to that, guys. It's fantastic. Anyway, Lucinda knows about this. Here you are. I printed your name off. Lucinda knows about this label maker machine because, do you want to tell the class what you said?
2: Because I had one.
1: Yeah, but why did you have one?
2: I don't...
1: Yes or no, did you ask for a label maker machine for your birthday?
2: I think I did. I can't remember if that was why we had it, though. I think I asked for it. So I like to label stuff in my room. Okay, I was quite an organised child. I still am.
1: Desk.
2: You know this
1: cupboard,
2: about me. No,
1: bed,
2: I used to... I laced...
1: Door.
2: Oh.
1: Pen.
2: No, I used to label
1: window,
2: my drawers of things because I used to sort everything I had
1: forget
2: in my room. This is probably an insight into what was to come with my life, but I used to sort...
1: What's that mean?
2: Well, just in terms of the fact that I'm very particular about how everything is in my room. But yeah, I used to organise everything, and because I used to like playing school, I would print out labels for like the school books and stuff.
1: Your poor sister.
2: Yeah, I made her play with me.
1: So there's five symbols here that to choose from.
2: I don't remember having a cheese on my... Why did you put cheese next to mine? I don't really like cheese.
1: Good point. I don't know.
2: You
1: could have had the wine bottle.
2: No, I don't remember that either.
1: Oh, there's actually more. I was wrong.
2: I remember a heart, a flower.
1: No, I can't see any of them.
2: No.
1: No.
2: I distinctly remember...
1: Oh, there's a wheelchair sign. That's
2: okay.
1: Fine. Maybe I'll print that one out.
2: Okay.
1: Oh, I've lost it.
2: It's a random one to select.
1: I've lost it. I don't know. It's fun. This is great. I've always wanted... I mean,
2: yeah, so then why are you laughing at me?
1: Because I would never ask for it for my birthday.
2: Okay, I don't know if that was exactly...
1: Right,
2: the
1: yeah.
2: It was really fun.
1: There's a men's toilet sign.
2: I printed out loads of stickers. I labelled all of my pencils and everything.
1: What are you labelling your pencils for?
2: For school, I don't know.
1: What's
2: I put,
1: said
2: like, Lucinda on all of them.
1: can I borrow a pencil? No! No! Get out. No!
2: Wait, I did let
1: it's not your name on it, is it? Stop on!
2: What are you making out to be me to be some ruffian in school?
1: Well,
2: no, we did have thieves at my school. People would take stuff, so it was probably a good idea. And then they'd say, no, it was mine. That was my pencil case. And you'd know that they
1: were
2: just a
1: thief. I think you were probably the one thieving, but you put your name on it. So it's like, no, it's mine. It's got my name on it.
2: Why
1: go away.
2: Why are you giving me this voice? Stop.
1: I don't know. I imagine that's what you talked. That's how you sounded in...
2: What, in year two?
1: Oh, year two. You did it in year two?
2: No, I don't remember. Maybe.
1: Yeah, right.
2: I was just
1: using
2: that as an example. I don't know.
1: So if you had to guess, what year would you have had this in?
2: Like year five.
1: It's probably more fine the older you get. Primary school.
2: Are you loving all of these insights into my child?
1: Doesn't surprise me one bit at all.
2: That's what I was like as a child.
1: No. What else did you label?
2: What else did I label? Oh, I think, yeah, it was just mainly stuff in my room, my stationery, all these boxes, because I sorted out, had everything sorted into boxes and stuff, so... Used to sort.
1: Do you still have this
2: bags
1: machine?
2: I don't know where it is.
1: But you got it for your birthday.
2: In the house. No, I don't know. Maybe it wasn't mine. I feel like maybe this is
1: Christmas?
2: A false recollection.
1: Christmas?
2: I just remember having it a lot in my room. I don't know what I was doing with it. Printing lots of labels.
1: Can I just note the Lucinda sticker I printed out, you're not wearing.
2: Okay, sorry, I was just...
1: No, I put my sticker on.
2: Right, it's on now.
1: And during the song, I will continue to print more things out.
2: Well, don't, because you don't notice it is.
1: I don't care.

0: Y.
1: What's an abrupt ending?
2: Abrupt ending.
1: It was very abrupt.
2: That's a good song. My dad requested that song. I like that song.
1: On topic.
2: On topic.
3: On topic.
2: On topic. On topic.
1: How did you spend your bank holiday weekend, isn't it?
2: How did I spend my bank holiday weekend? Mainly in the sun by the River Ouse. It was nice.
1: Do you want to know how I spent it?
2: Yes, we know, Flynn.
1: On the blimmin' train. Blimmin' train. Excellent.

0: The worst thing I did
1: was when LNER tweeted me saying this train's still meant to run, I said at request a bet, odds they'll cancel this one. I couldn't get my odds, sadly. I would have lost money, so, because the train still ran. Well, one did.
0: Get your delay repay.
1: Oh, yeah. Lovely.
0: You'll be fine.
1: Lovely. I have continued to play with this machine.
0: Okay, I think we need... This is someone else's machine.
1: Yeah, I have found out during that song it's Lexi's.
0: Yeah.
1: How I found out? Because it says Lexi on it twice. But Lexi, if you're listening, which I'm sure you're not, thank you for this service. I will take it home.
0: No,
1: yeah, I will.
0: No, he won't.
1: I will.
0: No, he won't. End of conversation. Not yours.
1: Rude.
0: They're quite expensive as well, probably. So, no.
1: I don't know how expensive it is.
0: Anyways, more information from your childhood. I have a message saying, hi, Lucinda. Flynn's favourite Power Ranger was the pink one. There you go.
1: It was.
0: Very fun.
1: It was.
0: Very cool.
1: And I was, and I continue to be in touch with my feminine side.
0: Yeah.
1: And, you know, maybe that's more
0: got
1: than
0: a
1: my
0: nice
1: brother's
0: pink
1: concern.
0: Shirt on I've got today.
1: This is also my dad's pink shirt.
0: It's a nice shirt.
1: So, Dad, if you were the one that sent in that message, you're just as bad as me. Just as bad. You know, I'm sure.
0: Are there any
1: we
0: pictures
1: all the
0: of
1: pink
0: you
1: Power
0: with
1: Ranger.
0: The pink Power Ranger?
1: Well, no, because how would there be a picture of me with the pink Power Ranger?
0: I don't know. Maybe you got
1: it. He was out saving crime.
0: Oh,
1: I'm sure I probably did somewhere.
0: Yeah.
1: But they used to get me when I was young by saying Flynn, the pink Power Ranger's outside, and I'd go outside, obviously the pink Power Ranger.
0: Oh, you're a bit susceptible.
1: I was a bit susceptible. I mainly just really wanted to see the pink Power Ranger. You know what, because I thought the pink Power Ranger was pretty.
0: Oh, how
1: that
0: nice.
1: wasn't it. I don't think it could have actually been a man, to be honest.
0: Yeah.
1: Pink Power Ranger.
0: Power Ranger. Someone said,
1: oh, Kimberly Hart. Don't know who she is.
0: What, that was who the voice
1: the
0: of the Power Ranger.
1: Well, no, because it was that. Do you never watch Power Rangers?
0: No.
1: Well, they're a person.
0: Can you show me
1: the
0: photo?
1: This is Pink Power Ranger.
0: Oh, okay.
1: There was like seven of them maybe.
0: Right.
1: And then
0: like all different colours.
1: They needed to save the day, and then sometimes they'd all form together and make like a massive man. It's sick.
0: A massive
1: like
0: man.
1: Like a massive Power Ranger. It's
0: wow.
1: So cool.
0: Intriguing.
1: So cool.
0: Intriguing.
1: Might watch Power. I've now got bundles of spare time. I might now watch Power Rangers.
0: No, I never watched that as a child.
1: No,
0: I didn't watch that. Looks fun.
1: It was good. It was extraordinary.
0: Cool. Well, there you go.
1: I don't think you're quite as excited as I was.
0: Sorry,
1: nor
0: I'm sorry.
1: Has that embarrassed me as I think you expected it to.
0: What, the message?
1: No. I don't know who that was, because Dad now says it wasn't me, so... Who blooming was that? Who was that?
0: It's okay, it doesn't matter. Why
1: No, it's okay, but I'd just rather...
0: You want to know. You wanna
1: I'm
0: know.
1: Kidding. I'm kidding, guys. I probably
0: well,
1: did worse.
0: Well, pink's my favourite colour, so...
1: See? Bound to be.
0: Wow. Amazing.
1: Bound to be.
0: There we go. Great insight. You're really rethinking back to the pink
1: No,
0: Power
1: I just
0: Ranger
1: hadn't thought about the pink Power Ranger for a long time.
0: Oh, fond memories. But it wasn't in your garden.
1: Touchy subject.

0: I love that song so much.
1: That's a nice song.
0: Such a nice song.
1: It's a nice
0: song. We have been bombarded with things
1: we've
0: we did as kids.
1: More lore.
0: We'll start with me.
1: It was addressed to me, so. Lucinda, Flynn only went to swimming lessons because I told him Kelly Rowlands was the instructor.
0: Untrue.
1: Is that true, Flynn?
0: I was... Real OG listeners of The Breakfast Show will know this already, because I did mention it on my first on the first ever show, alas, it wasn't here. I was told Kelly Rowlands was my swimming instructor. Why, I don't know.
1: Were you kicking up a fuss?
0: I was kicking up. I hated swimming.
1: I was not good at swimming lessons.
0: No, I was perfectly good at it. I was best in the fuss.
1: Oh, sorry.
0: No, I wasn't.
1: Well, I wasn't that. I didn't like going underwater. I wasn't good. I didn't. It was actually a problem. I was not good.
0: But I was told Kelly Rowlands was a swimming instructor. I don't know why, but that wasn't the reason I ended up going. It's more if I didn't go, I would have been told off. That was more the reason. But the best, one of the best memories I've ever had is it was Saturday morning and it's like, come on, we've got to go swim. It's like, I was probably like 7, so I really didn't want to. And then we went the wrong way and I was thinking, it's like swimming, like, what's going on? And we went to Legoland.
1: That is cool.
0: So good.
1: I think about that.
0: I actually think about that probably once a month. Maybe
1: more.
0: Oh,
1: that's nice.
0: I think that might have been the best day I've ever lived. Best day I've ever lived. Sadly, we now have things you did as a child.
1: Yeah.
0: Lucinda's favourite Zuzu pet. I don't know what that is.
1: Oh, did you not have... That's maybe that
0: is a girl
1: thing.
0: Of course I did not have a Zuzu pet.
1: No, look it up. They were quite cool. They used to make little noises.
0: Oh, I remember these.
1: Exactly.
0: I think I saw the adverts. Oh, they seem so annoying.
1: They probably were, as a parent, quite annoying because they used to just go about the house like...
0: I bet you loved that.
1: No, they were. We had loads of stuff for it. Cages that they used to spin around in. Lots of things for the Zuzu pets. We were big into the Zuzu pet.
0: We could have just got a real hamster. Could have just done that. Or the same amount of commitment.
1: No, I think my parents probably preferred the Zuzu pets to a real hamster. So we stuck with the Zuzu pets.
0: I see. Someone just said Flynn was best in the class because he was 10 and everyone else was 5.
1: Oh dear.
0: That's
1: oh
0: very
1: dear,
0: funny, whoever that was.
1: You're struggling with swimming.
0: No, I was a fine swimmer. Speaking of things you did as a child, apparently my mum also got a printing thing out when,
1: see,
0: for her
1: there
0: birthday.
1: We go. It's cool.
0: Fair enough. Maybe I should ask for one.
1: You should.
0: Big tutu.
1: Stop shaming on it.
0: Well, your birthday coming up soon.
1: Yeah.
0: Thought of anything else you want? So you got...
1: A label maker. Yep. More Zuzu pets.
0: Cool. No golf clubs?
1: No, not golf clubs.
0: Oh, they're so good, guys.
1: Yes.
0: So good. I'm really bad at golf now, but they're so clean. I'm really good at my driver. The best thing.
1: Yeah.
0: Is Lucinda used to know the whole Horrid Henry theme.
1: I don't remember this.
0: So there's only one thing for it, really. Off you go. It's not
1: easy being. No, I'm not singing it.
0: You have to. I'm sorry. You do have to do this.
1: I'm not singing it. No,
0: you,
1: I'm not.
0: You can talk it through.
1: No.
0: You really have to do it.
1: Why? I don't make you
0: please,
1: do any of this.
0: Lucinda, if I knew the Horrid Henry
1: song.
0: Theme.
1: There we go.
0: No, if I knew off by heart.
1: I don't know
0: people
1: if I
0: will
1: do
0: think
1: know
0: this
1: off
0: is cool.
1: By heart.
0: But let's just see. There's no harm in seeing. People think you're really cool.
1: No, they won't.
0: They will. This is my present for finishing exams. Okay.
1: Why have you picked this? Easy being me. Wash your face and grass your hair. I don't know.
0: Give it a go. Yes, you do.
1: I'm horrid. I can't actually hear it properly. Turn it up. We don't know this bit.
0: Okay.
1: Life will be so sweet. I'm horrid, Henry. The purple gang was okay. It's not easy being me. I'm horrid, Henry. I know who this was. Rupert sent that in.
0: There's 2 more minutes of this.
1: I'm not doing
0: that.
1: No, come on,
0: come on, come on.
1: I gave you 40 seconds.
0: There's not actually. Come on.
1: I don't remember this bit. No, I don't remember this bit. I did the bit that I know. It repeats anyway. Yeah, it's the same thing.
0: We'll have it again.
1: Mag, it's just not fair. Horrid Henry. There you go.
0: I think that was the best.
1: I think Abigail Breen won't like that. She wasn't a fan of Horrid Henry.
0: No, I was going to say, you do not seem like someone who would have watched Horrid Henry.
1: No, we were quite into it. I remember my friend Charlotte came around in like year four and I had the DVD. We just got one of the DVDs and we watched it. It was like Horrid Henry and Wreck-It Ralph or something was on the DVD.
0: Wreck-It Ralph was more of a film.
1: Or something. I don't know. What was his friend called? Was it Wreck-It Ralph? The friend? His friend? The badly behaved friend?
0: I was never allowed to watch Horrid Henry, actually.
1: Yeah, no, I think... So I'm not sure how we managed to get around it because I don't think it was really...
0: No.
1: I'm not sure.
0: I doubt you relate to Horrid Henry one bit.
1: What, me?
0: No.
1: No, you sound like my sister. Well, she'd say that.
0: Well, I think we'd all probably say that.
1: Well, I was like perfect Peter. Oh,
0: exactly. Yeah, really you were. You've seen the Used to Hate My Sister's Owl Teddy.
1: Yeah, this is definitely Rue because he said he remembers me singing the Horrid Henry theme at my granny's house, which I do remember.
0: Well, you obviously did, because you obviously remembered it.
1: Yeah, so my cousin Bella had this owl teddy that used to squeak in the night, and me, Otoma, and her always used to sleep together in the girls' room, and then in the middle of the night, this teddy would go, because she was obsessed with this owl teddy, who had brought it everywhere with her. It was so irritating.
0: But I don't get what was irritating about it.
1: Because it just used to made the most annoying
0: sound.
1: She
0: had to press
1: it. Squeak it. I think sometimes she used to press it in the night because she thought it was funny to wake us up, or she used to roll onto it. And it was deeply irritating. I remember exactly what it looks like. This is a big... Octavia will remember as well. This big, the Bella's owl toy. It was just really irritating. Really irritating.
0: See, I told you people think you're cool. Well done, Lucinda from the Kellys and Megan.
1: Thank you, guys.
0: There we are.
1: You did push your luck a bit, Flynn, by asking me to keep going. I was a good sport and I gave you a good, you know, minute.
0: But I thought
1: call it a day.
0: No, because I thought you probably knew more.
1: No.
0: And I think in everyone's heart of hearts, we all knew she could do more.
1: Oh.
0: We all knew it. You all knew it, but it's fine.
1: Well, that was me done for the day. I hope everyone enjoyed.
0: Thank you for your contribution.

0: our wife.
1: I don't like that song. Sorry,
2: why?
1: Guys.
2: Too depressing.
1: Just a bit. I don't know. Just don't think it's very good.
2: You do have a habit of saying this.
1: The person who's requested it isn't even listening, so.
2: She's at the pub celebrating her being finished.
1: Okay. Good for you. Good for you, Ella. Hope you really enjoyed
2: that.
1: You
2: are finished as well.
1: I'm finished.
2: Where's the begrudgingness coming from?
1: I don't know, really.
2: What, just because you didn't like the song?
1: Yeah, maybe. I want to say a big thank you to whoever does NewsHour now for actually leaving the studio.
2: That was good.
1: Not sitting there for about 3 hours.
2: That's good, exactly.
1: Whoever you are, the new NewsHour guy,
2: good moves. Thank you. We appreciate it.
1: We appreciate you, and we think of you.
2: Yes. Hope you're enjoying being at home like normal people do after radio instead of sitting in the studio for
1: an extended
2: period of time.
1: Sometimes you just sit in here for ages.
2: Oh, yeah, actually, I do. Casual thing for me to do.
1: Mm-hmm.
2: I just like being in here at 9:30 at night. Good vibes.
1: Bit weird. Shout out to Rupert and Max in South Africa. Is that a show record? I don't know what the record is, but if it's furthest listener,
2: it's
1: not.
2: We had a new continent unlocked.
1: And we technically have had North America because that random Texas guy in first year.
2: Yeah, that was. We never got to the bottom of that as well. I do think about that sometimes.
1: I don't know. We're really just sort of waiting on South America.
2: Yeah.
1: So two shows left, guys.
2: Mm-hmm.
1: What can I tempt anyone to go to South Africa, South America?
2: What,
1: just
2: to break
1: listen,
2: the record?
1: Just to listen. And then we just really probably do Antarctica after that.
2: Yeah, well, I don't know. You have to give them quite a bit of money, get the flights to go there.
1: Don't really have that.
2: No, might be a bit difficult one. Anyone going to that region anytime soon? Can you help us out?
1: I don't know, that's annoying.
2: No.
1: We were nearly there, guys. Maybe if we had 10 more shows, we could have done it.
2: Yeah, maybe, maybe.
1: We just have to live with our
2: failure.
1: Not
2: having it on that continent.

0: You are wise.
1: I don't know why I play that one.
2: It's quite an interesting entrance.
1: I always hate it when I play it.
2: Why do you play it?
1: I just forget that that's what that one is. I mean, I'll put you through it one more time.
0: You are wise.
1: I mean, that's
2: it's
1: just
2: really
1: crap.
2: Nasty.
1: That is
2: don't
1: just
2: like that.
1: Ridiculous. Absolutely not ridiculous.
2: Fan. Not a fan.
1: Not a blooming fan.
2: No. Thoughts on West Ham being relegated?
1: Oh, yes. My thoughts are currently with the London taxpayer.
2: Why?
1: Because now they're going to pay £2 million more in tax.
2: Huh?
1: Because they've been relegated.
2: Right.
1: Right. Most of the time I lie. This is
2: why?
1: True.
2: Why? How is that true?
1: Because they leased the stadium to them.
2: Yeah.
1: But now they're paid less because they're in the lower league.
2: Well, no. At least, surely, they do just have to pay what's ever.
1: No, right. I don't know. I didn't read it, but I saw Lord and Saves City can't sell it, so.
2: Oh, okay. Well, now the Dockers Derby is back. I'm so in on this knowledge.
1: Dockers Derby?
2: That's what it's called. Do you keep seeing it on TikTok?
1: And why are you seeing it? You're also seeing people doing accounting exams on TikTok.
2: Yeah,
1: as well.
2: I don't know. Because you keep sending me. Like,
1: Dockers Derby.
2: It's Millwall versus
1: what?
2: West Ham.
1: I did not know that. You've taught
2: me. Guys. Wow.
1: Fair enough.
2: I do have quite so much football.
1: What
2: are
1: you
2: going
1: to, I am just.
2: I'm just so amazing.
1: Okay.
2: That is rogue. How come you didn't know?
1: Did you not know that was a rivalry? They've never really played each other whilst I've.
2: Yeah, well, apparently it hasn't happened since like 2012 or something, but someone got killed the last time, so it's not very good.
1: Wow, that is good.
2: That is good.
1: I mean, of course, the more fierce rivalry next season will be Enfield versus Wimbledon.
2: Oh, which I'm sure we're all looking forward to, because we all had a season without it, yay! And now
1: it's back.
2: I wish, why didn't they just go down?
1: Wimbledon, now tell me about it. Tell me about it. A pleasant song from Hugh. Someone said, liking this song so far.
2: So far.
1: In my mind, I sort of hope that's Hugh texting in, trying to be like, this song's good, isn't it, guys? But I don't want Hugh. I'm sure you're not arrogant enough to do that. Maybe you are, actually. But that was pleasant.
2: Yeah, nice, no, it was a good song. It's a good song.
1: Quite a wide range of stuff. Payphone.
2: Yeah. How come we had payphone? What was the process?
1: I'd thought about... for a lot of during my exams, I thought about this clip.
3: Right. Who's got my Maroon 5 CD? It's gone missing. Well?
1: I love it so much.
2: The dramatic
1: really
2: music
1: makes
2: is
1: me
2: quite
1: laugh.
2: Funny.
1: I know I've done it before.
2: You do really
1: people.
2: Like that sound.
1: I just think it's so funny. I don't know why I find that so funny. So that's why I started with it. But thank you very much for listening, all.
2: Yes.
1: Thank you for the embarrassing stories of both of us. I'm sure we all need to know that, and I'm sure neither of us will be mocked for it.
2: No, never.
1: No. But thank you for listening. See you next Thursday for the penultimate show, 9 till 10.
2: Yeah.
1: Help us all.

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2: From the Sky News Centre at 9. The Court of Appeal will review whether the sentences of three teenage boys were too lenient following the rape of two girls in Hampshire. A judge said he handed the 15-year-old's behavioural rehabilitation orders because he wanted to avoid criminalising children. Attorney General Richard Hermer referred the case and has posted this on social media.
3: Barristers instructed on my behalf will seek to argue that for the crime of rape, only prison will do. It's now a matter for our independent judiciary.
2: Sir Keir Starmer's called it the right outcome. Bereaved parents and campaigners have visited Downing Street as a consultation on restrictions of social media for under-16s comes to an end tonight. The Prime Minister says ministers are ready to take action. The UK's recorded its hottest May Day for the second day running, with temperatures topping 35 degrees Celsius in parts of London. It comes as four teenagers and a man in his 60s died in separate water-related incidents over the bank holiday weekend. Police were called to tragedies in Lincolnshire, West Yorkshire, Warwickshire, South Yorkshire and Cornwall. Guy Addington from the RNLI says people can get into trouble quickly.
4: Our thoughts remain with those affected by some of these tragedies that we've seen, but that's strengthened our resolve to try to continue to put out safety messaging for people to make good decisions about what they do in, on and around the water.
2: A woman's been found guilty of manslaughter after killing her stepdaughter in a hot bath nearly 50 years ago. Janice Nix has been convicted following fresh evidence which established 5-year-old Andrea Bernard had been scalded at their home in South London in 1978. Four people, including two children, have been killed in a crash between a school bus and a train in the Belgian town of Buggenhout. Police say the barriers were down at the level crossing at the time of the collision. And oil giant BP has removed its chairman, Albert Manifold, after serious concerns were raised. He's been relieved of his position with immediate effect. That's the latest. I'm Daisy Steele.
5: Hi, I'm Alma, and one song that I've been wanting to play at max volume this week is Mission by Liam Kazar. You

That song has been on repeat for me for like the past few weeks. It's off of Liam's latest release, Pilot Light, which came out in 2025. I really, really love that album. I think when I first listened to it, my favourite song was The Word, The War, I think that's what it's called. But then since listening to it more, I've realised that Mission is, I think, undoubtedly the best song on the album. But to be honest, the whole album is really good. I'd really recommend listening to it. And I have the pleasure of being able to see him in July. So Liam Kassar is supporting an artist, Kevin Morby, at Troxy in London on the 8th of July, which I have a ticket for and I'm very excited to go to. And speaking of Kevin Morby, like once I'd realised that like I needed to see Liam Kassar, so I needed to go to this show, I started listening to a lot more of Kevin Morby. Obviously, I knew him because he is the husband or boyfriend, I don't know, of Waxahachie or Katie Crutchfield, who I really like. But I'd not listened to him a huge amount. But I have now, and this is currently my favourite song by Kevin Morby. This is Javelin.

thank you for the messages in. I assume these are from Karis and Ryan. Thank you. I'm glad you liked those songs. But yeah, that was Kevin Morby with Javelin. I think it's such an incredible song. It's off his most recent album. It's called Little Wide Open, and it came out just a few weeks ago. So I think this tour that he's doing that I'm going to catch him on is to celebrate the album. So I'm very excited to hear that song live. And on the topic of live music, actually, my most recent show that I went to was a few weeks ago. I caught a band called the Styrofoam Winos in the Brudenell Social Club. It was actually a free show, which was really cool because they were really good. I played a song by them before on the show, but at the moment, this is my favourite song by the band. It's called Rolling With You. This is the Styrofoam Winos.

0: as before.
1: That was Styrofoam Winos with Rolling With You. It is off the band's most recent album. Like, it's not really recent because it came out in 2024, but it's called Real Time. And they have an upcoming album. It's set to come out next month called Any River. I think definitely worth checking out. They were so good live. They were one of those bands. They had only three people and they all knew every instrument. So bass, guitar, sing, like they all sung, and drums. So between each song, they'd switch, like they'd rotate clockwise, and it was just really nice to watch. I think they're really good. Definitely worth catching. I haven't actually talked about the whole like gimmick of this show. Basically, this is my final show on UOY. After doing radio shows for 2 years, I'm graduating in a month or two. Well, in 2 months. So this is my final show. And because of that, I've made it 2 hours long. So I'm going to be on here until 11 p.m. And to sort of celebrate this achievement, I have this new new section on this show that I've not done before, where I've asked some of my friends to send in songs that they've been listening to at max volume, or just songs that they've really been enjoying recently, and I'm going to play them and talk a bit about them, or like what they've said about them. So I have like five songs from five of my friends that I brought on for this week. And first, I'm going to play a song picked by my friend Tom. So this is a song by a band called The American Analog Set. Tom said, well, he was like talking about how that album, which is Know By Heart, it was released originally in 2001. I really like the album, but I didn't know about this. Tom schooled me, is that it was reissued then by a record label called The Numero Group later on, which is like this archival record label. And Tom talked about like the importance of music archives and how they draw attention to a lot of stuff that deserves recognition but doesn't necessarily get it, which is very interesting. But the song that Tom picked, the song that Tom has been listening to at max volume this week, is called The Kindness of Strangers. This is The American Analog Set.

That was the American Analog Set, but with The Kindness of Strangers. Thank you, Tom. And then next up, I'm going to play a pick from Ryan. So Ryan has picked a song by the band Miniature Tigers. So he said that their 2009 album called Tell It to the Volcano is one of his favourite albums. And in March of this year, they released like a selection of demos and B-sides, like those versions of that album, that 2009 album. And this song that I'm about to play next is the one that stuck out most to him. And he said something really sweet. He said it's called Find Yourself Alone, the song. And he says it's like a song that came out at the right time in the context of the fact that loads of our friends are going to be graduating and moving to different parts of the country, but sort of thinking about how we're all going to stay friends, which is really nice. But this next song, yeah, one of Ryan's picks. This is Miniature Tigers with Find Yourself Alone, LA Sessions.

That was Miniature Tigers with their LA sessions of Find Yourself Alone. Thank you, Ryan, for that one. And then I'll go back to a few more songs from me. So I've been listening to an absurd amount of Wilco recently. I think on previous episodes, I have been banging on about the festival Green Man. And I'd signed up to their volunteering list to try and go for free, like as a volunteer at the festival. And I didn't think I was going to get through. But a few weeks ago, I heard that I'd got off the reserve list so I can go to Green Man. And Wilco are headlining one of the days, which is the most exciting news. And for in these 2 hours, I brought two Wilco songs to play tonight. I'm going to play one of them next and the second one in the second half. This one that I'm going to play next is my current favourite song by Wilco. It's off the band's 1999 album, Summer Teeth, and it is called Summer Teeth. This is Wilco.

That was Wilco with Summer Teeth. And then obviously at uni currently, everyone has exams, deadlines, whatever. I'm very grateful because I had all of my deadlines in the first week of exams. So I'm already done. I'm done with uni. But I remember the build up to all the deadlines to cope with all of the stress I felt. I was listening to a lot of Brown Horse because I think they're quite a comforting band to me. And I grew to really love this next song. So this is off of their most recent album, Total Dive, and it is called Comeback Loading.

Gareth, thank you for the message. I'm sorry that you get anxiety every time you listen to Brown Horse. I think you should fix that. Their music is too good not to listen to. That was Brown Horse with Comeback Loading. And I think, I guess, just during exams and deadlines, I was just revisiting a lot of albums that I really love. I think I was just also listening to a lot of MJ Lenderman because I think his music also brings me quite a lot of comfort. So this next song is the MJ Lenderman song I've been enjoying the most recently. This is off of his 2024 album, Manning Fireworks, and it is You Don't Know the Shape I'm In.

That was MJ Lenderman with You Don't Know the Shape I'm In. I think this is Keris who's sent in the fact that they really like this song. I was telling Keris a few days ago that I went through a period where I really got obsessed with watching music videos. And I think the music video for that song is really good. It's this really weird animated, I don't know what was going on. I haven't watched it in a while, but I remember it being really good. I think if definitely watch that music video. But this next song that I'm going to play is off an album that I remember listening to one of the days when I was like working away in the library. It was quite mellow and synthy, which I find to be really good when I want to focus. So this is Julia Sophie with Telephone.

That was Julia Sophie with Telephone. And then next I'm going to play another song from one of my friends. So this is from Elliot. He chose a song by the artist Stina Nordenstam, and mentioned the how great the song sounds, especially the guitar tone. It sounds really good. So this is Stina Nordenstam with I Dream of Jeannie with the Light Brown Hair.

That was Stina Nordenstam with I Dream of Jeannie with the light brown hair. Thank you, Elliot, for that song. This next one, I remember for some reason during exams, I remember listening to a lot of music from Erykah Badu. I don't really know why I started doing that, but I really like this song that she did with J. Cole, very recent release. This is J. Cole and Erykah Badu with The Vilest, I think.

That was J. Cole and Erykah Badu with the Vilest. And now going back to Green Man, since I know this is really happening for me, I've been focusing a lot on the artist on that lineup. So I've been listening to some Baxter Dury, and this is Baxter Dury with Whispered.

0: That was Way Dynamic with Basa. That was a masterful start to that song. I had to go quite quick. Okay, I'll be back after this break for another hour.
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3: URY. From the Sky News Centre at 10. The Court of Appeals to examine the sentences handed to three teenagers for raping two girls in Hampshire. The boys avoided custody and were instead handed youth rehabilitation orders. The attacks were filmed and shared on social media, with one victim describing the sentence as a rock straight in my face. Author and former judge Wendy Joseph says the case has raised serious questions about sentencing.
4: Even if there hadn't been a public outcry in the way there clearly has, this was always going to be a case where the prosecution must have taken a very deep breath and thought, what?
3: Sir Keir Starmer says the government will act following a meeting to discuss a social media ban for under-16s. Bereaved parents and campaigners have visited Downing Street as a consultation on restrictions comes to an end tonight. Ellen Room's son, Jules Sweeney, was just 14 when he died after doing what she believes was an online challenge. She wants to see a swift change in the rules.
5: He said to us it would be a case of weeks that we hear something rather than months. So fingers crossed we're not waiting. We said, how many more children have to die and suffer before something else happens? We don't want anybody else to join our group.
3: The UK has broken its May temperature record for a second consecutive day, with highs of 35 Celsius recorded in London. It comes after four teenagers and a man in his 60s died in separate water-related incidents across England over the bank holiday weekend. A woman's been convicted of manslaughter almost 50 years after the death of her five-year-old stepdaughter in South London. Fresh evidence helped prosecutors prove Andrea Bernard died after being deliberately scalded in a hot bath in 1978. Four people, including two children, have died after a school bus collided with a train in Belgium. Investigators say the crossing barriers were lowered when the crash happened in Buggenhout. That's the latest. I'm Daisy Steele.

I am Alma, you're listening to Max Volume, and that was Mildred with Pitch Boats. That was actually an artist that was recommended to me by Keris a few weeks ago. And along the lines of Keris, this is the song that she picked for the week. So she picked a song by the band Big Long Sun, and she talked about how it's from their newest album, Love Songs and Spiritual Reflections, which came out, I think, like a month or two ago. She said she's been listening to that album on repeat. It's very summery. And she talked about how she saw them at Outer Town, which is this like little city festival in Bristol that was like, I think it was in April. And she said they were really good. They had a lot of really interesting instruments up on stage. And she says they're criminally underrated, which I do agree with. I think they're really good. And we're both very happy that they're on the End of the Road lineup. So I get to see them for the first time and she can see them again. So this is her pick for this week. This is Big Long Sun with My Stars Aligning.

That was Big... Oh, okay. That was Big Long Sun with My Stars Aligning. And then next, I have a final song from a friend. This is a pick from Jay. He's picked my only non-English language song of the show tonight, which is very exciting. He said that this is a song about trust, which is very deep. And he also asked me to shout out Vanbrugh Dining Wash Up Area. Keep at it, guys. I believe in you. So he has picked a song by Jovanotti, I assume, Me Fido de Ti. Here it is.

That was Jovanotti with Me Fido di Te. Thank you, Jay, for that song. I'm going to try and keep it same level of chilled out with my next song. So this is Aldous Harding with Worms.

So that was Aldous Harding with Worms. That is off her most recent album. I don't remember what it's called. It came out over the last month. She's also on the Green Man lineup for this year, but I already have a ticket to see her in Leeds next week, which I'm very excited for. So maybe I won't actually see her at Green Man, but I'm excited for next week. My second Wilco song of the night is coming up now. This is like another one of my current favourite Wilco songs. This is off of their 1996 album, Being There, and it is Someday Soon.

That was Wilco with Someday Soon, and this next one is a final band off of the Green Man lineup. They actually, like, what both of these bands, they're playing on the lineup and they're doing tours together, like, outside of Green Man. Like, Wilco were doing a headline tour in the UK, and how this next band, Howdy, are supporting them, but they're also playing Green Man. So I'm hoping to catch both of them at Green Man, so I don't have to go to one of their, like, separate shows. But yeah, this is Howdy. This is their most recent release. It's called Try, Try, Try. And it is, I think, the first single off of their upcoming album. I don't remember what it's called, but this song is very good. Here we go.

That was Howdy with Try, Try, Try. And then on the topic of festivals, End of the Road, another festival that I'm going to, release their like upcoming like list of bands, like the bands that they like put themselves forward, like smaller bands that put themselves forward, and then they get voted, or like they decide what bands get to like open the main stage or whatever. And one of the artists that is one of these like upcoming artists on the road this year is called Perfect Binding, and which this is very exciting for me. I do like Perfect Binding, and this is my favorite song by that artist. It is called Tincture.

That was Perfect Binding with Tincture. This next song, I guess, is a bit of a funny story why I know this artist. The band Styrofoam Winos that I talked about right at the start, I think they were posting like tour updates while they were on their UK tour, and they put a song by this band like on their Instagram when they were like advertising this tour, and I was like, wow, that's really good. And I went to listen to them, and they got like 100 followers. They're really small, but I really like their music. They're like this group based in Bristol. They're called The Lovely Basement, and this is my favorite song by them. It is called Lowlands.

That was The Lovely Basement with Lowlands. And this next song, it's by an artist called Bill Callahan, and it's off of his most recent album. I don't remember. Oh, I actually looked this up right before my show shot so I could talk about it. It's from his album My Days of 58, which came out in February of this year. I need to listen to the whole album, but I think last week when I was just shuffling songs on Spotify, this one song off of the album came up and I really liked it. So I think this is my sign. I need to actually just sit down and listen to the album. This song is Pathology by Bill Callahan.

writing songs and singing them for nigh on 30 years. I like it. I love it. It started out as a way for me to communicate with other people and myself and the spirits. I don't want to say that it saved my life, but it gave me a life. So I took my show on the road, and I made some good friends that I still have today. And I talked to the girls that smiled at me, but in the end I realized it's probably best just to

increasingly turning to my guitar instead of other people in times of loneliness and sorrow and confusion, which was the exact opposite reason of why I got into this in the first place. I started to wonder

O'Callaghan with Pathology. And this next one is another, like, well, this one is much more, this one is much newer than that last song. This is a new release from the band Widow Speak. So they have their upcoming album Roses, which is coming out next week on Friday, which I'm very, very excited for, because all the singles from this album have been incredible so far. And this one is, I think this came out like last week or something, but it's so good. I think it's my second favourite, if not my favourite, single from this album so far, and it is called Soft Cover.

That was Widow Speak with Soft Cover. That's such a good song. I think the bass sounds so good on that. This next one, it's a band that I used to be into like 2 years ago, and I've just rediscovered them. They're called Free Range, and this is a song called Big Star off of their most recent 2025 album called Lost and Found.

That was Free Range with Big Star. And then, as always, I don't think I've ever stopped liking this artist. This is Lorelei with Box for Buddy, Box for Star.

That was This Is Lorelei with Box for Buddy, Box for Star. This next song is from an artist that I saw live earlier this month in Leeds at the Attic. One of the most incredible shows I've ever been to. I had so much fun and met so many people, and the band was so good. This is Flory with Waiting Around to Provide.

That was Flory with Waiting Around to Provide. That's off their 2025 album, Sounds Like, which I actually think it's called Sounds Like Flory, because that's what the band kept referring to it as. But everywhere, like online, it's called Sounds Like, so I don't really get that. Keris, I'm glad you like Widow Speak. I'm glad you like Free Range. I'm glad you like Flory. That's very good to hear. Yeah, just so good. I want to see them again really badly. This next one is by a band called Peel Dream Magazine. This is Four Leaf Clover.

0: That was my final song. That was Pale Dream Magazine with Four Leaf Clover. This is my final episode on URY, and it would be a sad experience for me if I did not have like such a strong hope and feeling that I'm going to continue this after uni. I'm going to be doing radio after uni, so I'll be back on the airwaves, just not on these airwaves. It's been so great to be on air these past 2 years, and this year for Max Volume, playing so much good music. I've enjoyed having so many friends on and just talking about music for like an hour each week. It's been so fun. Thank you for everyone who's tuned in over this past year. I've been Alma. And that was the wrong thing. I was not meant to play that. Right, okay. Thank you.
1: From the Sky News Centre at 11, Sir Tony Blair thinks the UK's sliding towards relegation from the Premier League of Nations as he criticises ministers for not having a coherent plan for the country. The former Prime Minister is warning the government needs a fundamental reset. In a 5,000-word essay, he says Sir Keir Starmer's policies, including a rise in employers' national insurance, have held back business and growth. Rachel Conliss from the New Statesman magazine.
2: I didn't see many concrete ideas for what we need to do other than have a more dynamic economy, you know, lower taxes, higher growth and all the things that we would all love, but know that it's actually quite difficult to get there.
1: Five young people have now died in water in recent days, with a warning from the RNLI about the very real risk of swimming during the heatwave. The latest incident was confirmed by Lancashire Police after officers recovered a body believed to be a boy who got into difficulty while with friends at Ribchester. The Court of Appeal will review whether the sentences of three teenage boys were too lenient following the rape of two girls in Hampshire. A judge said he handed the 15-year-olds behavioural rehabilitation orders because he wanted to avoid criminalising children. Attorney General Richard Hermer referred the case and has posted this on social media.
3: Barristers instructed on my behalf will seek to argue that for the crime of rape, only prison will do. It's now a matter for our independent judiciary.
1: A stepmother has been found guilty of killing a 5-year-old girl by scalding her in a hot bath more than 40 years ago in South London. Andrea Bernard's death was treated as an accident in 1978, but new evidence has led to Janice Nix's conviction. NASA's ordered moon landers, rovers and drones as it pushes ahead with plans for a permanent base on the moon. Astronauts hope to return to the lunar surface as early as 2028. And Lawrence Shankland has agreed a move from Hearts to Scottish Premiership rivals Rangers. The Scotland strikers signed a 2-year deal at Ibrox. That's the latest. I'm Barry Weir.

Mary of Shabaria, face of my area, the original Richard Ramirez, Christian Rivera, cause my lyrics never sit well, so they wanna give me the chair, like a paraplegic, and it's scary, call it Harry Carey, cause every time I'm digging Harry Carey, I'm Mary, I'm dictionary, I'm swearing up and down, they can spit this shit hilarious, it's time to put these bitches in the obituary column, we wouldn't see eye to eye with a staring problem, get the shaft like a staring column, trigger happy, pack each, but it's black ink, evil half of the bad meats, evil that means, take a back seat, take a back to fat beats, with a maxi single, look at my rap sheet, what attracts these people is my gangster, like a patchy, with a catchy jiggle, I stack chips, you bet.

context. People need some content. Trying to keep up, this not a contest. Whipping bands concept, heaven sent, God sent. At least it's what my mom says. Proof is in the progress. Money's not an object. Busy than a

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2: From the Sky News Centre at 1, a former Prime Minister says the UK risks becoming marooned on an island of irrelevance unless there's a fundamental reset. Sir Tony Blair's warning Labour and the country, but he doesn't weigh in on the leadership crisis facing Sir Keir Starmer. He says there must be a coherent plan for the future if the party's going to remove the Prime Minister. Our reporter Gillian Joseph has more from the former PM's 5,000-word essay.
3: The Labour Party is playing with fire, or more accurately, with its future and that of the country. We don't have a worked out coherent plan for the country in a fast changing world, and are in the wrong political position from which we can devise one.
2: Temperatures are expected to cool slightly in parts of the UK after several days of record-breaking heat. Meanwhile, six people have now died in recent days after getting in trouble in water. The head of GCHQ will warn Russia is relentlessly targeting critical infrastructure, democratic processes and public trust across the UK and Europe. And Keith Butler is expected to say the Kremlin is stepping up its daily hybrid activity during the agency's first annual lecture later. There's a warning the criminal investigation into the Post Office Horizon scandal could be delayed by 5 years. Kat Suave has the details.
4: Around 1,000 people were wrongly convicted after the Horizon IT system made it appear that money was missing from branches across the UK. Commander Stephen Claymans, in charge of the inquiry into potential criminality in those prosecutions, and the assurances that the software was robust. He says his team would need to nearly double in size if they're to submit the necessary files to charge anyone by next year or 2028. He also claims there's a shortfall of £16.5 million in the investigation's projected budget.
2: And Ed Sheeran was the UK's most played artist of 2025. Music licensors PPL says she's come out on top across TV, radio and venues for the eighth time in 11 years. That's the latest. I'm Barry Weir.

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2: It's been 24 hours. Could have bought me flowers. You know I ain't been happy. Maybe call me in an hour. Do you wish it was her though?